0: the apostles, the people of God, the elect, even the converts, gather together to pray. The possession of the oppressed is redeemed. The yoke breaks, the devourer rebuked and tormented. Chains of affliction dismantled.
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3: Freedom, the Lord has done it. Freedom, the Lord has done it. Freedom, the Lord has done it. FTPP, Eradia Yerie. Me Pacho, to say, I believe by the grace of God, you are doing well, and so as the family. By the mercies of God, we are also doing fantastic. Nyami Adom, Yesu, Yehun Ye Ewaha, Yeni Freedom Asofo, Yeni Freedom Amebusu Yenina, we are all doing fantastic by the mercies of God. Nyami Adomwa, my moment of laughter. Jumedina yeno August and September. Asani Edroso. E Jumedia yeno Augusta. Yabayeno was September. Christo Yandomwa 22nd to 25th of September. Yeshasye Ebenada Ukwada Yawada any ifiada all night. Yameya Domwa Eye Bosumiya Ye Remye 22nd to 25th. Na yesani eshe asibim. Eye my moment of laughter. Me Siriam Reno and in here. Many of us, since we started January to this time, you have been going.

0: 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God bless you and God bless you ye to am pa bonus o. Bye-bye.
1: All roads lead to La Paz Racecourse, the Rasta Park. It's your moment of laughter. Your season of weeping is over.
2: Freedom!
3: The Lord has come.
2: Weakness in prayer has made kings become beggars, and beggars are riding on horses. According to scripture, 1 Peter chapter 4 verse 7 says, the end of the world is coming soon. Therefore, be earnest and disciplined in prayer. For this reason, Freedom Time Praying Partner, FTPP, is inviting all to join this power-packed prayer program every Sunday, Monday, Tuesday, and Wednesday midnight, 12 p.m. on... This power-packed program is being led by Reverend Bernard Owusu Ansah.
4: Everything in you that attract evil people,
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5: Amen.
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2: Don't forget that the fervent prayer of a righteous man availeth much. Therefore, be part of this program. 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
3: Freedom, the Lord has done it.
2: FTPP.
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The Radi Wusana for Tasia, you deny. 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So now I radiate for Fabia Frimu, I want Cassia Cassia to me, and I want the Mre at Wobia in your son as she has to do behind and into a bit to me, Kobi Krom Kodi, he will be my moon. 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What anyway, Ka? What anyway, Ba? What anyway, Woo? 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Jesus.

Thank you, Jesus. My name is Pastor Bernard Osuasa. This is Freedom Time Prayer Partners. It is another Tuesday night. I'm going to lead you to pray wherever you are. Maybe today happens to be your very first time. This is what we do from every Saturday to Wednesday. 12 midnight, we come on Adum TV, Praise TV, Light TV, Ago TV, GH1 TV, Sony TV, Adum TV, Home Base TV, Light TV, Joy Prime TV, Ago TV, Sony TV, GH1 TV, Angel TV, Praise TV, and lead the whole Ghana to pray. 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Maybe doing no bompire, I'm going to lead you to pray, just as I do every night. But quick one, let me remind you that if God permit, Ochina, a Wednesday, Ochina Wednesday, may your counseling, I will pass. A year risk was parking so the whole of this year me near counseling. Me say last week in the brother me kaso say Bernard, nyame mano humre na nintina me dia doma mau. 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
3: Freedom, the Lord has done it. Freedom, the Lord has done it. Freedom, the Lord has done it. FTPP, Eradia Yewie. Me pacho way to say, I believe by the grace of God, you are doing well, and so as the family. By the mercies of God, we are also doing fantastic. Nyami adom, yensu yehun ye ewaha. Yeni freedom asofo. 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We are all doing fantastic by the mercies of God. Nyami adomwa, eye my moment of laughter. Jumedina ye no August and September. Asani Edroso. E Jumedia ye no Augusta. Yebeyen was September. Christo Yan Domwa 22nd to 25th of September. Yeshasye Ebenada Ukwada Yawada any ifiada all night. Yameya Domwa a ye Bosumiya ye Remye 22nd to 25th. Na yesane eshe asibim. Eye my moment of laughter. Me Siriam Reno and in here. Many of us, since we started January to this time, you have been going through a lot of stuff. What koniema be brebemo? It do tell me a minim say Ubusa won't say it's a mecrano, mempaya mi boini, asoria mi kui, nyami wuti mpuni.

0: Nyame otie me ka de bia say if there is a man to pray, there is a God to answer. Nyame sometime me ka de bia say se unnim ni yia wan wiya betwin se woni ho nanso se unnim nyame a unnim wo se de nan the book of John kai no say I know my sheep and my sheep also knows me. Nyakopon ye adomo a eye on the 22nd of September at the Baba Pim 25th of November September sorry yes sir 4 days away yeah the Baba yeah my moment of laughter from Tuesday to Friday. Tuesday you know a numre yeah be na numre na Wednesday so na numre na Thursday so yeah no anopa na Friday yeah no all night me pacho Tuesday no ebe year 22nd and the first day of the program and over who anointing oil I have fabra Isaiah 10:27. Also, because of the anointing, the yoke shall be broken. Nyame ya domwa. Eno ye Tuesday na ye 22nd no enumere. Ena eye Wednesday no. 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

0: Afe wo bompa ya srebo ne fache en ye be bompa ye ba wo sura de fami fu so bia ma ye cheme emrato bia brade be twime fu urade ho fache me ne ma me ho nte Lord forgive me for my sins. 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
2: Praying time with your prayer leader, Pastor Bernard Oswan.
0: John chapter 10, verse number 10. John 10:10. Na mimbe miya di abompa ibi. And you be run by Bumupa. I did channel pay and ye free counseling. No, it be a will be a benyan TSS, you shall for be brief. You come and say, any sunyane tamari, a baby yamin for mumra. Yes, the bompa and so say, I did be a would be a heavy rade, Emma, Onsa, and Co and Franco. Yami had my next 2 weeks and ye be ye. My moment of laughter conference, not to memory fee, next 2 weeks and yasem ketu akra. All right, John chapter 10, verse number 10. Or see, the thief does not come except to steal and to kill and to destroy. I have come that they may have life and that they may have it more abundantly. Also, for Kajin Mammy Hadia.
3: Mekai, Yohania Sempa, Eti Du, and Tite Mudu. Now, before Emma,
0: before Ma,
3: Jesse Oribevia, now, Wakum, now I say. Na me die me bai sa obenya nkwa na wanya no emoroso amen.
0: Now you call the next prayer. You born den den dio every witchcraft meeting purpose for me o reform ma timeno ka sei e be shock you say abeye bi ye she be bia wunti no ma shea just to frustrate you, just to destroy you. 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You be boss, son. On Pabul, you say every witchcraft meeting, purpose for my life. And Radi Abbey Shemu be a mimiti no Messiah near Fame Huadjin. As I cram my hands in prayer, let that meeting scatter by fire and thunder. Declare, say every witchcraft meeting,
4: every witchcraft meeting.
0: Can you tune in so far? I feel baby, I will be a solemn year, Roman, then the young Kobe. Every witchcraft meeting,
4: every witchcraft meeting,
0: purpose for my life,
4: purpose for my life,
0: scatter by fire,
4: scatter by fire,
0: prayer.
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0: Ye ma ho. 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
0: If you are live on Facebook, I beg you in the name of God, go ahead and share the link. Let us help somebody to pray. And if you move, so we will Facebook and kwa mesro. And our TikTok crowd, just share the link. We are live on TikTok. The name is FTPP Prayers. FTPP Prayers. Share the link. Share the link. Let us help somebody to pray. Share the link. Let us help somebody to pray. We are also live on Facebook. Original FTPP. Or you can type Bernard Uswansa. Share the link. After you call the next prayer. Mwanunya de pedicle. Say every demonic agent.
2: Every demonic agent
0: assigned to pursue me to my grave.
2: Assigned to pursue me to my grave.
0: Die by fire.
2: Die by fire.
0: Obeya yashaw se dimachi akopim so obekume.
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0: Yesu mo jan kanwanim.
2: Yesu mo jan kanwanim.
0: Empa we yesa bobiem. Every demonic power that is assigned to pursue me till I die. Yashaw se to me so sasa. 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Yesu mo jan kanwanim. Yakobi Pigasa Nako declare, say every demonic agent,
2: every demonic agent
0: that is a sign,
2: that is a sign
0: to pursue me to my grave,
2: to pursue me to my grave.
0: You are a liar,

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Yes, we don't come anymore. I am a man of God.

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0: Shalaka Rakapatala. 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
1: my God,
0: let the fire of God destroy them.
2: Amen.
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2: Amen.
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2: every demonic cardboard,
0: upon the fountain time, yet me the chichiru weni, yet me the chichiru kong. 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There are certain people, they can be working in the market. 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

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fire, fire, fire, fire, fire, fire, fire, fire, fire, fire, fire, fire, fire, fire, fire, fire, fire, fire, fire, fire, fire, fire, fire, fire, fire, fire, fire, fire, fire, fire, fire, fire, fire, fire, fire, fire, fire, fire, fire, fire, fire, fire, fire, fire, fire, fire, fire, fire, fire, fire, fire, fire, fire, fire, fire, fire, fire, fire, fire, fire, fire, fire, fire, fire, fire, fire, fire, fire, fire, fire, fire, fire, fire, fire, fire, fire, fire, fire, fire, fire, fire, fire, fire, fire, fire, fire, fire, fire, fire, fire, fire, fire, fire

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0: 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Every hole in my hands. Break by fire. 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Money can never stay in your hands. Every money that comes into your hand, something funny will happen and the money will have to leave.
1: Jesus.
0: We are breaking that curse.
1: Yes,
0: declare one more time. Every demonic hole.
1: Every demonic hole.
0: Place in my hand.
1: Place in my hands.
0: Break by fire.
1: Break by fire.
0: We are going to shout this five times. Every demonic hole. Place in my hand. Break by fire. Every demonic hole. Place in my hand. Break by fire. Want to go.
1: Every demonic hold, place in my hands. Break by fire. Every demonic hold, place in my hands. Break by fire. Every demonic hold, place in my hands. Break by fire. Every demonic hold, place in my hands. Break by fire. Every demonic hold, place in my hands. Break by fire. 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Your hand will never work. Somebody lift your voice and pray. I'm not going to be able to do it.

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0: Let's do one more time. I feel my hands.
1: I feel my hands.
0: With the fire of God.
1: With the fire of God.
0: And I declare.
1: And I declare.
0: Whatever that I touch with my hand.
1: Whatever that I touch with my hand.
0: Shall prosper.
1: Shall prosper.
0: Canadian, whatever that I touch with my hand.
1: Whatever that I touch with my hands.
0: Shall prosper.
1: Shall prosper.
0: Whatever I touch with my hand,
1: whatever I touch with my hands,
0: it shall prosper.
1: It shall prosper.
0: I feel can you give me because my hands are my hands is anointed.
1: My hands is anointed.
0: My hands are blessed.
1: My hands are blessed.
0: In the name of Jesus.
1: In the name of Jesus.
0: And for you, release with the grace. Say, soul of Bernard Boudino.
1: Soul of Jesus.
0: Yeah, call your name. Call your name and your soul. Soul of Bernard.
1: Soul of Jesus.
0: Become thunder and fire.
1: Become thunder and fire.
0: To be handled by the devil.
1: To be handled by the devil.
0: Se usun sumne wokra. Sofo. I yet to say a Jania Grada. Be ye be into me, men.
2: Yes.
0: Can I get 5 more people on Facebook to share the link? If you are live on Facebook, I beg you in the name of God, share the link for me right now. Share the link for me. Please, please go ahead and share. Share the link right now. Yes, share the link right now. Share the link right now. I beg you, share the link. Share the link. Let us be a blessing to people. Go ahead and share, share, share. I feel release it. Young corner, then they declare. Become like thunder and fire.
1: Become like thunder and fire.
0: To be attacked by the enemy.
1: To be attacked by the enemy.
0: To be handled by the enemy.
1: To be handled by the enemy.
0: Now.
3: Fire, fire, fire, fire, fire, fire, fire, fire, fire, fire, fire, fire, fire, fire, fire, fire, fire, fire, fire, fire, fire, fire, fire, fire, fire, fire, fire, fire, fire, fire, fire, fire, fire, fire, fire, fire, fire, fire, fire, fire, fire, fire, fire, fire, fire, fire, fire, fire, fire, fire, fire, fire, fire, fire, fire, fire, fire, fire, fire, fire, fire, fire, fire, fire, fire, fire, fire, fire, fire, fire, fire, fire, fire, fire, fire, fire, fire, fire, fire, fire, fire, fire, fire, fire, fire, fire, fire, fire, fire, fire, fire, fire, fire, fire, fire, fire, fire, fire, fire, 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

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Free counseling tomorrow. 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It do tell me up for one day per year on Wujuma. A bebwa pa. Next 2 weeks in so the best chef 4 days fasting and prayers. Nase. My moment of laughter. No, next week. We see it do program me and I will be any age because Nyame de Sedia and Shankrofuan. Or bad tell me the Adansi and Rasu Utia. Or say, Daddy, last year my moment of laughter and I'm a baby or send a ba and ya pneumonia. Yadia your friend pneumonia. The banuku squa yet me rational than a cotton hospital na oxygen in a season or so. Was in my moment of laughter, and I can see a French woman and I'm there. Was in a canamini, I can be baby me for a bullet, baby meant me a magana. And a reverend, me French woman, I did join him on Facebook. On the Facebook, we first have a phone soon, and I'm a bomb pie. I didn't call a madden in my beam, Yami Shramo, Yami Adoma next 2 weeks. And then I watch you, you know, pepe. 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
0: Patch of idea, who said, yes, Bible can be bossy. Say, one man, the double Jesus, a dinya, a day, or say, so for me, some Timonka, one man, the double Jesus, or no. 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
1: buru dinya so
0: o si se ye bom pa ko to dwe nyina be yede e
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0: 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When witches meet and you mention the name Jesus, they will scatter. 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And this is going to be our next prayer. Oh Lord, let my name become a torture to my enemies. 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
2: Amen.
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1: my father,
0: let my name,
1: let my name
0: become a torture,
1: become a torture
0: to my enemy. Soldier, Odin, yes, soldier. Oh, Monsieur, no, no, no, no, no, no, no, no, no, no, no, no, no, no, no, no, no, no, no, no, no, no, no, no, no, no, no, no, no, no, no, no, no, no, no, no, no, no, no, no, no, no, no, no, no, no, no, no, no, no, no, no, no, no, no, no, no, no, no, no, no, no, no, no, no, no, no, no, no, no, no, no, no, no, no, no, no, no, no, no, no, no, no, no, no, no, no, no, no, no, no, no, no, no, no, no, 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

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fire, fire, fire, fire, fire, fire, fire, fire, fire, fire, fire, fire, fire, fire, fire, fire, fire, fire, fire, fire, fire, fire, fire, fire, fire, fire, fire

0: After you call the last prayer, every heavy load assigned to frustrate my whole life, Mrs. Ofu Obiti Minya Wahao, I say, all sovereign and for Froba, all sovereign as an Afrofroba, as Wahao, as a radio call, open one Afrofro Unity, or say, every evil load assigned to torment me, die by fire. Say every evil load,
1: every evil load
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0: catch fire, prayer, Somebody pray, you know,

I am done.

Fire, fire, fire, fire, fire, fire, fire, fire, fire, fire, fire, fire, fire, fire, fire, fire, fire, fire, fire, fire, fire, fire, fire, fire, fire, fire, fire, fire, fire, fire, fire, fire, fire, 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fire, fire, fire, fire, fire, fire, fire, fire, fire, fire, fire, fire, fire, fire, fire, fire, fire, fire, fire, fire, fire, fire, fire, fire, fire, fire, fire, fire, fire, fire, fire, fire, fire, fire, fire, fire, fire, fire, fire, fire, fire, fire, fire, fire, fire, fire, fire, fire, fire, fire, fire, fire, fire, fire, fire, fire, fire, fire, fire, fire

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1: Every evil loads.
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1: by the anointing of the Holy Ghost,
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0: 0567 57 57. 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Edine beba ni Freedom Time Praying Partners ene beba Freedom ne beba. 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Je number ni bi 0595 57 6 7 5 7. Thank you, Jesus. Mr. Bobium 0595 57 6 7 5 7. 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Bernard Usu Ansa and Beba. And I'm a patch of J Vibia Udin your Vodafone cash. Maybe I'm out in your Vodafone. The patch of the number way. J Vodafone cash away a Voda number. No, a 0506. Aha, no, but 358292. Me bobim 0506. 35 82 92. 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Edini ye Bernard Owusu Ansa eno su ye Vodafone cash Bernard Owusu Ansa nyami ishrao o nyami ishrao. Why are there? Why are there? Mami nya adie we sing pacho founsa tu akuma so yen deru adie su o team paibo biya no deru adie su o team paibo. Lift up your voice and thank God for answering prayer. Somebody lift your voice, lift your voice. Deru adie su, deru adie su, somebody with our su o team paibo. Rabadaska Rebaroso Pariketeni Maharaza Zelebele Gabada Hazalaga di Granda Barraga di Baroko Bariazo Brandin Mahaliaza Velebedo Barahazo de Bahazalaga. Father, we thank you for answering our prayer. Amen. My was sent an Indian Pianichi. Fadancia bra. They will hear Yaresenia Yaresa. The name of Moya, the name of Munko, the soon some Yachin Radis Sanano. For dancers, so many no, and my Ukraine, who were ready when you yam, and with Jesus Christ demo. For Jidia can't amy me and San and Yahweh.
1: Amen.
0: Last one.
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0: Yamin Shrao. My many idea we say, said the Baya, will be and call you mistake. Ebi an ampacho. Oba, a year council, Nibia no paya, will be here and baby. Na yamau direction ni ye na wetin ya ba je freedom number sa me dey ma we so for

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number which one year be boa 10 be a person by be our friend be my direction with me about 0591 and what about 36 18 18 36 18 18 me patch George's second number we so count and also so a year 0591 no about 36 18 19 36 18 19 0591 36 18 19 afi pa church last number no and also so a year 0591 no about 36 18 20 36 18 20 36 18 20 36 18 20 into oba no pay bia o fry e be man direction na wati mi aba we 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
0: Yami Israel. 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
0: My Moment of Laughter.
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4: Freedom, the Lord has done it. Freedom, the Lord has done it. Freedom, the Lord has done it. FTPP, Eradia Yewie. Me Pacho, to say, I believe by the grace of God, you are doing well, and so as the family. By the mercies of God, we are also doing fantastic. Nyami Adom, Yesu Yehun Ye Ewaha, Yeni Freedom Asofo, Yeni Freedom Amebusye Yena, we are all doing fantastic by the mercies of God. Yami Adomwa, my moment of laughter. Jumedina yeyeno August and September. Asani Edroso. E Jumedia yeyeno Augusta. Yebeyeno was September. Christo Yadomwa 22nd to 25th of September. Yeshasye Ebenada Ukwada Yawada any ifiada all night. Yame Yadomwa eye Bosumiya Yeremiye 22nd to 25th. Na yesani eshe asibim. Eye my moment of laughter. Me, Siriam Reno, and in here. Many of us, since we started January to this time, you have been going through a lot of stuff. What konia ma be brave? You do tell me a minim say, Ubusa won't say, Eti Mekrano, Mempaya mi boini, Asoria miku, Nyami uti mpuni, Nyami uti. Mekadibia say, if there is a man to pray, there is a God to answer. Nyame, sometime Mekadibia say, Se unim ni yia wa we are between se wuni wo. Yesu se unim nyamia unimwo. Se the nan the book of John Kai no say, I know my sheep and my sheep also knows me. Nyakupon ye adomwa a ye on the 22nd of September. E de babe pim 25th of November. A ye sa 4 days we ye de babe ye my moment of laughter from Tuesday to Friday. Tuesday no e ye nyumre, ye be ne nyumre. Na Wednesday so ye ne nyumre. Na Thursday so yayeno anopa. Na Friday yayeno all night. Me pacho Tuesday no ebe ye 22nd and the first day of the program. And oba o anointing oil aya fabra. Isaiah 10:27. Osi because of the anointing, the yoke shall be broken. 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So, yes, here, Koyemi operation. Minis come the Koko operation, and I made the communion wine, Ibinianka, a buyer, Yadebo Empire. Was a reverend, men num me communion wine, or say, who can see you soon 7 days? Men num no not me compono, a year, me compono, a year, yeah, ba last year 8 to 8, ewo. 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
1: All roads lead to La Paz Race Course, the Rasta Park. It's your moment of laughter. Your season of weeping is over.
2: Freedom!
3: The Lord has done
2: it. Weakness in prayer has made kings become beggars, and beggars are riding on horses. According to scripture, 1 Peter chapter 4, verse 7 says, the end of the world is coming soon. Therefore, be earnest and disciplined in prayer. For this reason, Freedom Time Praying Partner, FTPP, is inviting all to join this power-packed prayer program every Sunday, Monday, Tuesday, and Wednesday midnight, 12 p.m. on... This power-packed program is being led by Reverend Bernard Owusu Ansah.
4: Everything in you that attract evil people,
5: Jesus.
4: By the blood of Jesus Christ of Nazareth, we kill it by fire.
5: Amen.
2: Don't forget that the fervent prayer of a righteous man availeth much. Therefore, be part of this program. For any information, call 0244-115-618.
3: Freedom! The Lord has done it.
2: FTPP. Weakness in prayer has made kings become beggars, and beggars are riding on horses. According to scripture, 1 Peter chapter 4, verse 7 says, the end of the world is coming soon. Therefore, be earnest and disciplined in prayer. For this reason, Freedom Time Praying Partner, FTPP, is inviting all to join this power-packed prayer program every Sunday, Monday, Tuesday, and Wednesday midnight, 12 p.m. on...

0: into a friendly cano, yet there's a da, a cold idea, and said, and I said, say, young fast a da, and shame a punk a sim. Did there be a peconia go point in the mono, Yamasum, and there's a da, any decay. And I didn't so, your chief producer, DJ Promise, or her, and Joba Boy, I'm a big guy, our Facebook and so. To meet my journey on Facebook, now do I sit there and no dance day. We request beer and soon so Abba. And I be any Pastor Omabo. Pastor Omabo, bro, you didn't say?
1: Bernard
0: Omabo. And I, your name, Kenneth. Ken, and you see, then you're Kenneth. Oh. Kenneth Appiah. And I, so your man's wife.
1: Bako Pe. Bako Pe, one and only.
0: Only so your man's wife.
2: No challenge.
1: No challenger.
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1: Mumfa enyomutuo embra nini.
0: Verse 3. 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
1: Na mumu se erade onu ni nyango pon. 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And now, Miala, Yankopon. Praise God.
2: Hallelujah.
1: It was Yankopon Bako and our home, and then Yankopon in Nippon Tim Dina Fon so Bako. On a name, when Nippa Christo Yusu. Yusia obey Nippa TBM Yankopon or Noa or Dan and the Winnie Paddy Nippa Betanaye. 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
0: Verse number 4. Enter into His gates with thanksgiving.
1: Did be a year quite any mono? Yet it be a radipono. Amen. Enter His gates with thanksgiving.
0: And into His courts with praise.
1: Then I bend your house so I feel now I fear to cheer and sign your bunch in the year and the air, praise God.
2: Hallelujah.
1: Now, yet was sorry and so, and you praise and worship on. When it goes loose, it is worship. 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Aye ye, and was sorry. 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
2: 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I rather when our boy and mobile sit on our boy on our mind. Who I was saying, such a charging and walking me a singing name. Yet that was every Yanamo, Yanamo, ye different story of a year, a one anywhere home or bro Alaka. And a day that was
3: rather than that was
2: my dear Nayoka. Say, if you my dear Nayoka, from Shumo. 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

0: and ya ya ho den ye mpa e bo bi ne mo ye wasa for ra wa de ene wa ho ma bro ene wa dro ye ya da wa she ye she we ni nyam se ye ma u zin so we shall be completely
1: and all it takes for them is the affairs of their life until we declare that yes every praise and honor be unto your exalted name. Thank you Lord, thank you Lord for our family,
2: thank you Father,
1: thank you for our loved ones, thank you for every concern of ours. We're grateful to you that you deemed it appropriate that we be birthed here. This is where we are. We say thank you Lord, thank you Lord for the land of our birth. Thank you for the land of our birth. Thank you for where before the foundation of this world
3: Jesus
1: you chose that we be birthed. We are grateful to you. Thank you Lord, thank you Lord, thank you for the land in which we live. Thank you, thank you, thank you, thank you.
2: I think you see the end when I'm crying.
1: Jesus name.
2: Thank you Jesus. Thank you. See the enemy uncle. Yes, already. Thank you, Father God.
3: Oh, crown, crown, yeah, yeah, me fair. Oh, crown, crown, yeah, yeah, me fool. Eja, oh, crown, crown, yeah.
2: What can I do?
3: Yeah, me fair. Oh, crown, crown, yeah, yeah, me fair. Oh, crown, crown.

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2: I want to hear my young Gustavo.
1: Yes, I see.
2: And yet, I want to hear the young Sammy. I want to hear you, bro. Who now cry and
1: shower any money around that day?
2: Yeah, what that's what I am. I am a no. Yeah, I didn't know what the end. Oh,
1: God,
2: I am so crying. Why am I? Why am I? Why am I? Radio, why am I? And I am what you know. Why am I? I am going to go to the gym. The William, you are so you. The American is our Hene, who for ten years, who for 10 years, who for 10 years, and Radia, and a penny woman was a mouth. Make us so sorry, make our Cassia, make our Memia, make our Mobro, make our Dryer, make our Yamitsune, and the old Ramis Rawit, and what I will pay him the way she will pay me. Why in Amdeniba Tunia, me woman, I hear
1: you,
2: and if you were to have been you, when you were.
1: Oh God.

0: so ni asase nyina mu no kwa na ye konkono ono kwa na sase ye sore no ma ne so ye na sore urade karade kesi ye bless the Lord, adore his name, magnify his name, magnify his name
1: urade wanim ni wa chi
0: sore urade kesi ye
1: wa me de ne beto won
0: so jamans wife yeah, sorry, radio.
2: We didn't hear what you were saying. One young quadje for a rade, a rade one out my young qua, a rade one out the young qua, now the yamba. Yanamo, so you name a one to me with Homer Bro Alaka. Yet I was super brave. 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A radia that was sick, a radia that was sick. What a centurion in another papa who stood in it. Yet I was sick. 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Yet I was sick. 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
0: e wo yesu demoni e sore awrade na
1: amen
0: so for ma me bon pa ye
3: mrevo
0: ma bo. Pray.
3: Father, we give you praise, we give you praise, we give you praise.
1: Amen.
3: This morning we declare that there is absolutely none like you.
1: Yes, Lord.
3: You have no competitor. You are the Alpha and Omega, the beginning and the end. Yes. This day, we are here because you permitted us. For without you, we cease to exist. We thank you, we worship, we honor, we praise and magnify you. Yes. We commit the rest of the program into your hands.
1: Amen.
3: As we lift our listeners before you.
1: Jesus.
3: Father, let your name be glorified in their lives as well as ours.
1: Amen.
3: That whatever is done here at the end of the day shall be unto your praise and unto your glory.
1: Amen.
3: In the name that is above all other names, even the name of Jesus, we
1: yes,
3: have prayed.
1: Lord.
3: Amen.
1: Amen.
2: Amen.
3: Amen.
0: Judgment in our thank you, Father.
3: Hallelujah, hallelujah,
0: amen.
1: Amen.
3: Amen. Amen.
0: Dickness.

0: Christian a seed. You are more baby.
1: Yeah, Raja.
0: Now, what you say?
1: Yes, I don't. Yes, I don't.
0: In your name, you say, Yamia Duma, Cosada, O lunch, and Yumbia, why?
1: Pacha.
0: Tianumono, a binny saying.
1: A jump, Pacho, and you.

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0: 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Thank you, Jesus.
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2: 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So I have shampoo abonase.
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2: This was I have say.
0: Odunfo ne mobro hu fo.
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0: Wo de ne pedua wo ba mu.
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0: Na wa ba wa anka anhye wo.
3: Yes.
0: Wa ba wa de apie.
3: Yes.
0: Awurade nam anwum to yi a eba so kwasi ada we so. Na ne na ba ma bu.
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0: Ne wo ne ani da so.
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0: Ne wa to ba ha.
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0: 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So for yankwe.
1: Wacha obitimi de wo.

0: Germany.
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0: Hanover. And your friend Lucy Tuntu.
1: Okay.
0: And you don't saw pa. Okay.
2: Nana Kwame Atta Amponsa. I thank God for adding another year to my age.
1: Mm-hmm.
2: Irene Jima Boateng, greetings to my household, friends, known and unknown, and also to Reverend Ejewusu and your team.
0: Thank you.
2: Greetings to you all. Stay blessed. Dankwa Gloria, I say, let God be God.
0: Mm-hmm.
2: Bless you all, Osofo. Yvonne Okran, I say, good morning, family. Thank you, Lord. Fidelia Tete, I say, let God be God. Peace be unto you, Ejewusu, and the entire crew. May God bless you all for the wonderful work of God you are doing for mankind.
0: Thank you very much.
2: I thank God for the gift of life and that of my children, family, and friends. Fidelia Tete at Dansuman Control.
0: God bless you.
2: Faustina Butri, also let God be God.
0: And if I want to say,
2: Ellen Ruth Apo, or say, oh, what a precious God that we have.
0: Oh, very good.
2: His name is I Am That I Am.
0: Mm.
2: Thank you, Jesus. Richard Crantin Darkon, let God be God. Faustina Butri, glory be to your name, mighty God. Irene Jima Buati, okay, I said no sound, we cannot hear, okay. Satan name is a sound. Yeah. Okay, they okay. Richard Crantin, so can say and check his sound. No? Please let us know on Facebook if the sound is coming. I think it's working now. The team, Elizabeth Young, also let God be God. Wallace Panford Quino, let God be God. My family and I will forever be grateful. Irene Jim Abuati, I say thank you. We are acknowledging now. Lydia Jemfu, I say let God be God all the time. May God bless you all. Ejewusu, good morning to you and your team. Abena Ajema, I say good morning, Reverend Ejewusu.
0: Abena, I want to say, Prophet Yankwe.
2: Georgina Obingan, I say let God be God. Amen and amen. Henrietta Akutu, I say amen and amen. Francisca Ikuya Buachewa, thanking God for the gift of breath. For me and my family, watching from Italy, Brescia. Upuku Williamson, watching you live from Italy. Let God be God.
0: May
2: God.
0: Italy phone say hadi pao.
2: I say we Upuku Wilson, watching you live from Italy. Let God be God. May God bless you, Reverend Ejewusu, and your crew.
0: Thank you.
2: From Osofo Cash,
0: Replip,
2: Italy administrator.
0: Ah, okay.
2: Replip. Italy administrator.
0: Francis Cash, I mean, Shaw. Administrator or Rep Italy. Just ask for an administrator, I don't know what Italy.
2: Francisca Ikuya Buachua, good morning, Reverend Ejewusu and your team. I thank God for me and my family. Elizabeth Young, thank you, Jesus, for everything. Nana Kingsley, thank you, Lord, for my life, my children, and my marriage, and my business. Mayfred Apiedu, good morning, Eja, and your team. Grace Boache, let God be God. Thank God for his protection towards me and my family.
0: Uncle Emilia Boyfew. And I don't know.
2: Patcha debut.
0: Emilia Boyfew, okay.
2: Grace Boache, let God be God. Thank God for his protection towards me and my family.
0: Mm-hmm.
2: God bless you, Eja Wusu, and your team. Grace, watching from South Africa.
0: Mm.
2: Victoria Amu, I say, yes, the sound is good now.
0: Thank God.
2: Oh, yeah, then I'm yes. Emilia Boyfew, Mr. Nidi and I ain't crying.
0: Did you say me making a
2: help? I am part
0: trying. Mammy is a
2: Shida Aha Yehuwada.
3: Shida
0: Aha
3: Yehuwada. Praise be unto the name.
2: Okay.
0: Shida Aha Yehuwa.
2: Shida Aha Yehuwada. Okay.
0: Watch out, one crown. Does it miss young crackers? What is it? What is it? That man's wife. I was saying to me, the crown screw. More dining crown or crown. Was it Shida Aha Yehuwada? I said, I'm kind of ready, Debbie.
3: Revival.
0: Emily, I would be out of school.
2: Shida Aha.

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0: Wow. Okay. Isaac Nkrumah, God continue to equip you and your team. Reverend Ejewusu, I'm listening to you live with my family. May Fred Apiedu, also let God be God in my life, watching you from Italy.
2: Matilda, Agbevim. Oh, Matilda.
0: What's your debut?
2: Matilda, Agbevim, watching. And before May Fred Apiedu, no. The Matilda is watching. Okay, May Fred. From me, Fred, no,
0: by the Usu, God, thank you for my life and my family.
2: Richard Cranton. Okay. My name Evelyn Ntiako, which is our years of ASSA. Sunday night, your birthday, which Rob has also seen who I'm kind. Ben, I see who also online, see who. Nti Evelyn Ntiako. Sawo tie nka dia ene mayehu se wo na fa wasada bra. Nyame nka on bebre na ontene no mchiri nti echia. Junior ene echia. Ba konzo bra de se. 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
0: Amen. 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I said thanks be to God for another day. May his name be blessed. Na Insia Vasco. Good morning, Papa, and your crew. Also watching from Italy. Hey, Italy phone.
2: And Italy phone defense. I'm going to say my Italy phone.
0: Italy phone.
1: Money of Italy.
2: Italy phone defense. I'm going to say my Italy. I'm going to say thank you, Father God. Okay, and then I say, "Radi, I want them. Radi, Father, I want them. I want them. So my, on so a cream with jai. Any pedi any sun sun." Oh my pepper, my fisa was in your dear channel. Mumma moon yet ding, and rather than I want you to me. Finally, my brethren be strong in the Lord and in the power of his might. So if you are not stronger, now, okay, reason, you know, yeah, na me per se, ye pass and power, you know, I couldn't you. Prayer is warfare.
1: That's right.
2: Prayer is worth. If you cry, say, "Oh, then you mean I cry right here." As I say, when thanking God, no, it hits the camp of the devil. And the I and in tontum, Bible says, "As I many go pon ko so jagu atam for so." And the then you mean I cry, you hear what they better not say. The then kanka, yeah, bumpa, yeah, intercession, and as a supplication, and as a bibian, we need the strength and the power of God. To do so, everything that you do, you know, we need the strength of God. So Ephesians chapter 6, read the Roman 10.
0: Ephesians chapter number 6, verse number 10. Ephesians 6:10. Finally,
1: my brethren.
2: Finally, my brethren. Ni edi echire no, minu ano. Yewo, emre edi echire mo no, so Bible say, obani fono afe bufo kesiye. If you understand him, mera ayetia. And you know the devil is working intensively. He has employed many agents. Awomo elbuano ama deception. Because Sunday ni akasafe deception. Say enada a ekoso awo ewiye mremu around the globe. Baby awo ehu ihiasi ehu baye ding. Oh, Yamiasi, Yasi Obey, D. Wompa Bumu, Yasi Obey, D. Oh, GDMU,
3: yes,
2: Yasi Obey, D. Our Trinimu, Yasi Obey, D. Our Brabo Kunkumu, the baby, Yamian Wadi. So, what didn't end come one? The devil will humble us.
1: That's right.
2: But by his strength, we can wage war.
1: That's right.
2: And this is all for Ephesians chapter 6.
0: Ephesians chapter 6, verse number 10. Finally, my brethren, be strong in the Lord.
2: Some of the musicians. So, mu ebe jina platform atu anyuma, both the secular and the

0: gospel musicians. 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This is a bit of a new baby. I'm ready to say both the secular and the gospel musicians. No? Wow. Sometimes they have to take something so that I mean they become
1: over charge.
0: Over charge. A charge. No. Because of obi eba mikro mba Kenya mba se ma chepa. No waka sa no. Na any idea what they are no. I thought Peter was saying, and then send me a man, and my shammy man, and then send me a man, and my shammy. Send what you chubby.
2: Oh,
0: my name is Chubby. I'm ready to go from now. I'm ready to be a man, our Babu, now making Kenya, me as some power bomb pie, you know. All Cassano's outbreak, and I mean, Bishop's a quay, never ye mean yes, was in a man. I know Peter, and then send me a man. Aduma sha mi mo enye se bi na manu aduma sha mi
2: manager
0: so no monsan ai but we no man go for kwankire no wo so bi nkoto akukwa sense ndi ba bi a obesue ye no eh na o fe me hunu na obi nsu ntoko se bi akukwa fufuro ani ada na ka sa me ka sa ko e se eni na me hunu ko de ye pero se aduma sha de ma ka se lora me so pon de and then send me a man more. Admash me more than yes, send me a man more. Admash me.
1: Messi,
0: what you shall be?
1: I'm myself.
0: The Bible is in a ditch and one who yet thing. Say, I'm young one young come one. Uber noon be on some rock with dinner stage. But in a moon conquer come, even some of the preachers, you know, they take something before.
1: Wouldn't
0: that suffer with brevity, sir? I saw for be brave, sir. I was so because of be fear, no, or back. But I want it near home. The whole honor, your chim, our back. And some whiskey. And there, and so hot, and you. So full. You are so for be brave. Well, I want you fear in the home. I chim you in the dining hall, no, in the barn, no, and so it's as well. Won't you chubby? Red one, then the woman only says you. I'm saying red one is a
1: book.
0: Yes, a book. Ben only says you, Mooch, Chebby Papa. Baba was in a dear channel. Mamma Munya Din, oh, a radi, and I want you to me. And there was 1 4 points also come if you send chapter 5 and was it Momor and Sabu. Then Sunday at the Sakasaka, but no Munya then. Munshama, our home. If you send chapter 5 and verse, oh no, is it 18? Ephesians 5.
3: Fetcher,
0: where? 18. Oh, my idea. Radimdas. Radimdas. What's that coming here?
3: Ephesians 5:18. Mm-hmm. And be not drunk with wine.
0: What's a moron sebio? Wo ya no moron sebio. And tinyame somono. And yes, sabio. Name somono. And yes, sebia will no be a money so as in him. We are 1 year or Kenya.
2: Yeah, Hong Kong.
0: You want Kenya?
1: You want your Kenya?
0: You want your Kenya?
1: You want your Kenya?
0: You want your Kenya?
1: You want your Kenya?
0: You want your money, Kenya, Kenya,
1: Kenya, Kenya,
0: Kenya, Kenya,
1: Kenya, Kenya, Kenya, Kenya, Kenya,
0: Kenya,
1: Kenya, Kenya, Kenya,
0: Kenya, Kenya, Kenya, Kenya,
1: Kenya, Kenya,
0: Kenya, Kenya, Kenya, Kenya, Kenya,
1: Kenya, Kenya, Kenya, Kenya,
0: Kenya, Kenya, Kenya, Kenya,
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0: Kenya, Kenya, Kenya, Kenya, Kenya,
1: Kenya, Kenya,
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0: Ewo Yesu.
1: Ewo Yesu.
0: Nadi Ahode.
1: Nadi Ahode.
0: Abreye.
1: Abreye.
0: Yempai boom.
1: Yempai boom.
0: Nyamisumu.
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0: Yaya Yemu.
1: Yaya Yemu.
0: Yensori Yemu.
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0: Mount Kenya.
1: Mount Kenya.
0: Emra Yesu Biu.
1: Emra Yesu.
0: Ewo Yesu Dimu.
1: Ewo Yesu.
0: Yempai bo. Ramba, Ramba, Ramba, Ramba, Ramba, Ramba, Ramba, Ramba, Ramba, Ramba, Ramba, Ramba, Ramba, Ramba, Ramba, Ramba, Ramba, Ramba, Ramba, Ramba, Ramba, Ramba, Ramba, Ramba, Ramba, Ramba, Ramba, Ramba, 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
0: 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This is my bonanza.
1: Said
0: the Nabra boy.
1: Now
0: I say,
1: no, I say, no.
0: Dear Bon Paye, Jeremiah chapter 11, and come from verse 18. A poor beer will move a fire home.
2: Jeremiah chapter 11.
0: I was at Ember Man's
1: Jeremiah 11, 18.
2: And the Lord has given me knowledge of it.
0: Na Awurade ma me hu ni. 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
1: amen.
0: A poor Bianca called four bofa fire home. Was a rather mammy who had never known who I could do.
1: Could you can it?
2: And the Lord has given me knowledge of it. And I know it.
0: Namihuni.
2: Then thou showed me their doings.
0: Their doings.
1: And Yama Womu,
0: Yama Womu,
1: Yawakuomu.
0: Hey!
1: Hey!
0: Their doings.
2: Their doings. 19. But I was like a lamb.
0: Tio. And they told our best there, Rubenu Abua, or some is who giant. And to a giant, I had their home, my son, a minute. I told that a jum, not a Busiana Cheshire. They do a giant in a fifth. Now, my son, a minute. Wouldn't a drop with your own?
1: I knew, yeah, Bagini.
0: Wouldn't a drop with your own? I told that woman would giant, told that woman would carp, told that woman, dear. They jump my one, Cassa. Was it not this old giant? And the Adano and Ramajan just asked him, Mummy, I'm who you pay, a bomb on pay. There was so a year so for being a becker, I say. Yea, but to a banner, and call for my new cum and then cheap 32. Besin, I might so be a friend of San Jose.
1: Debbie, Debbie.
0: None of us say, Womu, eh, you musio, near church giant. Your church abua, eh, depot. So impressed, no. A nipa akra and your chisim. And your anantum accident is sin and saying,
1: it's too much.
0: Are you too much, you?
1: It's too much.
0: But I don't understand what a besinano. Woman to me, fresh heart, nipanum beside and washy. Let us say, no, can I say, no, could I say? Well, yeah, Juman and maybe no dear. And a mummy a mumpa you, an accident is Sibbe Brebeno. Accident is Sibbe Brebeno. Mummy, I won't pay you. Accident, Susia, and Nipa 13, and Nipa 15, and Nipa 11, and Nipa won't ensure Febby. Ensure Febby. My uncle, so for. Was it rather my moony? The moon on near, eh? Now, what is that, the other?
2: But I was like a lamb.
0: What is that, old giant?
2: Or an ox.
0: Old giant,
2: and that's brought to the slaughter.
0: Yeah, didn't quite a cunye. Yeah, cocoon. Ne wotwa nantwie ne wotwa gyan ne wotwa nkokɔ e nipa kra na atwehyem ka sɛ urade
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0: afori ayɛ
1: From
0: January to this ninth month.
1: To this ninth month.
0: I am month of delivery.
1: I am month of
0: thank you. I
1: want
0: to pay.
1: Now,
0: soon
1: you
0: will say,
1: and
0: someone as I say, yet
1: here,
0: a radi brim,
1: a radi brim,
0: a radi brim,
1: a radi brim,
0: a radi brim,
1: a radi
2: But I was like a lamb that is brought to the slaughter, and I knew not that they had devised.
0: In the name of Jesus Christ.

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2: 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Exalt.
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1: Verse 9.
2: Psalm 94, verse number 9.
1: And I bet my catch, you know. Okay, Christopher, can't you know? Okay, friend, what can't you know?
0: Dear
1: Ote. Near Ote, Asono. No, they are suited to your honor.
0: Don't
1: you mean to ask? Did you come to Kuomono? Yamitio. And Yadano, baby, and I see that for one more airport against Izano. Then I go for a beer swatch, Elisha.
2: Yes.
1: No more beer swatch, Elisha.
2: Yes.
1: Elijah, I could catch him. And you see that here, and then the man for she was now one crown or you more. You're tossing near Papa. No, what catcher is I hidden? And I'll come back with Nana, and you move you. Never more deep for boy Isaiah. Your better come back. No, Yamidan, the children. Was a more quantum question. So for Josh,
2: Psalm 94, verse number 9. He that planted the ear,
1: they were tearsono.
2: Shall he not hear?
1: One thing ye ni paka oku komana.
2: He that formed the eye.
1: Ni awadi ani chetu ahoi.
2: Shall he not see?
1: Wo hu de ni paye. Kase urade.
2: Urade.
1: Wo awuta aso.
0: Wo awuta aso.
1: Na obo ani.
2: Na obo ani.
1: Woti de ni paka.
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1: Efa wo ma hu.
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1: 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Ewo kuku om.
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0: Urade biye so.
1: Urade biye so.
0: Urade biye so.
1: Urade biye so.
0: Urade
1: biye so. Urade biye so. Jeremiah.
0: Urade
1: biye so. Jeremiah.
0: Urade biye
1: so. Jeremiah.
0: Urade
1: biye so.
0: Elisha.
1: Urade biye
0: so. Elisha.
1: Urade biye
0: so.
1: Elisha.
0: Urade
1: and then the mouth for
0: a
1: pan of a bomb, and if I is a
0: home,
1: yes, it's Elisha, yes, it's Elisha, yes,
0: it's
1: Jeremiah,
0: yes,
1: it's
0: Elisha,
1: I was in the air. Radman would that encounter any
0: man
1: with that two for one.
0: Amen.
1: Radin said, won't you,
0: man?
1: Say, as you said, Bunny be,
0: oh God,
1: I've been much.
0: Hey,
1: said about Penny Pamoja.
0: I
1: did it to me up.
0: I
1: ran in Chiawan,
0: Yes,
1: Lord in Quenchia,
0: Yes, Lord.
1: Yes, Lord.
0: Yes, Lord.
1: Yes, Lord. Yes, Lord. Yes, Lord. Yes, Lord. Yes, Lord. Yes, Lord. Yes, Lord. Yes, Lord. Yes, Lord. Yes, Lord. Yes, Lord. Yes, Lord. Yes, Lord. Yes, Lord. Yes, Lord. Yes, Lord. Yes, Lord. Yes, Lord. Yes, Lord. Yes, Lord. Yes, Lord. Yes, Lord. Yes, Lord. Yes, Lord. Yes, Lord. Yes, Lord. Yes, Lord. Yes, Lord. Yes, Lord. Yes, Lord. Yes, Lord. Yes, Lord. Yes, Lord. Yes, Lord. Yes, Lord. Yes, Lord. Yes, Lord. Yes, Lord. Yes, Lord. Yes, Lord. Yes, Lord. Yes, Lord. Yes,

Yes, yes, yes, yes, yes, yes, yes, yes, yes, yes, yes, yes, yes, yes, yes, yes, yes, yes, yes, yes, yes, yes, yes, yes, yes, yes, yes, yes, yes, yes, yes, yes, yes, yes, yes, yes, yes, yes, yes, yes, yes, yes, yes, yes, yes, yes, yes, yes, yes, yes, yes, yes, yes, yes, yes, yes, yes, yes, yes, yes, yes, yes, yes, yes, yes, yes, yes, yes, yes, yes, yes, yes, yes, yes, yes, yes, yes, yes, yes, yes, yes, yes, yes, yes, yes, yes, yes, yes, yes, yes, yes, yes, yes, yes, yes, yes, yes, yes, yes, yes, yes, yes, yes, yes, yes, yes, yes, yes, yes, yes, yes, yes, yes, yes, yes, yes, yes, yes, yes, yes, yes, yes, yes, yes, yes, yes

0: ɛno wo man
1: ɛno wo man
0: ɛna fe nebesia
1: nebesia
0: nyame hira wan so beti me hira wo
1: yeah
0: but you first think of nyame som
1: nyame som
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1: ya yesu di any to me dey
0: bi bi ara won som nyame ye na na abusion to me bi wo ha
1: to me bi sorry
0: em penso se
1: ni
0: pa me nyanko so no kuti na ware
1: kuti na ware
0: kuti na juma
1: kuti na juma
0: kuti ni sika
1: kuti ni sika
0: na bra
1: And then I brought
0: to me, Piero. We
1: to me, Piero. We have seen
0: my son. I'm back. I said, well, yes, you
1: did. Oh, yes,
0: yes,
2: yes,
0: yes,
3: yes,
0: yes, yes, yes,
3: yes,
0: yes, yes, yes, yes,
3: yes,
0: yes, yes, yes, yes,
3: yes,
0: yes, yes, yes, yes,
3: yes,
0: yes, yes, yes,
3: yes,
0: yes, yes, yes, yes, yes,
3: yes,
0: yes, yes, yes,
3: yes, yes,
0: yes, yes, yes, yes,
1: yes, yes,
0: yes, yes, yes,
1: yes, yes, yes,
0: yes, yes, yes, yes,
3: yes, yes,
0: yes, yes,
3: yes,
0: yes, yes, yes, yes, yes,
1: yes,
0: yes, yes, yes,
1: I'm a woman.
0: I'm not going to be able to do it.
1: Yeah,
0: to show.

I say, I dear, I'm going to put you more.

0: Jacana, Yetu, so, O Jacana, O Jacana, O Jacana, O Jacana, Yetu, so, when we have your law, when you have your law, when
1: you have your
2: law,
1: you break it to me,
2: you break it to me,
1: Obibiara,
2: Obibiara,
1: Otie,
2: Otie,
1: no, Yari,
2: no, Yari,
1: the old German,
2: the old German,
1: Abompaye,
2: Abompaye,
1: Abusani,
2: Abusani,
1: Yari, Bia,
2: Yari, Bia,
1: Jarro, no, Mutan, Jarro, Mutan,
0: Jarro, Mutan,
1: Jarro, Mutan,
0: Jarro,
1: Mutan, I would
0: say, Obibia, I would
1: say, I would say,
0: Yari,
1: Yari, I didn't know much,
0: and I didn't know
1: much,
0: and I didn't know much,
1: yes, much,
0: I didn't know, yes, much,
1: Jari, Jari, Jari,
0: Jari, Jari, Jari,
1: Jari, Jari, Jari,
0: Jari, Jari, Jari,
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1: yes moja
0: yes moja
1: yes moja
0: yes moja
1: anto ma ho
0: anto ma ho
1: anto ma ho
0: anto ma ho
1: Kristo Yesu
0: Kristo Yesu
1: ma tampia mutu
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1: enka sa yaro sa
0: enka sa yaro
1: afa mo bibia
0: afa mo bibia
1: so bani fo no
0: so bani fo
1: e wonyira so bi
0: e wonyira so
1: ani tia obi a
0: ani tia obi a
1: yare ya
0: o yare ya
1: ani moja ni ti
0: ani moja ni
1: bi bani che
0: fo bi bani che
1: bi bani che
0: fo bi bani che
1: na wasa mi se
0: na wasa mi se
1: wo di amfom so che
0: wo di amfom so che
1: wo sa yare
0: wo sa yare
1: wo yare ya
0: yo yare ya
1: ya dia no
0: ni yare ya
1: wo nyira so
0: I want you to
1: have money, Chad.
0: Father Bonnie, Chad,
1: Father Bonnie, Chad,
0: Father Bonnie, Chad,
1: and that's Sunny idea.
0: That's Sunny idea.
1: You say, yes, man,
0: yes, man,
1: and to me,
0: and to me,
1: and Nancy,
2: and Nancy,
1: or May Moon,
2: or May Moon,
1: hospitals,
0: hospitals,
1: if you have him,
0: if you have him,
1: I want you,
0: I want you,
1: baby, Biara,
0: baby, Biara,
1: Biara,
0: Biara,
1: Chiaris,
0: Chiaris,
1: Chiaris,
0: Chiaris, and Radia,
1: and Piboy,
0: my Empire,
1: and Costra,
0: and Costra,
1: and Costra,
0: and Costra,
1: and Costra, and Costra,
0: and Costra, and Costra,
1: and Costra, and
2: Costra,
1: and Costra, and
0: Now, my Juma,
1: Ebeye,
0: Psalm 90,
2: Psalm 90,
1: verse 17,
0: verse 7.

0: Even come on me, okay?
1: Psalm 90 verse 7.
0: Was it let the beauty of the Lord? Yes, Lord. Now, so for you.
1: Patro, why you want
0: to? Why you Facebook?
1: Patro.
0: Okay.
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1: Verse, can make high power, but so far, baby, oh my word. Can make high power.
3: Okay, and let the beauty, go ahead.
4: Daddy.
3: Okay. And let the beauty of the Lord our God be upon us.
0: What's it?
3: And establish the work of our hands for us.
0: And if I want Samuel Juman,
3: I want to know.

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3: God bless you.
2: God bless you. God bless you.
1: Amen.
4: I hear my hina yada was say any day so. Sir and Nelson will ma a bow when him a radio when you're more bob. Now what's your woman? A radio and a dance will be crying, am I? But so many cream, Wama Wariaba, Wama Awa Abba, Wama Quentu Abba, Ayarisa Abba, will manage every pay, yea, Sisan Quenciamano, why Jennifer Fremu? What shall we my son with you, my soul? Yea, can you understand yada was say? Yes, show with the enemy, yam, and we used to deem. Amen.
0: Amen. And I pay, you got to umpire, but so I want to my committee. Na son zoshin power living bread baby ya sorry adope na wotwe ne fane ahase brabe bobi na ebe boawo brabe bobi na ebe boawo brabe bobi na ebe boawo na nyame be shira won so ewa amen hia
4: ewa amran hia toll booths dodo wakwan ne so I am right here, toll booth. 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Oil of prayer ministry. And now no pay ya. 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Into the four niche hole. Then right, you will be a rebony. Now, bra beach, no one ever bobby.
0: Now, we're going to go for you to the
4: chair. Wouldn't him the yes to
0: swear. Yes,
4: wouldn't him the yes to say, Tiao. And Radiam, yes,
0: what do you for Jeremy?
4: Or do you focus here, Jeremiah?
0: I'm a prophet.
4: And yet I'm in a wound in mobile.
0: You're
4: done in wood giant. I'm in no mere no way. And you are no payer for your nature. I'm here. Don't do what I saw. Oil of

0: Aba. Numbers in the Eba.
1: Eba, two numbers near
2: 020 57 57 000 47 47
1: And I say 027 027 02 02 011 011 021 021.
2: So, person about national, so I'll be to my friend 0244. We have passed a similar, you know, and if I critic national cast about and San Marco. 0244-694-9788
3: And
2: you know, you may be Zoshin Power, could be Living Temple, your Bishop Watcher Champon. When there's a friend of Tim Pai, was our first September year, air calling him. Yes, sir, self, I wish him be, and you know, you may be an Annunciana Far, our could be Living Temple. Now, watching I was done upon Empire Boho, watching the Anopanian, you may. Na tema dia nsusu de anopa wochina anopa ana kwesiada nso ye asore e wotema se oni ba bi akwasore betima beka e ho ne no ayasore se onfa yesu nyo wura akase urade yesu
1: urade yesu
2: me judi se
1: wasemunti
2: ana amabebre
1: ana
2: mefa ye wura
1: ana mefa ye mi wura
2: ana me kraje nkwa
1: urade
2: me biema ko mumu
1: urade me biema ko
2: betena mi mu ebedima bra bo so
1: ebedima bra bo
2: so urade me da wase
1: urade me da wase
2: e wo yesu din mu so bo sampa ye wo ye ade akase be pastor ko ene bra tema na me mon pa a Ranisha Bebre, retired chief superintendent. Anti Equifree, Michel Bebre, retired chief superintendent, Anti Equifree, Michel Bebre, Pa, and I pay Mrs. Nakons, Michel of Uncle, Anti Esther, a chair, and so Christ ambassadors. Dans ma ope school papa bi Edward Bakwa, what dans my akofoto, Doko, but you know, baby, for nature Christ. Ambassadors, our dams, my cocoa foot, a far back on a boy be brave. What me near bomb baby are, and I was so near boy, a chair be brave. You see, I chip a rad on my rebroma for 2 media chili, non-sanctuary, and I will use it. Amen.
1: Amen.

Abraham so for Riata and so for the communists of my major common mobile. So for Kinson, Abba. If you didn't have an HMU and so, the Bishop on Seneca and Saturn about the trust. The bonus and 18 in Sakas Abunia. On my Kamras Auntie and the Abrapo Kari near Nebus and for Babetras. I hear intimate if you didn't have. You see, I chair with Median, Jerusalem, your sofa on the door for Radisha. Frame was 0244694978. So, from America, I salute you.

God, great God, you are mighty, great God. And I pay yet in just from go free. I don't, I am what you may dear, a decay so amount. Ote a Josu and any team and can. And I pay on your coupon in shall be brave. Na on your case, a Josu. One so Yaman's wife new team on your mean in shall be brave for a good work. On your mean come on. And I pay baby be a wobia. Memao achi. Memao aha. Memao ajo. Ede ba atom. 106.3 FM. Adom wa yungwe jume dia edika iso. Baby be a wobia amichia. And I pay. Baby be a wobia. So wa sorry so utikemu. Se wapie se wadru office baby bi a wobia pese oda onyankopon ase efri se ewrade ni yen edini ye senye ewrade ene wo wafa nkama yen kan enntina ya mami Mary Ganza etenyum. He is a great God.

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But in Shranka Rade, I'm not dominating a doye dos. Baby, be a wubia, Frasier de Radias. Or a daft strong one, a radius is here, dear my. The Bible said they are new every morning. And the baby be out to minka. Frasier de Radias, Frise Radie, Nana doye dos da. Or you only make a seer also. The two mission, Nana doye or home and mother. Baby be a wubia. The Radias, come for no. 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

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Oh Lord, be gracious unto us. 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And opay a radi nayeshino. A radi adum ayekesye. And dino say, oh a radi dum ye. 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And in dina anopay. And was a wodi was radio no to adum. 106.3 FM. Sometimes in Nipani Bebre or one mass that omuntiasia. Se Uda Obiasia, a yekasa, bebro, I won't train Nipani say, Niawa Yema wono on Koso and Yamau. Tiano pay de radiasi, what enquire.

or the Adomye, and in the Ossi, oh, a rather Domye. 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

0: All right, Abushia, Sofo and Steven Johnson Ejikumuna oni abompai. 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Resurrection Power and Living Bread Ministries International. Meet me there. There is something about Mispa until your person will share your honor. All right. Share her. 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And all the team, Councillor Tina, anyone that come in now. I love a bunch of watching.
1: Yeah, Papa.
0: Now, what do you say?
1: Christo Adomo.
0: And I'm playing with you in the radio. I see. I'm fighting in the two man. And the young people will be also done. I see.
1: Sanity.
0: Uh-huh.
1: Now, what that will be Zuasia. A Casabina Walker.
0: Casabina Walker.
1: Or catching the panel. I say, ooh, boony bet. Send your Yema Warner. Uncle so in the beam.
0: Okay.
1: It will be a one pass it down on 10 yard.
0: Be our own pass it down
1: on 10 yard.
0: On 10 yard.
1: We are on pass it down. We are dear man. Let us say,
0: Anasia, let us in a new sardian.
1: It is our Dawasia. Oh, Bema, Nami Dawasia. Let us say, one mini pano, a pigeon nipane, Jubebia, say, O Nicrana, or best up, Pibium, a yaman. So it in a dancing to Denyamiasia, O Chreura, they say, a radin san yibium.
0: Which the radish one sang
1: it? Sang it be a mouth. And in Tina, Okoya no haho. Now Oko Bonsa, now Omujin Sabodiana, as some of you can say, Dasi bimrebim, sir. Tunia Tisadi and Amo Trimayo, the dead, so beside a
0: day, I beam,
1: San Adam. Did you unpass a dano? Nabravo and Cosso.
0: Oh, pass down, Nabravo and Cosso.
1: Nipa cram wow.
0: Nipam wow.
1: Because of who move ya dee. Nipano at Danichi, one country and Chirawa. You feel bad.
0: Was it the home pass done on your day?
1: Nabra Boncos
0: and Cosena
1: Unyadi and
0: Sunyadi.
1: To Tembiano, I was so dassy.
0: Dass.
1: If you have been any part of the Mawa, I was so
0: danas.
1: Because in free war, what demo? Unye, you may be a man. Unconsume man, but why yam?
0: I
1: was so danas.
0: Was so danas.
1: So Danas.
0: When you may be a man,
1: when you may be a man,
0: if you man, or no one or person would that was here.
1: When you may be a man, oh, but why
0: ya dear man,
1: Papa Joe, Senka, Yame, me quacko day, may me sorry, you know, music be a me quacko to your man, the young man who say, because of Missy Kenty, oh no, and I, but unto me to Yamaka, and I do I would die.

0: So for any young call, Luke chapter 17, verse 11 to 19. 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
1: Luke 17,
0: yes,
1: verse 11.
0: Luke 17, 11, 12, ever was it, and it came to pass.
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0: Na se wo re fi sa dia se wo so ndase na se wo re fi a. 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
1: know, say. 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
1: And Kami, do you be humiling Kamea day?
0: Yay! 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
1: about? 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
1: a buame,
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0: yes, that what deum, papa,
1: oh, papa, Asida, and what deum, pa,
0: a dear Sabri, a radical war, Psalm 100 verse 4. Ose yam fast da.
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0: 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Yam fa
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0: So o ba das one fa. Inyanza o so oko.
1: So
0: o ba fa
1: fasida fabra na punwa kesi ni fayrem.
0: And he enter into his gate
1: with thanksgiving.
0: Ha. To oko gura nyanku pon gate na ye disa na o gura musa keke. And he said oko bifia ye bomu no.
1: Sa.
0: Nyami gate no ye di bomu ye. Asida. Why did you not know? The old arsenal, actually, said, ah, oh,
1: the old knock.
0: Me boom,
1: Miss Happy, Papa, what drum me? Tiano pays off a bass of my memory wood, yea,
0: tea.
1: The Ono, Papa, you ask my ear, can I say? Dear wood to me, you know,
0: a year ruddy.
1: It is sorry, Nadanas.
0: Asada,
1: hey, Papa,
0: am I who nipa maturity?
1: Sa
0: and ye be Wabo Bill Nia Tino Tibos, Obuana, of his an a trivia would you anyone? I was a good job. She may say, Nada or no, okay, if you even will free me, no one sent penny jinaho, Nanyam penny crash in Nipe jinaho. Now to be chum say, I say. A crime by a coin.

0: That's what that's here. What you are saying is open your attention.
1: Sir, who drawn attention?
0: Who drawn attention?
1: Yeah, be man, I made that was you. Because what they will be as I don't know. You submitted to say, make that was sick.
0: That was sick.
1: Make that was sick. Papa said, can you want to more? I doubt Roma. And can make us see who swam it.

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0: 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Shinning us, papa, me that's why, papa, me that's so was some idea, but that was supplied the way our mummy. Then you should shut us out with her papa's house. Ah, now remember, a brandy, I'm sure, say, as for your Samaritan
1: or your man friendly.
0: When you will be out when you would take it, when you will be a chaos, I've been the man. Now my young man, I won't shin any son. 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
1: we are show appreciation
0: ya tete hum
1: eh it didn't show appreciation
0: omu fifi ah and so many
1: and na Christopher fie why you are the man kura no wasebre na no aka say edi ye yi
0: wo hwa obi so be ka say na say Jesus kan say mfa mho kwachire sofo nti omu di so

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1: and a year.
0: What if I might hear Quabras and Tiso and a year? Inti, Namia, dear, but what if I need passos,
1: Nipasso,
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0: I'm not going to be a president. But no, sir, and on a man was be a crammer, and
1: ma would net
0: when that one took a cabbage,
1: sir.
0: And it be a crammer, man, nay, was also when ye are jumay. Auntie, what the other said, fast in a man, sir. I rather made the one say, as messy pencil. What did I buy?
1: Papa, oh, say, and then will be a honor more, a best sorry, a quail juma, a be a friend of panel. 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
0: Yes, I know. I'm driving. I'm a driver. I'm a shame. Who's he?
1: We'll
0: be glad on Tikarmo. Would you unchain, baby? Now, who's a car? One son, one seno.
1: Debbie,
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1: And
0: then young baby, I want bonus and yummy shame. See,
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0: 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Faster than me, Razzy.
1: Than me, Raddy.
0: Oh, P.A. Anopa. 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
0: And there are the numbers you wrote. Acquiring in a moon, a rabbit, yet, dear, sit up, Emma, made you fool, yammy. 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
1: And no, papa, and no, I in your bar, Philippa Beth, you say. 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
0: We go have one on come.
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1: 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Oni manager seka hon.
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1: penny for a
0: 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I mean, Shram,
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1: sir,
0: Umu. Auntie, a young cassette, and Nammy Pit, one first gamma winty.
1: Debbie,
0: one tomb of woman,
1: one tomb of
0: our country, why one bishop can tell me as will be more opportunity.
1: Hey,
0: a sicano, they are showing seven.
1: Yes, and Moses says, can you batty yanka?
0: Can you say any of
1: anyway?
0: Anki nipa, umbeti yanka. And then yami, ama ubiti yanka. Ozovo,
1: papa,
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1: Odum four, yet I was sick. Bench of war, the show any munyam. Yet there was sick, a radima ye tear four utier ye ne. A radun will be at any you. A radi. 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
0: da was
1: ma in his own time in his own time ventures so for boss of mommy
0: Auntie Mary.
1: Yeah, that was it. My papa and Esquami Bimpong.
0: Mm-hmm.
1: Yeah, that was it. My papa and Esopokumin Tanum. I saw for you now.
0: So for you now.
1: When you're Michel.
0: Yamishel.
1: Yeah, that was it. Susuma, Yama, me and Yaba. A Quiatina.
0: Quiatina.
1: Quiatina.
0: Mm-hmm.
1: When you're Michel. Amen.

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I was out to suffer Stephen Johnson Ejekum, suffer Penny, our dad, sorry, your friend, Banner of Grace Family Chapel, our office, Pokwasi. I'm in New Forever. I'm saying, I'm here, 21st, 27th of this month. I'm here, friend, Eurade Kasa. How's the Yesu Kasa? Kasa and Gofosi, I'm a car, sorry, then she be the kind at the Asidaba, but my war. Nyambe foul so yeah you know my governor santi care for it it's actually and it's going to be important nyambe shira mo pa pa pa pa pa pa pa pa pa pa pa pa pa pa pa pa pa pa pa pa pa pa pa pa pa pa pa 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pa pa pa pa pa pa pa pa pa pa pa pa pa pa pa pa pa pa pa pa pa pa p

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1: Me da me ma me akodonsa kosha nya me cha se awo wa plafo. 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Em se na wo joy o se dey. 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E ma me papa wo tie sa. Na first thing shuna mi shuro no. It was then I got that carriage, could be sad. I don't want to be able to radio station back up and say, I also put me to answer our homes here. It's actually, I mean, she has a meet ye, what some it's you preaching, more bombire, because you're so much in the moon bombire the same thing. Did the one I made the Benny, Yemi, who's schooling now, or Mammy Radio, or Sefato Hanun say, it's ya don't buy and no new frequency now, say. I'm walking, what is a local radio for some catching one? And see, main future station, Miss Your number, but see me name you search it. But me also, I'm watching daddy. No, my searches are me. While I was at the chimney, who was the sunshine the next day. It's in less than a pressure, I never am too. I'm not sure that I'm searching, and I'm starting 17. See me, who say I do my 106.3 for so many years. The story of my chair, the station, me changing. Pity, I'm watching.

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These are some of the questions that men is asking me by many man come busa. Just here, near home, senior, ye be yeno. 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Wa be trace ka kra onko. 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

0: 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Bomb pie, mau, baby, I worry. 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Yem mo empire, say Yehoah, or be shay, or be shay, I worry, or me shay, may, or me shay, I worry, baby, be a yamma, a war. A brandy will be Australia me by one challenge. Australia me on so na this one any ni cross out a sono and on a beer one. Now your mom pie and say Raddy and my our ring in our refund in our mom would that our challenges. Yes, sir, Raddy, I'm one day, Raddy, and Raddy to me.
1: Yes.
0: Baby, I will be a nuna as somebody and a bomb pie and your bomb pie as last sumuji. Set as sumuji or why? To be a be ye, Yamia sumuji and ten a few months now. Our real in your sumuji and a paper one of the next 1 minute. Yea, bomb pie for peace, peace in our marriage, peace. On your men as sumuji, it's not our real be a bonus. On your men and master, I'm on a sumuji and our real with us. Our real be a sumuji. Our real, I am in our family.
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0: Yes, sir, Nyansa. I'm a woman, my warren, no more busia. Say Nyansa, I will hold any paddy, Nyansa, Gia, near my way, more ancy. Yes, sir, Raddy. 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
3: yes,
0: Jesus Christ,
3: the
0: Se oma ne bambo omo omanye school omo ko ne bambo no so omo so a ye mpresi omo erade nye sentire ni na na wotwe be pem na wiye enkwala nya na nya asomdwe ni adwene emfa ko school Mr. Obiwa no ye mo pa ye e ma ye be e wo ye
3: erade
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0: The next 1 minute.
1: Eradi, and I'll pay it.
0: Amen.
1: And I was say, Eddie, my may. Eradi, your beer school, I wore Beko school. Near all court SHS, near all court school, I shall see. Your bomb pay jam of rain in other showers. A radio one nipper be the mamma fray. And a radi send your own mufia say, a radi and your monk. A radi your own bamba for. A radi one a dear nimu one swim. What cast a uber shrayan so. Now best shrayan nyan also. Your umpire bonds a radi bomb who buying. Nestra woman nyan in new ones so. A radi yomu free and nimguasia a quenciani a sayemu. A radi jom free or bonnet for some. Your umpire bonds a radi. Bra ya bia school near onya school wo yan sanchre minyame ewrade obi ose matwa nso minya school ewrade yan sanchre ne obi nso watwa onya ne wode eye ahobwade akọ ewrade yan sanchre ne ewrade yan sanchre ne ewrade yan sanchre ne yada wase ewo Jesus Christo dim ne bompae amen
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2: 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Your bomb pies was a boy, our real hobby, Raddy Boy, our real hobby, Raddy Boy, our real or self for be our money, homeless messiah, what are the abundant share with yes to Christian, but when you would see M. Brian so and find sure Dean Concrani Munyam, I don't see amen.
0: Amen. I was your farm when they are somewhere on your coupon on Shroud or BBR. 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
1: IGP has bought a lot of bikes for the MMTU guys. And I see them park the bikes at traffic light and they are watching us as we pass. If we can have each bike leading one bus between the hours of, you know, 6 a.m. and 9 a.m. to really ensure that it is safe and then provide advance warning to oncoming vehicles on the major routes. We can designate the major routes and we can educate the public. So people know the major routes and know that between these periods, there is reduced number of lanes for the opposite side of the road.
0: And now what is our soft for the edit to no so say ba MTT dia ah abandon the posting page for what matter to motorbikes ya won bebre wouldn't mabe hu no a pack no a choco wa hung na wa hill ni 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
2: So these okay. are the little monies that we gather okay. to augment the operation if not you have visas. Much and chunk of this usually goes into four. So for instance, you could make like 1 million Ghana cedis. 90% of the 1 million Ghana cedis goes strictly into four. Because you're not buying, you're not getting four from anywhere. Unlike other jurisdictions where probably you rely on court fee and other matters in order to augment the operation. Here, you would have to go and buy your own four. So how would we get that four? So once you get the 1 million Ghana cedis, let's say per week, you realize that 90% goes strictly into that, so you must resort to other means of getting money to do that.
0: See, would do that with the mono. See, can you mention in an to four? Was if for the born now yet, Dano, a homo pa will be answered so much new, baby. I say, Bia, I buy a mobby, be cacra, so for two fonts. I don't know, yes, any I buy a basano, yatiso, into a most seen talk as ye, ever Jumana, one more year, a yellow basana, what would you do, Jumano, and what's the mono?
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1: Your permissible load limit, weight, what's our weight limit, and a carriage of hazardous goods. So, what can be your car anymore? A mama who can a mood rule and a way to do what's over there. And I said, Adiano, so and you're normal, and your man, I was so now between me a kataka native kama. It was so, it was a mama who can inquire of us so a carry such hazardous. If you're so seminar, a quaint so so. There was a meeting me cover card and when you know, a cover there, I'm sorry, when you know, and I'm quite unquote yet a sign and not danger. I'm a road visitor for a way a man. It was a police for enforcer some run. Never said no, obedience was so soon, Yama, Osham running, no who waited to do a was over there. So now, Osson Yama was our cover whom ye was all bound whom buying ye. They said, Osson, I did not. Boots a bee, a dangerous loading, a dangerous, and not in one load the car, but a dangerous, a sima afufu, and ramma quaint, and not in Yensia Mano, now in Yama police force, so enforcer and no.
0: Enti penyi no na ton kra de ma National Road Safety Authority ma mesem bia to wuro du ne tene kan e ba ni sei no wo mu a eja e wo msa sesa e ye e scrub yi he e wo mu twotrofo panyi o wo enkramantam ha e na wo no so yadom kase ye kasa ye asem o kafa ensem ne hunie
2: loading of cars any car ni nyina e ye different people juma yesa wo hu a che wo anya different people in every pecker are loaded at the time. Wow, the tunnel there, the loading near the idea. And you know what I say. A joint business, wow, what scraps no? With human, yes, scraps are one pep scraps are go. They do say, mean cotton one, and I'm a catcher almost say, oh, me pecker. And they win your car no, not usampe or more umbello, don't so. Almost who are yard no, yard be our more hope. Among your shed and your scrap dealer, almost my yes, loading, ten umbello, while coin over honor and need limits are umbello, do no high.
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6: And you know, you trust anopa no sia kasia bo, and I would say, Haya Adum 106.3. 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
8: It's a fact that looking at the report, no, this year, the past 4 years, we didn't see the performance as this particular one. A lot of students are Omunya AAAA or better grade, 1111, Omunya 1, now Mumu Tunya called university. One say it's the result of the policy, the change of policy, academic standard now called high. They are doing well, their performance is higher. And yes, they grade them that you should be able to do this. This one is not artificial, it's an actual performance of the students we have realized this year.
6: Reverend Jonathan Bete and our tenant Kano Kanino were no any penyana or kasa and Magana Education Service.
0: Yantuaswa na young kwansen fufremu, adishia a war a ye kaneshi any abuso kayum potemo obey a ye obitabi lamte runabout no kramantem heyasam na mikin. 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
0: afo
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0: and e demo no
6: video ne so ne nyen suba wo
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6: doctor sign ena jagebuas benin jom eh una umbo yeti dom na kwasimafo big o 5 or no, and we'll try your two more socials, no, so YouTube and Facebook. 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
3: 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Because of this infant, I dare you to try. 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
3: She will be a woman, and son, one of the dream. From SFD app, and so a boy, a dream, who's a FDA. I feel so crown will be a young, FDA, a JJ, and to

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His press choral, the When Bad Is Better, a bro. 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Sing young coupon a yukomoa, and trace uniho. 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
0: And to catch no be no song can't you
1: 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All natural juice. Sintes Tank. Aya Strong. Aya Tough. Lost in Dere Ginger Bitters. 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
2: School for bio. The Lecholand Ghana say what we go so journey with him. A school for, a teacher for, and now for. Say we pay. Say we best to say we name we niyameni na. Every nanny. Ya yeshesh. 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Say say we name we niyameni na. Name we want to soon kubi. Name we suku kono swaya we de. Umpe we. Na opedi Electroland ma wa hoto a na mo mo niamma pa ne bo da fam ntia ma Electroland back to school promo yi en fa wo kon ho wo beti mi akwa Electroland showroom anyone na mo sifo e wo gana fa na nyina na wo koto wo niamma pa pe ye ne ya ana afreyin wo 050-315-9739 wo beti mi so akọ www.electrolandgh.com.

What an inspiration for the day, Wednesday. And I tell you, the trading point and coupon is the next right chain. Also, for I know the thoughts that I think towards you, says the Lord. Thoughts of peace and not of evil, to give you an expected end. So you just go.

0: minute back on tem na non so ebano sa I address on sema do 106.3 FM yen na nyume kwa say Absa your story matters and then our birthday dedications MTN father my we are switching to MTN eSIM no so unyanye I just download my MTN app now fi wako seamless and MRN final personal person so no Amen Scientific Herbal yeah we expect awake purified water one for life drink water drink awake and tell yourself we are connecting energies and glyco we cushion you for life our social media trends and so Franco Trade Enterprise father on my phone papa perfi won the bebre and our healthy bits and so endpoint homeopathic clinic and our fee anti-Mary's gripe mixture C4C Leverton wono as we are so constant kosuntina and a Dr. George Isiama Jr. Obemia try and come on also or on hepatic diseases, said the Aquan Air Construction. Yada Viga Tama Panacea Farmers in Sudiaba, Yada Ona So Quanstrom Kosukra. Dr. Siama Jr. Machi and Apunti saying,
1: Oh, man, nobody had a room. I'm what they were hope that you know, maybe this is what they were hope.
0: Well. And they come at the minimum, I don't know why. And they have a prescribe on the person, Mindy.
1: Oh, well, anything light is okay because it's all better than I
0: By your definition your of light, you know, yeah. A problem, no. Maybe light, you know, if you were the other guy, who be you light if you know a year, Abitiano pain, who be the year, you know, Benku, no be the answer, could be no two Zafi. In the light, me name is a bank for light, even a year, Cosini Kukwa, and I say, watching it, a Italia, immediately.
1: Oh, my car, watching is not bad. 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
0: Watching me for Kutuji, Nentridia, Willy, and Akahuru Kusia, Namifa fish, na Memfa, and Nentrina, Memfa Warner, and as a watching raw Italian saladia.
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1: I see. 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
0: Prof.
1: Hey, Professor Markin.
0: Hey, bro.
1: But wako work to you. Wako work a wee. Oko wee, you know. Ye pimfufuwa manansan wako classroom. 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
0: Oh man, it depends on idea oko ye. Say idea eye. Se because I'm kwana on ye any activities. It won't say why ye jogging there, but a heavy food a bit me amana ye dal kakra. A bit me ama one shana ni delivery no kra kwa kwa ye bibi or ji. Senke be ya and kwa ni di enke okay. But so be dimpa on share quantity no. Send ya wako jogging the one here man wa ji more than in swabe ye be his album breaku.
1: Hey, Doctor, I'm off for the message. Is about power. In that, just a moment, share my tech phone. You know, Professor Marcus, Munkurifiano pay because we call okay. We or the tower, a good room or person will be the food and a person about classroom. Eti, Osha, or any back is used to you and a pay near your restaurant or Italy. Into your Kikensi and in Kaope veggies, Kakrebi, but who say and Pendu don't know or the veggies in the Codina, a com tardin or quantity fee because no also Uchi bus. Eti ye basa, enese komo deno. 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
0: 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So, me ye sa kumbo na, ebe buano mostly ano pebia during the day. The energy level because I'm feeling so tired and weak.
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0: Because of ni ane ne wo component ne we di ane mungu ano ebe buano pa.
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0: eh o man we dey I know the man be kakra
1: let's
0: learn the same ka on your careful processed foods no e ka ho bi na liver conditions ni diabetes rising
1: okay
0: and of course cafe no meti ase because of weather no but nya ade e was all no routine ni
1: okay
0: no so bit me ah na ni pe dia no
1: okay
0: na on consider my en kakra.
1: Yes, okay, so finally, in your episode, yes, at what age, Anna, as I say, Oshas, yeah, extra careful about what you consume?
0: I want statistics, why you need the course, idea, and Kabaya, when you're starting, would do age of 30 years, elqua, to move free, you might be brave. You might be bringing to say energy drinks, ne, be in San Wadin, ne, late eating, ne, all those things, because those are the times now, oh, system, no engine, no organs, no more than no air bar from Kakra. Then so, yeah, I need a real fear, because you himself from 20 years there, you're more than auntie, I'm more than auntie, they call. My one was a young man, my teacher, you're in town, go hospital. So, about copper, not just say, Bunny Guan Sana. From 30 years going, I was so very, very careful. In fact, your test I would do because from 30 years, I was every year beyond, which me at least twice. Now, I say, wow, inform my own steps I would take here and how your body is responding to age now will go through. No?
1: I see. So, Dr. Siema Jr., me dasi, but and then they all refresh here. Yasha say hepatic disease. Afe, peja, emu peja, and then the opposite here, signs and symptoms in Tinboy. Refresh enough if you're quite an idiot.
0: You are man, me dasi, and a peso, you're a loyal listeners, and you ask messages, and then cause some rap, and that's a response.

0: me so say good and massive. Now if I show you start hepatic condition, you can say hepa basically jina homa your bread bono and diseases they are not just a yaria hodwa it me can your bread bono, you can say be a fatty liver disease, your grade 1, grade 2, grade 3, you can say HCC cancer hodwa your bread bono, you can say hepatitis sukahu, liver fibrosis, liver cirrhosis, kuchai baba da bread bono wa ma bread bono wa deno eba form nyina no ye serious hepatic conditions are arising. And arise name who is answer cancer I thought your bread one moon ya can say and known a the leading cause of cancer death or yeah in memory through apart from prostate condition and all these are things are also because of your lifestyle, because of infections I would do by hepatitis B infection, tropism and more no pay your liver mutina. I also so confirm with metabolic disorders. Yeah, well, you're able to say diabetes, high blood cholesterol. Yes, why you into me burning your fat, me obesity, yeah, can see the brain, your factor. Alcohol misuse in sanumbe brain, you can say alcohol now only pediatric mucha. Prevent absorption of vitamins, B to say zinc, vitamin B12, and all those things are in here to help with our nerves and circulation. Impo, essence, am I gaining excess weight? Yen so swa, yes, I have no more energy drinks. I hold dry, yen no mina. Yen bokra na, yet to Tony, I know a bontin. Yen mammy, a papa, mwe, yen, and yen my edi frafre, yen, and the preservatives I hold one, and also to me coffer or how in edi brain. Na, and then the air to us on the set. A cobasa obra buono a bell a disabi because wa not just our cooko diama on to me kubium. It's an say young coupon am I brebuana who are this room could be so no yaria bones a wasan who are in tis a old train, sir. Many our bre buono a bear who betwatch my dear one here now betrain a che and unti say a human young car with team check up no ebwa. Then so say a quin any more the air done a dit room and say you'll be a friend general tiredness, one with a while lethargic fatigue. Bibi kakra na wa brɛ mpa kyɛ ɛnyɛ ne nyinaa na yɛ stress ɛbi wɔ hɔ a na brɛ boɔ no ntimi mmoa ɛnyi finfiri wo nipadua no yie nti wo energy level tumi kɔ fɔm ɛtumi affect ɛyɛ amount of blood kora wɔ wo 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And the response, you know, LED to mast cell production of histamine. And histamine is also with vasodilation, with blood vessels, no baby, baby, baby, baby, baby, baby, baby, red blood cells, ni white blood cells, it's not a trifino, a fine fine pediamo, what you call phagocytosis. And so say, Kobase, Obrea Bona, who are the new form, it's me more in ye histamine in free body. So, when we histamine, I settle under your skin with other endogenous opioid. I settle skin now. Histamine also the ahun hine neba. To bones after a hooky cow be brave. While Jim Munabaya will say, be a allergic conditions, of course, until now I pay antihistamine. I know, but only a palliative. Now, me chair say, oh no more, be a crabby, some few weeks bones are caught. But if any the other soon, when to bones are sampled, they are. It's a major thing. The answer so I yen to mean that patcho ammonia a waste and can your bread one break it down all proteins need your can one a you free body ni mum. And so I could bass a bread one and one day for my intimate to bones ammonia a building up excess in the body. And also the door so pet a breach what you call the BBB, the blood brain barrier. Adrenal, ne lock and go point the amine and say, Mamma, you think quite adrenal. A breachino, to bones say ammonia no quite adrenal. Na say adrenal, not basically. Ema enna ho eye den amount wo kwa betine sita ade achi ana ase nya wo to nko no eno so see a major thing it me ba infections are hold with me ba e pa cho we treat candidiasis we treat UTI infections are hold with nyina lysen planus infections e gugugugu ho nyina no nyina no to me free liver no condition na eba ya say liver no what the immune function kafa cells o mo bua yi fi eyi all these things e fini pediatrician me say na ho dey na call for ma. And also see some of these things. Dark urine. A man last week, some few days, okay, I said, Dr. B. Kachirao says, oh, John, so we are. Modiana, here, John, so
1: we
0: are.
1: Yeah.
0: I'm pa, no cre. And your prostate in Kwa, Nemo, liver, and also so, Ewa, will be a play with urine. To so, John, so, no, so, so, yeah, dark, baby. Ustu, no, so, yeah, dark, baby. What you call Melena. Next, I say, if he beats now, and you pay the animal, how our body in Kwa, so you feel on to me. In yin film. If you saw an air in Cambone, but oh, sent me bound, but why you?

so all the special deodorant need the account in a that's what I'm patch or no one show liver. You'll be so a friend of fito hepaticus, a dinoso, but a chresse liver's bad breath. 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Edianne or the Diane anka wow pepano, I say now to chew free ho. 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then e start say wo fele pain and I e bo nka ye se ada say ho and I said, Ejima, I was saying, intimin di. You'll be busy with your friend, jaundice. A man, jaundice, you are very common. When you call it, you know, you're yellowish because your waist be your body, my friend, bilirubin. You're a nipediano, you're your friend, apoptosis. Abribian, every 120 days, your red blood cells, they have to die. Automatically, I'm going to put on the MIA. It's 120 days, be our red blood cells, you are spleen. And I was saying, that process of breathing it and now bringing it out of the body. The breakdown of your red blood cells, meaning an echo ye bilirubin. Mm-hmm. Bilirubin, so I was a free body, and you live and air responsible for that. In Timmy, yes, I have now cause a two in Kosiano, so now I am yellowish, now I'm more so I you to these are major signs, sir. So, that went to one more, it made the ascites back. Ascites, sir, sir. We are full of a distended abdomen. You better we are full of two bones. We are full of a cassia. And so now we need the would you make a cry? Tender, there we are. In your name, a science. It may be the one we need the animal in Ampo, Emma Unia, the affair edema. Edema, and it may peripheral edema. Not yourself. Or nine and no ties. Nobody in your master

0: di anmiti se won timi ambalance ni ye pe itimi kofa irregular menses so itimi ediba ye mema no kura se bio omunufu na bobo ye fe bi gana commercial and large breast mema no nufu na bobo bebre sometimes liver conditions so itimi kofa all these ones no itimi ediba these are some of the major signs and symptoms and possible complications of liver disease are ye record.
1: All right, Doc, George Isema Jr., C4C Liver Specialist Hospital. That's numbers are the man, your numbers, bear.
0: You man, Pacho, yeah, about the other man. Number of 24/7, your bedroom, so 050-00-00-00-40-331. And now I say 050-00-00-00-40-328.
1: And now, if you're a man, you're saying?
0: +31 6 +31 6 85 85 84 84 afi liverton enwa kwatria na oman liverton bebre ewo ho bebia wo bobia me patcho phone number nkwa dia ye branches no so cape coast green hill opposite addison square guard 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visit. 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
1: Right, great day Dr. George Siama Jr. I'm your admirer. We'll be continuing our conversation. I want to say, Vega Tem, Panacea Pharmacy, Diaba, Ekutia, Malaria, Kwanstrom, Kusukranti. Make sure you do one and Kasadia.

0: one one ebedi eye enkita oma bibia timi akoka ma edia ma fre one wall 0593 802 668 or 0274 182 917 no wa timi one edin kita sa pepe pension america se endpoint homeopathy endpoint homeopathy clinic so ne oma shasie if free sa break up him say sumi be corner wiye I think so I coffee check him me say endpoint you know prostate no free screening no up to the end of this month and I told sir yeah up to the end of this month the mama Mr. Remo and they in fee number from 25 going in but see me and endpoint homeopathic clinic then go check it your prostate was him you know not your mind to 2 years and for my very very important yeah, kind of saying Cambodia match yet saying
1: Boko Minya.
0: So on our street, you know, so who are dumb 106.3 FM boy and come on, what's really happening? Then across street, you know, so
1: Medina Street and
0: Medina Street and pa one habit imagina. Come up and then from him on 106.3 Adam will eat you. Ometi.
1: Hey, me life. You. Ominya, me dasi.
0: Yeah, mona mona na mia hodo. In common bi a oti wa quantum ponzi bi ni de wen.
1: Efa
0: bibia ho. Bibia ho. Bibia ho, oman mu nsem, bibia ho.
1: Oh, oman, di si a ne meti mi aka se ne e jinkre ha. Eye yen your friends and your penny for I say, for a chum, I know a chum, so near a dear family. I told them the dear to say, won't she and one yet?
0: You own an amquire who are out to trotruma, out to bass, ma, the air can't get a pan.
1: Social media would be ya, and as I said, the open so you flow cry. What don't suffer so now, not the second one, and also so on there was. And on me, and you're very healthy.
0: Enti e hadwe ana
1: e hadwe pa o man e disebu e ma e bia se o aban no kwa ye mpuntu bi kwa na e hu ni bi ko so a credit education ya agentre he ya ye nkwala yi ya itisisi ya aye basa ya ye hu no ye nka no ho asem e na di bia tem ne san nyema no e no na e ko so enti mesre se omo omo ka die wo mu no omo hwe no omo putu a stop to it.
0: Mestre. 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

0: Cobasora, a pim was out of us, eh? 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And then the original do quite a set to the friend Papa Cambodia, or I see you, Cambodia Car Solution.
1: My father,
0: Colonel. My last question to you is, Uko Joshua, and then you're born a Gina Fakwache, and I say a pigeon one as what it.
1: You see, I'm stable.
0: Very stable, eh?
1: I stable.
0: Good.
1: Me bigger.
0: Good.
1: I stable. And she said first now.
0: Good.
1: Now pija na kwaban. I stable. Good. Yeah,
0: good. Good. Good. You can say kadiye ba kwaban. Why you abena kama kuma padiye na beka?
1: Oh, ni mekani se. Ni waje pa me kime abona bafu. The bia dollar no. Ejina. We say first no.
0: Mm-hmm.
1: Na dollar no. 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
0: okay yentade ya ye betonde entie se yentade ya ye betonde entie se yentade
1: yentade aba ena ne o ne se sisi ano so bi peso otade a oyes search but what in the mechanism and she say, "Oh, sorry, ya no kwa koto." Or ya, or yes, sir. She say, "Gerry na minya no at a lower price."
0: Mm-hmm.
1: Price. Aha. To oshere me niye bebuwa no, and in the family no akko. And she say first, "Oh, sorry, ya no okono." This time around, no be. Ebe sa diya, or yes, sir. It is say, "Yeah, yeah, you did ya no." Ebe ya, yes, so ya niye manu, ya moderate ni kaka. So, wa mana kusrua? Let's stress it. Obana say, "Ten cities kwa na be years kusrua." Because who come here, come here, I don't hear 49999. And just, that's why it's been on my year since too.
0: Uh-huh.
1: And so, my baby, 500. Or no, no, she said 500 never, just that's why it's never, you know, I come here, no, I come to. It's just, you know, she has idea.
0: All right.
1: So,
0: your regular listener, Bakopa, ni era, aye, Cambodia, GH Cambodia. Cambodia, I'm a dancer, and I'm a person who can't see me as an wako.
1: I an opena who held a ina na we no na na bo abaso. Would you say a diani ana who be said it's a doctor say doctor no say ni nana e boa pa e boa and say which re ya chre say it's a uyak what can men find say why can won't go out with you? Yeah yeah yeah tian tian me na yeah you know Mami fa we jato eye Ghana auto face awards no.
0: Yeah.
1: Baso. Ye be end no 30th this month.
0: 30th of this month.
1: Aye, me say.
0: Okay. All right.
1: Omo omo do Cambodia nyina no, omo to abane mami.
0: Okay. Inti afrem, aya afrem na be campaign ka crowd Hawaii. Yeah, that's CP. All right. So that's our man Cambodia no dey come we are 30 minutes after 7 KJ Atlantic. But by way of some headlines, President John Dramani Mahama, so ni mama Kao say wa appointed Dr. Abdul Basit Aziz Bamba as acting director general of the Value for Money Office. Kofi, so that's the new office or Value for Money Office. And you know, me catch no, no ako kasi bia, uye bibia keke. Now we have a Value for Money Office. It is memoati asie se new officer and a His Excellency John Dramani Mahama Odiama aye Dr. Abdul Basit Aziz Bamba. Wayano acting director general. Value for money. Value for money. Adibi odi sikebe yeno. 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Tina, ye Dr. Abdul Basit Abe. And so IGP swa won or say no matter where you hide. Kejwa munti. No matter where you hide, we will come for you. The old nim na the old say Bonia na because we're Didia. And maybe Kufia Sabay Chudia, but era some Georgia Kasa. Government moves to upgrade rural 2G, 3G networks to

0: 4G. The more I'm teaching, more casa be bringing in a tea, and I buy bow rapper tempotem in Crassino, or pay that telephone near Jumanum, and yet 2G, and yet 3G, and 4G. The Muntie, would you let you know, Mun de Moya, Muntie 4G. Can all call of Kenya, I buy you say, Papa Antino, ye pay them every 2 train, I call 4G. I'm a walk one hour sooner, I'll hear me, dear Papa. I feign, Osha Hanswa. Government repatriates Beros Kipon. Yay, my gare gare. Yo, my gare gare. And they, and I mentioned, what I was thinking, what we do, my God, I buy him on the psychology and then a financial supporter or the airboy may be beer to me. Ako. Tia Dana, President, say, I was supporting media by the man. I'm Pim Dark Qualities.
1: Yeah.
0: Oh, yeah, Dana, see, and Want to make campaign team endorses John Bwadu in MPP national chairmanship race. It is NHM want to me or da ban kukum yes na mon to be seen to abem. Or say mo amudi mechi wo mujudi nyina no. Mo fa ma ho de ne mo bibia nkoma eye era John Bwadu. So Penya Kasa, there was no corruption about the National Cathedral. The cathedral didn't happen because Ghanaians are not, Christians are not serious. I was on the board and there were no activities of corruption there. Well, Kejua, my memoache, emwa kwaba on that note. Na odo urembia ye tunka. Ebrudibia na ho.
2: Hey, wapa.
0: Ye tunka, Kejua.
1: Emae.
0: Ujina, ujina. Oda cross way ni. Hey, say you what? Sadie da so here, Juma. Bank of Ghana for boy koko. I say, notice to all licensed financial institutions and the general public, unlicensed digital credit services providers. Further to Bank of Ghana's notice to Ghana, Bank of Ghana's notice, and the notice.

kejo atrasi. But by way of some headlines, President John Dramani Mahama, Sonima Mekau say, wa appointed Dr. Abdul Basit Aziz Bamba as acting director general of the Value for Money Office. Kofi, so that's the new office, or Value for Money Office. And you know, Mekachino, no ako kasebia, uye bibia keke. Now we have a Value for Money Office. It is memoati asie se new officer and a His Excellency John Dramani Mahama Odiama aye Dr. Abdul Basit Aziz Bamba. Wayano acting director general Value for Money. Value for money. Adibi audi sikebe yeno esenyen susansu papa. 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Tina, ye de ye Dr. Abdul Basit Abe. And so wa IGP swa won or say no matter where you hide. Kejwa munti. No matter where you hide, we will come for you. The only name that they also bonia now because we did ya koswa and maybe kufia sabaya chudia but era some Georgia Kasa. Government moves to upgrade rural 2G, 3G networks to 4G. 4G. 4G. 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

0: she's back. 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I don't know what chair.
1: All right.

0: Well, can you
1: yeah.
0: my court? Nah,
1: but I'm not going to let me call it. I'm not going to let me call it. I'm not going
0: to
1: let me call it. I'm
2: not going to let
1: me call it. I'm
2: not going
0: to let me call it. I'm not going to let me call
1: it. I'm not going to let me call it. Mimi ready
0: yi we dey kanye ya osan ni pa ka bitu bitu ba ko

0: ano pay. Ready ya go for.
1: So him say 11 September.
0: Yeah.
1: What did you?
0: What did you? Where can be? I be say. And now my sports to cry. Be say. Make country. If you da. I am a birthday team. Right. Mwenye no, line by line, I'm from any super. As a from any super, I'm here. MTN for us, I'm here. I'm here on this sports page, one here, ba. I'm here, I'm here, I'm now, so there's a fat assault in the room, I'm here, I'm ba. And, baby, I'm here, I'm here, I'm here, I'm here, I'm here, I'm here, I'm
1: good.
0: And, I'm here, yes, now, yeah, a bad visit. Me TMA, Nations Place, thing, I'm here, I'm here, I'm here, I'm here, His Excellency John Dramani Mahama Nenasi, now, when Biasco Monidi, a clear cost. So in the end, my dear Maska credit so much, you know, $30,000 nation senior $20,000 and official 10,000 command pem dark one ladies. It's an idea.
1: I know if you man pay you to man,
0: I say if it's sports fund, Nemo.
1: Okay,
0: I say for now, the amount so sports fund and a sports fund yet TNT, Kakra, a woman on the idea, and Momona and Kushiom Kakra, and the idea, and the one penny, a kind idea. Na Ning Nemo, no, I'm pem dark one for Darcy, nations for Darcy, my dear man for so a Darcy, come on, and some get what the na mpanika saye mu na ochire mu sey ane eya rehwo sey ye kwa Africa na 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decline of your football na Hadrian pa
2: matches we used to have at that time there was no television live broadcast so we used to listen by radio GBC radio and Kotoko go to play Englebert. Where was Englebert from? Was it Congo? Yeah, Congo. Titanic match. And we'll be listening to the commentary on, you know, our GBC radio. Or House of Folk or somebody will go to play Zamalek in Egypt. I remember all those names when I was growing up. And in those days, Ghana was one of the titans of African soccer. Especially at the club level. Yeah, not anymore. Our fortunes at the club level have dwindled. And we need to find out why our club level soccer is not as strong as it used to be. We should be able to build more giants and winners on the continent. I want to commend those who out of their own pocket are funding these teams. I know it's a very, you know, heavy obligation. And so I want to commend you for the enthusiasm and the interest that you have taken in supporting these things.
0: Right, and it is someone, His Excellency John Dramani Mahama, or the Atuja. Now, Amana, one serious thing, so President Kanye say, Watati, no name say, Sisu, so say, a referee, no, na, omo, essay a game, no, pa.
1: Referee, no?
0: Yeah. And my fans name, Costadium, no, because, oh, Costadium is that near 2-1. Oh, where so the competition na kasa near them to say referees no and the Ghana Football Association omo nge bibi mfa ho na referees no dey omo yene dey enso ni ti
2: then the other issue is refereeing. Unfortunately, refereeing is one of the things that is destroying our soccer. I mean, the matches are played before they are played. And everybody, we know, for every match there's a waste and means budget. It makes the league not competitive. Because the match has been played already, somebody has won. So what's the use going to play the match anyway? And so both the Ghana Referees Association and the FA should look to see how we can improve refereeing. A lot of the spectators have abandoned going to watch matches because they believe that the matches are preset before even they go to play the match. And so spectator numbers are dwindling. Gate fee proceeds are going down. It's in our interest to make the league competitive. The matches must be tough. Everybody must leave feeling that, you know, there was a neutral referee and that whoever won, won, you know. And so I think that that's something else we should advert our minds to.
0: Right, and then summer, His Excellency John Dramani Mahama, and the two granty, Yen Shehao, and Penny Four, Bayer Hubibi, now a referee, not me, Astrology, and Naso Waka. Medieval Sporting Club, I told you a few memo, and they were looking dapper, mine on our YouTube pages,
1: yeah.
0: They were looking bad.
1: Medieval
0: Form. Yeah, uniform.
1: Yeah, come on.
0: Oh, no, it's nice.
1: That's what you're called. Yeah, you're called, yeah, so I own you, brother. Kodoko, yeah.
0: One more Africa 7 years.
1: Four times Africa champion, Kumasi Asante Kotoko. Ti we kra there.
0: If you say who?
1: Pepe.
0: But my they are looking good.
1: Yeah.
0: Uniform.
1: Hey, omo my here come
0: come. Yeah, yeah, omo near before.
1: Yeah.
0: Omo feel my mu akono. This is how they are looking and coach Tanko and in right and boy. Man, this omo call my penny on my dress that I to mu feel my penny wa na.
1: Na I tell any better pa mo.
0: Mean to mention it.
1: Mean to mention. We omo call on Pepe.
0: Perfect.

0: Tell anybody the pamo.
1: Mean to mention it. Mean to mention
0: it. We don't call on the pepper.
1: I say move and IT.
0: Moses package now, yeah.
1: I am Moses package now.
0: Hey.
1: Squad pa nyasam keto. And yebraba. Oh man.
0: Chartered flight and
1: ni braba.
0: Chartered flight
1: and you mean to mention it.
2: Yeah, yeah, yeah, yeah, yeah, yeah, yeah, yeah, yeah, yeah, yeah, yeah, yeah, yeah, yeah, yeah, yeah, yeah, yeah, yeah, yeah, yeah, yeah, yeah, yeah, yeah, yeah, yeah, yeah, yeah, yeah, yeah, yeah, yeah, yeah, yeah, yeah, yeah, yeah, yeah, yeah, yeah, yeah, yeah, yeah, yeah, yeah, yeah, yeah, yeah, yeah, yeah, yeah, yeah, yeah, yeah, yeah, yeah, yeah, yeah, yeah, yeah, yeah, yeah, yeah, yeah, yeah, yeah, yeah, yeah, yeah, yeah, yeah, yeah, yeah, yeah, yeah, yeah, yeah, yeah, yeah, yeah, yeah, yeah, yeah, yeah, yeah, yeah, yeah, yeah, yeah, yeah, yeah, yeah, y Thursday or something. So when the manager called me and we had the mutual, it was mutual, you know, like the feelings were mutual, and it happened really quick. I didn't think twice, just took the opportunity, and yeah, the most important thing is for me to help the team, and obviously for us to have a great season, and I have a lot of desire this season to obviously make an impact and to help the team, because we have a good squad, and there's a lot of positive things we can do.
3: And somewhere I hear Jordi Tuja. On my son, I'm a con Henry Asantechum Nekasama, the Ghana Football Association. Carlos Queiroz will be in town this week because qualifies next Saturday against Ivory Coast.
0: Yeah, because you know Zenia. Hey, most of the other one, Papa.
3: Say, so, of course, I was your forba. So, fin assignment, Abba.
0: That is not the game. Yenia Bri, one of them right after World Cup matches need to trust.
3: Eh, Tissimo, a boy, Ivory Coast, Nekasama.
0: Yeah, because you know, Nia.
3: About this week.
0: What?
3: Sign a contract and some you knew you.
0: Oh, Sako Fab, Napu Kyanko, we are about what?
3: Oh, then the contract is a me and me. It's a thing of fun. It's a
0: bet line.
3: Oh, so bow and it's your hotel.
0: Is it done back when you hear one?
3: Oh, I do the hands and come at you.
0: If I suppose you're not more hard, Jennifer.
3: Oh, yeah, then. Hotel,
0: you want a hotel?
3: Hey, I need a bit of a bit.
0: And that's
3: my minister by year, no, sir. I know the only FNA we want some kind. FNA, I ain't FNA.

0: ano se eno de oni efine wi ho asam ka efine
1: me dinya kasa no
0: and efine take care of where the coach is because the government has already provided a place for the coach and normally decided some the to a hotel and efine be take care of that.
1: All right, no problem.
0: We are hoping that it's true the ministry is not paying anything and that the FA is rather taking care.
1: No problem.
0: You know, yeah. Harry Asante Chumunye.
2: Also, based on the regulations, there is a time frame within which you have to send invitations to players, and you can only do that when there is a head coach at the helm. So we needed to fast track the process, go through all the needed arrangements to be able to meet those timelines. And eventually, he said yes, he was willing to continue. So we needed to break communication. What is left is some minor details that will be ironed out. And so if you read the release we came out with last week, we stated clearly that the fine details will be communicated in due course. And that is what we are currently working on. Hopefully, when he arrives, but I am sure we will announce the squad before he arrives, but he is working. He's been working since we ended the World Cup, and he will soon submit the squad list, and then we'll make it public, and then also he will come back home to Ghana, fine-tune all the petty things, and then we can begin preparations for the AFCON qualifiers.
0: Wow, and then Samuel Henry sent the chum to Jomai. Where the bell then Timami Fang woman and Fampon Samuel Oseku for Osea Fig Bono Bebono. Sakotokwa ny league pa kotokwa ny obey up $5,000 or their tussle, sir. Kotokwa ny league pa j. And yes, I'm good to minim de won. Minim de won. Kotoko first match on the baby between draw. Tea obey to my own to me, you know.
1: Yeah,
0: Obejidie o nível pra fazer. Tiago for. $5,000, a boy. Now, Mama AK Atkins and Rowini 1-0 over Alaska in the Champions League Club Road Winnie. My SOB winner, so Aston Villa Chen, a Bobble Politician, Borussia Dortmund, about VRL by 3-2. FC Porto, Tenafia, my Man City, Cobona, Camino, 1-2 me, Auntie Leonie Betis, Diana Betis, Vidi 3-2, now Real Madrid at Santiago Benabao, Etching Tamland, Born, Camino, and Tamland, Timu Bakutiway, and the course of Champions League, Manebus, and the final Nebo, Sudan, Viking Nebo, Liverpool, Atletico Madrid, Nebo, Napoli, Arsenal. Oh, what a game.

0: 55 minutes after 7, just on 106.3 FM. My found friend, he was lost.
1: I'm here.
0: Okay,
1: I'm here.
0: And this one refers to Angel Kabonu. Oh. Yeah, Angel Kabonu.
2: A man who is the most intelligent media practitioner in Ghana currently.
0: Oh, Angel Kabonu. What? Always a pleasure to be talking to you, you know. Now, Abra, what is saying? Life after Nagrat is saying, once a teacher, is it true, always a teacher?
2: Oh, yeah. So, always a teacher. I'm working with the ministry and the Ghana Education Service, doing one or two things for them. So, out of the union, I'm still working. I have a few years to go before I retire.
0: All right.
2: So, it's been good.
0: All right. So, now, we fit into the slogan, once a teacher, always a teacher.
2: Always a teacher.
0: I see. Well, from where you sit, Mijini say over war a lot of not just reservations, observations is what I want to, and how best we can fine tune those red flags na unity afibia a war a year your placement and common addition and common. Now we all woke up and then we saw 55,000, and you can imagine parents screaming, raving, ranting. How is this possible? So what has been the norm and what has changed, if there is any change? And what do you prescribe at this point for us?
2: Thank you, my brother. It's a disturbing story. It's an indictment. It's an indictment on all of us. We are failed. But let's look at the issues. There is a Bibidi Wohwa. Should I speak to you in English? technicalities be war placement system, no? Basis when I sang what was say. So, perform war secondary school, local universities, no? Subject be war, what's a 1 year dear? For example, we all know maths, English, science, social studies. But and then person bought UPS a basso power because they have been very innovative. One year credit was suggest you mukra to me cut through diploma. Now your diploma now your grade point of 3.0, no, you straight join your colleagues for the next 2 years to get your degree. But when you're below 3.0, now then you do the second year again. So which means amount for 4 years university, you know, maybe in 5 years. An opportunity amount for maybe I take your advice, and they are doing very, very well. Some other universities or Mumpre. But BEC in Swa, na wanya English language, any mathematics, and that would mean A in all the other subjects.
0: Mm-hmm.
2: So wanya English, ni maths, and your friend a technical knockout, it means you are not eligible to be placed. I mean, why do you require to be picky and placed? So, formally, science can hona, science, if you're not, I'm

0: The rationale behind this means say who are feeling maths now as I'm feeling English, no. This is then our core secondary school, because everything in secondary school is based on numeracy and literacy, you know. But me feel say we need to look at these 55 people, because look, everyone say maybe if poverty or poor background are so as of mine, yeah, it means we are churning out 55,000 youth onto the streets. And if this thing happens in 2 or 3 years, then you know the numbers that we are talking about and the application of that numbers on Ghanaian society.
1: Mm-hmm.
0: So I have a suggestion to make. In kind, formally, you know, schools be a uba. Now you want to say a weak student. The school Nankasa to me organize some intervention program. Edima students, you know, in the area. So see, now we are talking about English and math.
1: Mm-hmm.
0: So, for example, you have a question menu. Idea we are affecting. And I had general, you have a school A, me person me boost to be a dean. Now, okay, a quanaba, you know, now, you have intervention programs for him. You have a math teacher, you have English teacher. So, for the first year, you know, you didn't have a special math and English program. So that we have a beefing it up. So that he will be able to meet and contend with the colleagues. Sometimes the binti
2: and I went to be a one home. Yeah.
0: And in the school environment, because I know very weak students who came to senior high school are almost transforming. You know, Obiti sent me. When the man confessed, he said, "Mimi was secondary school book, don't know. That my math teacher and school me jubilated because math a thing. Me one no mathematics was a subject that I had difficulty in, you know. But by the grace of God, I found me the So another opinion is, oh, mama, my mom control remedials at the basic school. I don't ascribe to that.
2: I don't ascribe to going back."
0: You see, one, embarrassment. I was in a community.

0: back.
1: On pè nou.
0: You see, one, embarrassment. I was in a community. My tongue so he. Min mi anum ni na ko senior high school. Man tu mi anko. Min mi na mi sa she GSS uniform. Se mi ba betro remedials. Children at that age, no. E bet mi affect you almost psychologically. Number two, some of this year be more omu awofo eti education and say omu warm resources omu bet mi support you omu banu. So as I one year now kwa kwa or JSS no, obe improve no, the child can feel further. That is number two. Number three, no, wa kwa kwa senior bia watch on social media and our samba. How many children at that age would like to conform to school rules? To me, more dear, so be Samia. My dream training say, let us allow all these children to go to the senior high school. And in the senior high school, we consciously now are developing remedial measures. Improve upon their performance.
1: So your point is that we should, if it is not existing, we should continue the wholesale promotion. No? And once you are at basic, you are guaranteed say oh so sin to krabema or call SHS, because SHS will do their, it's a different level altogether. It is, these are where those issues about what making sure say your mass English and science, no, when you be brother, when you are man, how they an opportunity to raise it into any issue. Is that the case?
0: No, we have to look at it in this way, sir. A man, I had the Jimmy Organ and Cassano, a man, see, BC is not a terminating point.
1: Okay,
0: it is in the law that basic school. BEC is not a terminating point. That's the law. The placement policy and any knockout number.
1: Okay.
0: But Uma Unkodai call without a conscious effort of help. Obi awa feli man. Obi awa feli English. No di na kwa koka unkofwa omwa pasi. Those who have passed are already a step ahead. So, sen kodai ko na ya nye a conscious effort to improve them. And na ya nye conscious effort say ye bifi omwa, we are creating more danger ahead of them. So, yes, we have identified them. What can we do as a country? Say, everyone say, wama, nipa bakwa ko school A. Akwa, he falls in this category, the category of those who have failed maths and English.
1: Hello?
0: Hello?
1: Yeah, me on the pa. Yeah.
0: Okay. So, a balance, I say a conscious effort. The issue of the conscious effort, I say, I bind this CKB ever because teacher now, we have extra teaching for these category of children, you know. You know, that sort of thing. So, a conscious effort to improve human resource at the lower level. That's something that we
1: But Angel, this is the most worrying aspect. I said, all these years, our effort in trying to change the game when it comes to our education and our exams, you know. And yet, anything encouraging, I'll be a ritual.
0: You are right.
1: Yeah, I'll be a ritual.
0: Yes, you see, in addition to this, one him say, a high number of our SSS students are resource crammed by it because of examination malpractice.
1: Yeah, that's the point.
0: A high number is looking at also seen with you. So the narrative is keeping repeating itself. Every year. You see, BC, one of the problems is, a baby, yes, ye ni if he basic school, sukakra, at the concentration, na kwa kogu, senior high school. In fact, all basic schools be work Ghana, we rebel

0: to be bisan who say, hey, na a kwabi be fisku yi baba be ye ni papa bi wo Ghana na. In fact, the school is neglected, dilapidated. The environment is not attractive for teaching and learning. Who school numna ko shape tables ni chairs. That is the school in the village that you may have visited. So ebe den akwa bi or wo suen di our school no.
1: But that's my question, that have we as a country, has we as a government, have we prioritized education as the cornerstone because it's serious.
0: Instructure,
1: infrastructure, motivation, syllables, expertise, child welfare, orientation, mindset, all these things put together. It's like, that's it. We don't really
0: Amanoni some time ago, invited by Education International. And on with prescription, Bakuni say, if you want equity, you must establish standards. The standard should even be school infrastructure. Among Ghana, standard being, do we apply before we call this place a school? What should a school have? What should be the nature of the school infrastructure? Washrooms, what should be the standard?
1: Washrooms. An education service before say see omukasomo take exercise say various schools omukomo washrooms. They will marvel. I don't know why we are doing this.
0: And you know our girls, they need something a little bit more special. So when we say a school, what standard are we talking about? Then I mean, we can take every government on and say, maybe our old friend in school, this village, you cannot claim for your school. Because standard now, we have not met the standard in terms of infrastructure, the standard in terms of service that is being provided, the standard in terms of environment. So that we know and say that before you call anything a school, the school must satisfy these standards. It should be at basic school. It should be at secondary school. And that will be the yardstick that the people will take their government
1: on. But you're a parent. I'm a parent. I'm saying that maybe by virtue of a certain grace be, yenya. And maybe even if we have difficulty with our children, we'll find ways and means to encourage and to get them to raise it or do whatever. But that grace, how many Ghanaians? Because the frustration on the faces of parents. Frustrations.
0: Majority of Ghanaians cannot do that. Because, look, I'm a worker. I'm a senior public servant by the grace of God. If my child is failed, my pet teacher will baby.
1: Exactly.
0: I'm an one second, my pet teacher is grammar. No.
1: Exactly.
0: Now, you're a dear. But, hey, how many Ghanaians?
1: How many?
0: And I'm going to call pet teachers. I'm going to call pet teachers.

0: na yakre na die but hey how many Ghanaians you me di kwa munyanya
1: how many
0: e no mukwa kwa teachers ama omuma say omunko chop this TV and they are in compound homes. Majority of public basic school children. So once you see this environment in compound homes, with in hall and chamber, where in the hall, after the television, that is where all the children sleep. How can this child even do his or her homework to prepare for the next day school? That is why a lot of people want their children to go to boarding household. Because they know that the home environment, you know, is not going to help the children to study. So some focus, let us abolish the boarding house. They have not averted their mind to a certain situation in most homes. In St. Mary's, there was a time, girl B, we saw that she had potential. One, she was coming to school late. When we interrogated her, no, I saw Nyani around 3 a.m., 4 a.m. Everyone in Mame Dikenke, Etu Jasu. A year home house chosa and Sanawako Jari, so Obesku, or Ponsua, or Kwako Tom Kinki. A Hona headmistress now at that tanker, the Mumayamua Kwawi, Nombra boarding house. And the girl performed wonderfully well. So if we don't look at all the factors and then we just jump and say, abolish boarding house school system, abolish boarding house school system, abolish house. We have not done an in-depth study of the type of homes some of the children come from.
1: Well, that's the difficulty because me, I'm broken just for some few days. Parents be a confronting me and I'm going pay a visit to a Nat Hall or it didn't start today. My worry is that Nkosi Dabeng and Yebema Aofo and Ghana Muadishen Yatete just because we are seeking for placement, we want the good for the country and for our kids. It's just not the best for us. It's just not the best for us.
0: Why even be proud to be calling some schools category A schools? A reflection of our failure as a people. We have some 70 secondary schools that over 60% of applicants want to go. Why do 60% of applicants want to go to those 70 secondary schools? Because those schools in the semblance of environment that looks like a school. But to be honest with you, your schools, the prayer placement, they now have to do advertisement within their communities to be able to get students. So we are not short of senior high schools. If there is equitable distribution, we are not short of senior. In fact, we have more than enough senior high schools. The problem is, senior high schools need be wahwa. I will form person mama because our school, because those schools don't have facilities. Those schools don't have boarding house facilities. Those schools don't have the environment that can make them have the products that they want to see their children have.
1: But here is the situation. Here we have our deputy minister saying that 313,283 candidates selected category A schools as their first choice, against only 76,417 available spaces. That's heartbreaking.
0: You see, it means, say, that 300 and so thousand, see those category A schools as the only means by which they can give education to. So, as a country, why don't we make sure that we make all senior high schools category A schools? Why? All these years, we have been talking about this category A, category B, category C. And why not the uncle category A? Now, Obi uncle category C. Wow, look at the distinctions. So, at the end, up till now, we have not been able to bring all our senior. Look, do you know, we are talking only about some 1,000 senior high schools.
1: Uh-huh.
0: Only 1,000 senior high schools.

0: high schools. And then you see some of them are already, you see, how come that we have not said that, year one, we brought 200 senior high schools to the level of category A. Year two, we brought another 150 to the level of category A. Year three, we brought another 200. Why are we still talking about category A?
1: Category A.
0: And we don't realize that the category B and category C also have to be category A. But let me tell you a secret. And I'm going to use Wesley Girls as an example.
1: Mm-hmm.
0: You see, the type of parentage who go to Wesley Girls, whose children go to Wesley Girls, you know. The Omoye PTA meeting now, you see, we're here, Home Economics Department. And I'm going to use St. Mary's in my own school as an example. We have an ultra-modern Home Economics Department. We even call for mobile from all students.
1: Mm-hmm.
0: Jean Mensah, our former old student and the current electoral commissioner. He was a former student of St. Mary's.
1: Oh, okay.
0: They are the people who finance what I'm talking about. They came together, brought the money, changed the whole home economics into an ultra-modern home economics department.
1: Excellent.
0: So when Udo Baba St. Mary's Home Economics, you know you are coming to get the best of teaching with enough facilities to be able to pass. How many old students do certain schools have?
1: Willing
0: or capable to provide something like this. Because those children are also going to write the same exam. You go to Wesley Girls, someone said parents came together to develop this facility. All students came together to develop this facility. They understood education at their level. So when you say it, their analysis of the situation and the conclusions that they derive is coterminous with the thinking of school management. In some other schools, when you go and raise this matter, the parents will chase you out. Because they would, one, they may not even have the money. And two, they don't see why they should dole out money to support and that it should be government.
1: Mm-hmm.
0: So the category A schools, Presec. I will not be surprised if Presec wins the science and maths quiz this year again.
1: Mm-hmm. Mm-hmm.
0: There is a special program where they identify students from Form 1 who are science and is intelligent in science and start preparing them. They take them off-site, they take them to hotels, they take them exclusive, and parents are paying for that. All students... Professor Kiki Sapon.
1: Mm-hmm.
0: He makes money available. How many of such Dr. Kiki Sapon do we have in some other schools?
1: So at this point, what do we do? Because that transition but we are not deliberate enough. We are not conscious enough. We are not deliberate.
0: You have hit the nail right in the head. I like your expression. We must be deliberate. We are not deliberate enough as a country. But you've used the right term. We must be deliberate. And how do we become deliberate? We must identify what we want to call a school. What facilities should be in that school. What environment that school should have. And be deliberate to put it up. And announce to the public that this school has now become a category A school. And that at the end of 2026, the government of Ghana have been able to add 50 more senior high schools to the category A schools. At the end of 2027, the government have been able to add 100 more schools to category A schools. And let's go and check whether the facilities that we call category A exist in those schools. What it means is that once we are certain, more children will want to. A school like WAS at Adenta.
1: Yeah.
0: I don't understand why WAS should not be a category A school.
1: WAS.
0: When WAS is situated at Adenta, do you know they don't have boarding house facility?
1: WAS.

0: Well, the boys don't have boarding house facility. The girls have what we call makeshift boarding house facility.
1: Ah.
0: What? At Adenta, in the center of town, a few 3 kilometers from the University of Ghana. So, why don't we zero in on WAS? Put up a huge boarding house facility for boys. And for WAS, all that they need are 2 major boarding house facilities. One for girls, one for boys. They have very huge compound. They have the classroom facilities. They have the teachers. All that WAS needs is 2 huge boarding house facilities, and WAS will transform. So, someone should tell me why we have left WAS the way it is. Just because they say WAS started as a day school. And up till now, how come St. Thomas Aquinas at Cantonment, how come St. Thomas Aquinas do not have boarding house facility? A school in Cantonment, how come they don't have boarding house facility? You see, and sometimes the headmaster and the staff will just go and convert some place B and make it a hostel so that the form 3 students can be in school to study. Let's move in and put up boarding house facility to St. Thomas Aquinas and see the performance of St. Thomas Aquinas and see the performance of WAS.
1: Angel, I'm sure next week I have to get you in studio for us to talk. Now you're entering the retiree zone, so we have to do more consultancy work in the studio.
0: You know that for you, your wish is my command.
1: Thank you so much. Angel Kabonu Kane, Eyanagad Penimuna, Eyanagatrin Komo, Ewahan Sein, or a lot of insights about Yanko Manasunat Hall, Jagri Boas and Sujina Hall, OTIA 04 Concerns, and Sema Hodua 04 Deba. Jagri Boas, Utimenka. Jagri Utimenka. But answer never found well. Jack Rutimenka.
2: Am I a metal?
1: Great. And it is your one not all on them.
2: Menoka say Hana Mewa. Na Uncoma would do a mood DNA. I will be crowd Hanuma or Muti.
1: I see. My, what's the challenge?
2: Challenge, I may only say, Obi Oha, squared in the battle, the Nini on Penisa, because I call Anisha. Obi Oha, Babi, I didn't know the Banner Kono. Infants what you are Shaman, or in your school, Jamestown. It means that every day there was so a colonial school. Quaman up another first of a school. Namenra me baha a duba benegidigidigid grandma a more glass door back on a pie.
1: Hey,
2: now only say a month for and chain up here, there are for because oh, then I will phone you crying, prison, I've only been someone who can and so on. Who be here will only be soon, then someone who draw bra or more from one who be about 3 days in the problem and solve it. Men come a customer, no, my men pin, memon pin, my food me there no more, and you come patch up, and call about the methods.
3: Me patch up, me banu.
4: Yeah, when you're super,
3: and I'm super, or sinner, and fly for sure one more. The red alarm safe, one in them, one yet, this story is do a hundred. Am I, yes, see a barber, she said, Mobay, be after 1 mile now. But
4: yes, you can
3: say for
4: your
3: guests, who gets me back to our home?
4: Oh, but what did you say? Actually, 15 years.
3: 15 years, on your day
4: and aborting. On your aborting. And she, I'm going to school in the Kushi thing.
3: I'm not going to go back home.
4: Okay. And she, I'm going to go to the door, but I'm going to go back to the Adome FM.
3: Okay,
4: DNA, the mobile.
3: But your daddy ever and say, you check your results, no. Nay, a school no more than my own money, Tema Senior High School. And my men are appointed, and we say, your mommy, you're Tema Senior High School. Then, right, you call Tema, I say, there, call your prospectors, and I say, Bibi. You do Tema, wow, almost say, I'm afraid you need. Ni di ni school ni muna school mu de mani ya Purdue Scholars College private school bi okaswa school ni kwa ya sa Purdue na yoko ni po menya sho se 24 mu bedu se bia mimi ona be kwa kwa ona yebedu 20 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It doesn't make sense because mu ye sa ye awofo ni. And I say, so what prepares them 3,000?

0: electricity so we do buy a costua. 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So what be high hotel kuna udem na they be a who chase askan because of be a one no bani bedani school a bani benya. So we be in school on to miyoko. And I say you can say we ma kula na kuchwa. Next year is the same issue that will happen. It's in where so pray na kula ni ko school. The be a you one day high. Mama ni tema school. It say you ko tema school. 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About school, a private school. So, who phone so on Katikeka? Obey, they won't say, oh, Koko, yes, I can know the tier private school and your friend is saying, school fees.
1: I'll follow those of my memo about the MFM.
2: Yeah,
1: but your dear Nedo Baha and no Bahana.
2: Me Pacho, me de Mirino, me banan, you're checking me, the NSA appendix. Appendix, I have it last week. I check, you check here, maybe CNN. And my, it's obviously a mess of placement. My, my problem is that if I need to be brave, and so I am, I see I am, I just have one thing, who never people know what's now. And yet it is the form. Now, problem is that Uber buy and now I buy it, yes, I can, and about 100 cities. And they are south 100 cities, so you have a call. Yeah, if you have in and out near 200 cities, and now I 400 cities. And so you better be a corner bus, I could see that bank, and send a baby as soon as I'm by saying. And to carry the insurance and car, I'm going to make a separate, you know. Maybe I want to change your course. Why am I out there near Oka boarding and open boarding and come to your separate and get back on them? But what you want to change in our front and yes, so. Lying, ni baby, I just I have bassa, unna baby, a cousin. Where did I call them? Why am I? I want to am, and so I am. And so if you are home between a young man, a potato, not come when you're a farm wine, I will for your bread to do.
1: Okay, and you feel in a bar.
2: Me feel free when I'm a buyer, but me need baby, I may want to drop from you on my bar, just to be fatal. Now, me de ba. Oh, hey.
1: Yeah, that's it. Okay, oh, hey, oh, hey, mommy, me more cover about the mefem. Okay, it was soon air power for any no more than Comona. Yeah, beside one more challenges I would do for my men. I will come be business to come with the Bahania. They are few credit scandals. Problem, yet.
3: Papa, your problem is coming to your mumber hair, no mind the short time. My AKP say a being none as simple said, dear, and I am not planning an anity. Won't you sell back to home every 2 weeks, dear? The Pamachamo and Amunia be my problem. See, yes, you can. The canning and ash. Well, hunti yesterday mo amu hena mo nyama ya sasa sana mbetu sana yesika ni njana yako yansu yeni obi aya single parent inti yesterday mo namu hena
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1: 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And that the glass be we inside no room or show or show or show because nipper woman torso will be by number 3 will be so hard number 2 or pursue of finding solutions to the challenge of winning now. Almost Democrats say, I almost by half it's better 3 days in you. Oh, when you have been in the front and in common who say, oh, we challenge our way, say anything, a first on the idea. So, I'm going to have a bika ne dinam aduane kura so so ye problem because obi so skill kura no no odi bi anaso oyi bi to aduane a anhwe yi a na wanye bi ansan faka anko back nti o man ye wo mu no no 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ho o de na o be fam.
4: Enti, I'm telling you, it is school a placement, you know, and I a war gate, Nani. Enti, just join us, Brad, just on the same YouTube. You'll be amazed. You're asking yourself, kra. 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And do we understand why we vote? And I feel to vote in Nankasano, the answer is the question.

0: they answer China the bread. 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I have to go through this tiring, shameful, avoidable situation. How is this possible? Inti adi empower ni epesi aye. I don't get it. 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This is what we come. Yes, I want you. And then me banana sin beka. Insurance jai yeno. 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Ball last I be good morning so. That's another matter altogether.
1: Let it be a meka container who has no man.
0: It is Jack Ribos. I am.
2: Cape Coast, in the our so village, we are in Yempe, and then in Samanu.
3: More in Fanamania, our village, you
2: know. You are Kaswa.
3: No, you are not to Cape Coast.
2: Yes.
3: They are not boarding.
2: Oma Man is day.
3: Obano, Bana, Bema.
2: Bema.
3: Yes,
2: 16. Yes.
3: Then I'm a person paying for you.
2: I'm a person, old man is school, aha, mammy, or get a craft.
3: Unti mama akwa babra e ma adume fem
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3: school.
4: Eh, school. No, I'm saying from C school. Into I'm saying Christian Methodist. Ni Kimbu, ni Ekomete, mina ke. I'm saying three school.
3: Nti mo hwe ni mo so betu school so na mo die na mo hwe ni mo tamon tabak.
4: Anka ye pe ATTC no.
3: Are dey no pass obako.
4: Se oyete
3: For the past days, I challenge you, Obano, Ophia, did you money at the end of the same?
2: manager, who is the manager who are crap? I mean, I mean, you can't manage her crap.

0: mothers and kids now almost struggled for entry. You're asking yourself, say, what's going on? We should be ashamed, though. We should be ashamed. We are too frustrated as a people. Sometimes you're asking yourself, are they avoidable? Solvable issues in Kwanda Ebe problem or Ghana? You know, and they will come to us in 4 years' time and come and preach, both MPP and NDC. They'll come and preach to us again. And then they'll move a power banner, kika quotations, it's just too much for us now. Yeah, because you're and we are frustrated day in, day out.
1: Yes, Simon.
0: Because we have a car, Lord of your cry, a general cry.
1: Yes, Simon.
0: You're bunun, yes, I had na ba. You know, Oman, no, I didn't know you're not crazy, Ebutu. I don't get it.
1: In the end, to me, your system, for via, say, computer and your placement,
0: you know, I don't get it.
1: Another system, Omo, my correction, so no, a bachelor's corrections, we ain't mean your being.
0: Baby, you'll be a free beer and a baby, Ebutu, Arman. All of us.
1: Shiny partner.

0: All of us.
1: She ni partner. 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
0: Yeah, we.
1: Hey.
0: And before, iti na kase ye kamu asema monti asio because the frustration levels ne kwa ne kusru. We are going to get to a chaotic situation. Why would take office? My office say, "Oh, you can't be. Your amount of power into the office. No, no, no. Your office say, everything is okay. We also have the power. BBI is at your disposal. And yes, I'm a tier form of crowd. Anybody on power? This should tell you the frustration that you go through as a country and as a people. We should be worried. They enjoy too much of English, nothing to implement. Too much. You know, man, when they come and control signs or move mouse that. Your computer, I'm sorry. Mouse, Akasa di pantia se ye twa adwunum kra ye nkotoa ba biem wa ba fa bia fa na wi oman na bibia to twa. Well, it's getting worse. Well, former national coordinator Max Asubensa Akwaba. Yes, Akwaba, era Max Asubensa Akwaba. Well, MC Yantininka
1: Oman he sa computerized placement system yeah de buy in 2005 and they introduce ye because at the time no SS obekone ade wonni mobi wo hono man asa bibia wunya and yes ye de we yiba abeyi sade na fi hono oman since 2005 how many years in ye there were 2026 11 good years in ye.
0: I mean, you the man here more frustrating. Yeah, it is baby. It is.
1: I'm going 21 years in you.
0: Yeah, it is. I could do you know. I'll be over Pong Jume, you know. I'll forbear Diasa. Why do you come to me? If the system is working, why do you come to me?
1: It's not
0: let, let, yes, let the system work. All of us, even you have peace of mind. It's and until you cut the corners all the time. If we actually say make up nothing until we can't make them more, on a most ultimate day, people are getting frustrated. One hour power, Mr. Mo, change your status quo. Change, think outside the Munja party seminal.
1: Oh man, I wanna make her say, sir, computer placement since 2005. Let us say 21 years in ye. It's the idea na ye no differently say. Yen sound ko saline ewo a ye friend is a sentence as ye kwako ye self placement. It's after six schools na kwadani benya na nya we no dia catch no and she said ben ye betumi dia bene we as be ye kwa ye the AI. Yet ye na communication ministry kwa fa ye robots ni adia de ba ye ye si coding system no wanwa ye de ye juma. So how are we improving on your system, sir? Ye de ye juma no. I didn't see that was any pampim pimi be san lie to after 21 years. I ya practice computer system here. Yeah, I say, yeah, the computer na your placements. Say the baya kore biya benye school ako. Enko ye yi yimu se zika forma kwa kwa school bako. 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It's the computer ba. Yeah, di ba ya ni ya practice 5 years, 10 years, 15 years, 20 years. 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
0: I'm telling you because of him.
1: E diye na ye hui yo man.
0: Ya mani yina pe kwa ye tu kwa ye hu.
1: Ah, na onko.
0: Ya mani yina hu. Your money in a pair, a quen yard, your two quen, on phone near Juma, Sebb, your car quay. Your money in a, and on my money, who say, the more you're mad that age bracket, you know, from 16 to 35, 14, if you're my name, no, my no foundation, we can't, eh, you
1: could be my school, Ghana full go, like I said, why Ghana?
0: Why?
1: Ghana full go, quantum, no.
0: What kind of leaders in the world, this country? Why?
1: Nanka Ukraine, Ghana 42.
0: Why?
1: Iraq, in Ghana 42, why didn't you?
0: No, when you wake up in this country, frustration there the order of the day. One more homework day, one force, one for positive energy and two. Everywhere is frustration.
1: No, but I am the baby because school, or so jay, a codiatri, or the otijum, or sore fijum, abediatri, and then coco, joma, cobeton, bibica, and quadabeco school, a prospectors, I had dear man, your prospectors.

0: prospectors ketwa e wose e kwototo wo jenu nyina to won mum so my way omudi mu won betumi adi won be na wo hwe ni akiri
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0: every year yen kwasa lie every year one way na no invention chese de bia ya dwena ya static ejina fa ko Minister of Education.
1: I don't know. This is just too much. And I don't know whether politicians, they don't feel for the citizens because omunya power ni we had.
0: That's man, me see where ya be ya ye ma me munya papa mu jina ho ya we be bo ase omo ho ino. Obi ti dem have aye phone call. Obi ti dem aye phone call. Ya sesa ma no.
1: I mean your name. It's not even about the phone call. Oh, your phone call, we are. The masses should be catered for. Oh, yeah, they are in every society, you know. You will need pebbin mo hon ma, on benyan yoma, mremremremremum. The NTA two about NSA. A candy for what should ye be almost to say? A nipa do do on any penny nana. A nipa do do on a say. And yoma, a basic say. Addition was them, a pomodin was them, baby a dee tribute to was them, a free ya quantum pong was them. Sa basics, no. Through education, health, and then baby idea, tribeto. Those basics, no, it should be reassuring. And then, what change your carbon? My friend, do an acra money, more multimono, and my friend, and Casano, a chamber hall, 119, it's a chamber hall, Okushadi, even Okushadi. So, we should be deliberate. Mr. Buyer, buyer,
0: you can be a
1: buyer,
0: so
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0: yesua bibi
1: the same thing is happening because of the photo original nat
0: yesua bibi o man yesua
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0: yesua he yesan ko bom peso
1: you know that's a you just but what can we do about this
0: enura penyi ba kwa me che o se me o se ne ba o te kasa e kasa pepepe ye de na ko yi deaf and dumb school. Maybe a school, a sabiate for my name, and if I for nay or more a mumu for cono, and what ye had in a toy. So I said, I call you sweet, and yes, oh, ye or ye disabled. Intend so also cos a lie. I also cos a lie. Well, this one, my most one for schools and watch it. And what training I acquire for school ye, school my demand, and nip back who cran one my walk list or demand on him. It's woman cranny for first school ye day. What's wrong for a schools? Wako select here we woman squa wako man outside the list of the mao. Sa saying
1: I don't know but
0: no man ka woti ko problem le hai near the obako to kofodia near man de school.
1: I don't know whether politicians they feel the pain, they feel the pain, they feel the frustration, they see that hopelessness and a helplessness that's all around us on our faces at our workplaces wherever we go. And the old dressy we now namwa now ra office just look at the faces of Nipa on the have a feel of
0: oh, man, the Nipa
1: it's not the comfort no it's not to see any baby amana your bloggers the watch now on pub one now what did you want that there this is not it though that is not problem solving leaders. You know, I don't know what that money demoya. Demoya no, I remember my uncle said, "Munkurubumu." Honestly, but it's getting so tight. It's getting so tight.
0: Yeah, yeah, yeah. Cha, I'm wayan. You to miss some woman. Aye, investment. You to miss some woman. Ye. See, I shouldn't system my computer system. Ye, I'm wayan. Ye, but to me, upgrade you on it. And the end of the upgrade, no, and see any software engineer so my emu. Yen yen him defua, almost so could see a dear, what yano gun and nipa, and what to be my so, not the old AI, ye, do you are the software, engineering him dear when you are dear, and see any cell phone be on my emu. You bet me I tap into their services and say, Mumma boy, now you make it sa system, we're right. I am we a salai. Yen 2 years, I dear, 21 years, I had the computer system by it. You go to a home, and was salai.
1: You know, mama yanjai that extreme partisanship na idea atu tu ya husuna. Mama yanjai sa foolish partisanship na idea atu ya husuna. Extreme partisanship.
0: Ede biya gana ni no be bressa. 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
1: No.
0: E musu kom ni e mu kom. 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
1: Because I don't know whether we easily forget. Yeah, kope soji ajuma ye. Ye mako u. Ebisine. Compensation so insulting. Yeah, kose sa compensation. Biya betina o. E nipa u. Ya avoidable debt. Nipa u. You get to our hospitals. We still have challenges with bed. Can you imagine? Get to a road, and then they are making all this noise.
0: Just to go, yeah, to go, or call a flow. Now, a quinus or an ajo, light in the quinus. Road marking a bit new quinus. It would not so quinus say to it is a wooden why, my dear, quire is soon to say. Na ka na oba no no so ba highlight and na light here say omo dia bokas e uno the satellite ni biba marking crew ni what who feel lame krompo na hu ya wo rules and highways ministry ya say big push ni 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
1: that's
0: what it is sa
1: that's why I get extremely worried when I read things like President Mahama appoints Dr. Abdul Basit
0: yes, value for money.
1: As acting director general, value for money. That's why I get so worried. I get so worried. I get disappointed with this kind of things that we do to ourselves. For what? Honestly. Honestly. Value for money at the end of their term of office no ubekum no na value for office nankasa yes this year nankasa no asabe cost you millions of cities. So why are we doing this to ourselves?
0: You will see you will scar. Be a bit you be a car.
1: Frustrating.
0: But jacket, you are pepe.
1: It's very frustrating. Very frustrating.
0: And they be a wow, what you say, Hana was so far. They be a wow, what you say, Hana will bre, walk us like what you are about. One hour so far, one hour bre, one hour bre, one hour bre. I didn't say what's a banner, sir.
1: It's very frustrating.
0: What can I say? And can't say what's a banner, sir? Well, you may also your mamma want to make a cake, who to me yet, and so to her, bro, fuck a seer, and a munimuka.

0: So when you do all these things, na myself free a brochure ba na sabe yes ah.
1: Fa o fo so nyina wo betia ho sika. Wo nyina na muniska ka mu mu bia bi offices ni appointment akese. Muniska.
0: Yeah, because I be trust him sir. But where are we headed towards? Because what's happening? Why?

0: All right, my man Carl say you're starting your day with Milo because that's the energy to get you going. Calcium, no, as support tool, not for malt, no, so for that energy release, you know, and cocoa with that rich taste, you know, to make sure all these powers combine, yeah, it gets your day going. Energy to go further. I'm talking about a Milo. Namaskar, Carl say tell yourself, Guso, my hate promo, no, Guso. Tell yourself, say, Bosumi Biano, Naochi Biano, Debiara Dano, your 1 million, your 20,000 Ghana City, and your 100 Ghana City. All you are doing is that just reload 10 Ghana City or more airtime or data, not top up your Telcel cash wallet. And I say, well, fix your broadband. No? Now, Faye, you have the chance to win. And you are dialing *500#. Now, Faye, you are part of the system. Odike, my name is Ohuabuna Pokrana Huato. 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
1: ba man me wase bi se bi ma na me ko
0: ye bibia ni okasa
1: me kasa
0: eh ye kasa
1: be patro value for money office no
0: eh
1: mo so obe value dey
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1: 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They should let us know.
0: My understanding will be that Yema won't call him from Shona and Sana Yaka. If he said, Ube to an Amombiano, yet he took Susudia so carry away. Said, Debbie, I did. Nadi, Udikin Sui, so can I say Zet Mineral Water? So, Pibiatra, I see. And now they also call
1: it a procurement to be a contract to be a day money be piano or Besheman son. Yet it's our contract in a man. Oh man, what is the guarantee?
0: Okay, hold on.
1: Because Udim,
0: the value for money office is mandated
1: to the end
0: to ensure that every city of public expenditure serves the public good. And what

0: Was say his appointment as in the doctor Basit, no? His appointment marks an important steps towards operationalizing the office, strengthening scrutiny of public spending and curbing waste, and ensuring that public expenditure delivers tangible benefits to Ghanaians.
1: Say ye benyan the resource and said you can public procurement authority ya omajuma. And so mo beshe say and mo be procure say be be ye so source or say ye approved by procurement for any idea or man ye have four first state be boy amane the number of contractor ye dia mo ma aye call open ko nyina no obepuli a pick a public procurement document at say o ma approver it will ma dia ba kwa to the bia ye na e manage twema so e wo sa niam we hu e ya ban ya to say procurement penyo ti hoyi o ya ban ma mu nipa. It is a say a road ministry, may a casem, say a good board, say a institution, and I say ministry be across up the same procurement or your appointment by government, you know, and your question and you say, ye certificate is say that's approval. No, ya ye so sourcing. Meanwhile, say, can you ma kunya say ye tender or man the 1,000 gun and the buyer, and when you had the 500, are you at the 800? Ya kikabuma, abia abna 500, no, a bit to me, ye jumana or my person at the 1,000 gun acquire. And when your service car near the Yajuma, but your restricted tender, and my nipa me no person more farm near Yibako, your restricted near the Mobako for Sajikoye, your maquin said the Padu Rome and my tender and my bede no munya.
0: You don't believe in the
1: intermediate offices or Mukreti are at the end of the day a year government appointee and a quatina honum. Akoye Sajuma, maybe we had this certificate, I bring ya muaso and I must oversee one of your mine. See, I see the previous guy, you know, you're born a chibi, or my pedida than another. Ebete, who see your office or more than your funeral homes, much in your diano.
0: El Colibuna,
1: yeah, what's in your office, and Cassa? Aye, Mofa. Aye, Mofa. Or more than you're so back, much say, no, I shall be a year transition, no. Who show me, my dear? Na ye won appointment bi da o man yi
0: mu mochi funeral homes
1: no mochi funeral homes no na ye nti bi da so o man pani bi aba aba yes appointment no o man pani da na nado be yi ye nyina ye kan bi ye ni ndi si fo ya na ye kan bi ase eh se se appointment na kwa draw for boys and girls no akwa ma mochi fo nyina ye ma appointment aban yi ba ye no e to aso o ma yi obi o no in charge of that office.

0: mindset problem. Oh.
1: Yeah, until no, yeah, it's a procurement to a ho. And community to me, aye, watchdog am I?
0: It's a mindset.
1: Ah,
0: I buy.
1: Yes, you are quite value for money, director.
0: I buy, because the optics in governance of late, you know, is just too much. The optics in governance of late, you know, abroad.
1: Yeah, they buy a beckon. Oh, man, what do you say? I said, my, yeah, can
0: the optics in Ghana is just too much. Medasi, I'm frustrated because of inquality be on woman and yet nasem, you know.
1: It is how we do only write article, that you go to article, no, and my son could die. I'm so benya hoto.
0: Maybe see ya.
1: So to an eye, I trust have now school, but no, your school, it's a quran of Hanako. I was my best ally.
0: Maybe see ya. Ayua, air condition ya the papa and Tiana Kinsley Wagumaman. Why, Mr. Abraham Dasipi, Star Oil say any over 240 stations, so my mobile, yeah, Oko, Nakope, a fango, papa.

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0: Odike to the normal so self fridges and I say quickly and akoto a direct shop no. Self fridges the cheapest a Gucci obi nyana. It's hovering around either £720 or
1: £900.
0: Master,
1: oh wow!
0: Just the
2: be sure to talk TV says madam.
0: We'll be the TV. Every morning your proper are you
1: oh my
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1: locally made eh locally made
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1: o man
2: e nko eh o man e nko

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1: Yes, yeah, celebrating those sounds and memories for Quest from Kosokura.
0: I am Drummer from Y2K Jam. My ensure what they do. La Palm Royal Beach Hotel. A theater. 2nd October 2026.
1: Get fee. Single year 150.
0: And a double year 256.
1: Able to miss out on online.
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0: you. 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
1: 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Now for wadrin che brain. By virtue of joining us on YouTube, Jason Semana Dom 106.3 FM. Geisha soup say, guma odo yo aloe, yo rose, yo lemon. Your share button, your coconut, 180 gram for 10 Ghana cedi, and Geisha black soup, 180 gram for 12 Ghana cedi. Oko shop biana, supermarket biana, with me, your Geisha. I checked yes from call the ma FE. 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

0: 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Ebrene beyan ebe. So from the 4th to the 20th of October, the Consolidated Bank of Ghana, CBG, catch us at the 3rd international trade trip to China, no, an exclusive trip I designed just for you to go to Guangzhou and then you know, as you send out more. The okay, you say, okay, na edwedie hu nsema ekoso no wetime suna de kese pa de film e wo China edwedie mu e ma re fi say your professional translators so wa one be boss le bia de opese o kebia ne tia se betima ye adwuma onti ase ne frere 0243043708 and as a 0556799127 and as a 0243803596 and as 0531019150 na what you know na dink it home. Absa credit card so can say Charlie. They do baby ana man bibi kakra shemono jack ana SI yon kufa hadwini yin. It an idea Absa for so mo kai was say that a year I ja borrow me small no jack a year free ho. Say there I can afford it freely near the mounty. 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Into Bribiadano, once you are into that zone, let your story matter. Number Kao say, you don't need to miss the Momo hour on Tuesdays. On Thursday, 10th September, between 12 noon to 1 p.m., airtime worth at least 10 Ghana Cedi on your Momo app. Now I enjoy instant airtime rewards during the Momo hour. Ntikai, date, Thursday, 10th September, time, 12 noon to 1 p.m., Momo hour is brought to you in partnership with the Gaming Commission of Ghana, Ghana's official gaming regulator, committed to promoting safe, fair, and responsible gaming. 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Shenosum Thursday between 12 and 1. Kinsley Akwaba, Udika Akwaba, no matter saying. Oh, yeah, then Yamiasi for your life. Business, maybe at that point, Nasa. Business, of course, saying.
1: Business is very slow. Schedule.
0: Odi kena debia de skeni wa obeka chere business is true. Is it the near ye? Mo so bi yama sikejina so ultimate plan. It is skeni na de yentwa de na said what's happening?
1: Ja governor no achiche was say CDC ni na come back to Bank of Ghana. Say ope say ye figures eya kama. Nti inflation a say bi o aba form no. Na is ka man fo ni a Omuriba ebechisi goose I was system no and you know skadia skani ho skanwai den and the best say you rat to force attacking fiscal space na che it also to me release skaba system ne security na amount for purchasing power no e jina ne nanso
0: that a certain stability I enjoy no one sembe kaka kwa number because they say as part of your regular listeners and yeah omo mo hwe no wo ha na for near my surprise what's happening in the streets no ba kwa smo ka say the end then say oye ka ho ejimo say the end then say ye see the agina and anioma bon so timi agina che kakra nti e boa mani timi to nioma ye but o say na mum edwadi no nhyeda enko so sa na yenko ye na see the san kora nioma na bibia wana
1: I say see the crowd there and got the depreciation no e wo kwa mi no e fa so a ye de ye de di kan say China deliberately devalue their money but we yes and now we

0: production. It will never bear for good quality goods, affordable. Yen attract a world market. Emma will be adding a new show crew. The more you probably bring out this car, every abundant be funny, my free Ghana corner. And you be ya sustainable stability of our currency. That's what you say.
1: What you say?
0: Then ya say, all trade scale, what system is artificial. And at this point, you know, I can say, yeah, accelerate, friend saying, production. Now made in Ghana, you must start attract foreign direct investment. Attract the more dollars and the frab on Tibabe to and you might these cities and I prepare. Ebasa, then more dollars will come into the system and give our currency stability. But say, scanner or a city nana would create that stability now. Yeah, na short-lived. And Kong could do baby because people will begin murmuring. Bina ya kan wansi mu. This is a man first start to say a kasa. Na abayano so wo ye. Edi, production, productivity is the key to sustain a national currency stability.
1: I see. Me dasi. Prince Akwaba, no mati say.
2: Yeah,
1: I'm sorry, Kinsley, yeah.
2: Majeso
1: bibia boko
2: na mi adom na mi adom
1: na party mugu shishye nso
2: pa
1: odike na ye party da benye be ho adwuma
0: ye guso
2: party be na kan ashe
0: union government
2: eno so we mpa
1: oh na wo shase na we
2: me
1: we na say e cookie to mama musu erade kamo
2: oh me say me
1: we are conscious about what
2: na odike na dey na say union government say first na ye ayi first time fighting is
1: you hold that by union
0: UP Progress Party.
1: You can require me in an audio and concentrate your idea. No,
0: let's
1: concentrate on our own. The new change,
2: okay.
1: But union government,
0: yeah. Monkoso.
1: That's the
0: way. Okay. Okay.
1: Monkoye.
0: Enfiad bebe.
1: Monkoye mojuma.
0: Yeni mo pa.
2: Yo, odike mate.
0: Jo mo mwe ya. Me kwa kabi bia no pay.
1: Na kofa sin
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2: 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E jo mai mami ndika nchia ti.
1: Dikipe wa sem no bu. Na ka sem o kan, ade a na obeyi wa no won.
2: Mami nchia ti fo. Na mi san nchia the next president of the republic. Nyango Poya Duma 2029, His Excellency Dr. Mahmoud Bawumia.
0: Hey, what you say?
2: Nah, Yankai,
1: that's an unfair comment, but respond to you.
0: What you say?
2: Yeah.
0: Bawumia, what you say?
2: Dr. Bawumia, the former vice president.
0: What you say?
2: Nyango Poya Duma 2029. He's the leader. Currently, he is the presidential candidate of the new Patriotic Party, and God willing, 7th January 2029, he will be sworn in as the next president.
0: Wait. Baumia no agema no. Dia mi ya kra wo baumia wo ne se, ye wura mama be di akonwan. Mo akọ Congress am ye yi well over 7 months. Baumia ntimi fa counterproductive policy bia emekire se.
2: It is because Odike you are refusing to see and listen.
0: Baumia je no aka.
2: Be say it is because
0: mama pensu.
2: It is because
0: dia wa counter mama.
2: Na se krompa parliament e pass say your friend is saying Tribuna,
0: talking about my mess economy.
2: Let's give time some time.
1: Okay.
0: Now, one said the BMU answer.
1: Debbie, on casual, I say,
0: Samama, Memoria, I won't say the BMU answer.
1: Debbie,
0: oh, Baumia, Baba, before my edition.
1: Okay, the case where we pointed out, I feel man, quiet, no intimidating.
0: Hey,
1: yo
0: ba mi a ba mi a fra ba le de mi hu

0: Okay, into my name is saying kite for say yeah can say a gold board.
1: Yeah.
0: Minister of Finance, Bank of Ghana. I'm a boka. I'm a Ghana car. About 22 billion cedis. $1.7 billion. As I see, and ke can see the agenda 111. Okay, we. A crying ya you just too we are bypasses here. Can see the ya and ke we. And Kasukusi ya. And the placement here schools in the dormitories near there, and Emma and Kofo Bufasui and Canina, you near Kaya Mount for Sessicano, Kibit my sign in my winner. Having said that, no, the case you make now come on seven about, the Kiwai Sakrampama, Mintimim Putum,
1: or sit Nyoma,
0: Mintimim Putum. You see, a bino is not spending now, you come on seven. You see, President Kofado can send your mind. Or say, nipa wua yentimi mfane ma back but economy ni there said it be ano ye bitumi dia ba back. He said this in 2020 hwe enne aban we say obaya non spend sika man for

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1: but o permit me
2: Memo sa kwenya but man yen wi ni se
0: 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Ghanaians are moving from frying pan to fire.
2: Mm.
0: And it is a idea. A year was a president Mahama or she not to turn him away, not to move forward, not to move forward. Because I want to endorse too much.
2: I see. Now, the Kenyan, what's the challenge I you face it now? A year, school placement in the name of Francois, one teacher, one mass, and uncle Yeni. So at this point, what do we do? And they usually for you to try or not haul up. How far a pem so honum no be a pebby bidding a bar and an addition be at imagina. As I'm for you, a fibia you catch rain, but you who a yen susan should be a chess a dear queen. What do we do at this point?
3: The problem with Ghana is you need national policy framework, a bear policy guidelines for. All leaders are who aspire to lead this country, and or maybe a man in the vision. Ah, man, for the idea of the deep vision, you know, or man, more one step forward, more about two steps backwards. Eddie, sir, and your man, Eddie, or man, you know, I a cycle car. You acquire near big, not a problem now. So, you acquire near big, not a problem now. So, but corridors of powers and you imagine say Omobeya and Sakrayo or Mino and she say I did Bumino. Papa Betro Busam say Union Government in Eho. But Massa MPP and DC, Makwa Ba Kwa Ba Kwa Ba, ya alternate team so many times. Well, of a 40 years. China the 50 years and a turning the corner of their economy. Ya mamu mienu. Close to 40 years.
2: Mm-hmm.
3: We are where we are. They are complaining. Look, we need national policy framework. Political party manifesto, a bogus.
2: Hey, political party manifesto.
3: A philosophy. Ebesis and your governance architecture. Because if you are seeing in Arano, leadership, any idea a prosecutor economic development. You design a leadership architecture. A baby, a baby, a baby, a baby, a baby, a baby, a baby, a baby, a baby, a baby, a baby, a baby, a baby, a baby, a baby, a baby, a baby, a baby, a baby, a baby, a baby, a baby, a baby, a baby, a baby, a baby, a baby, a baby, a baby, a baby, a baby, a baby, a baby, a baby, a baby, a baby, a baby, a baby, a baby, a baby, a baby, a baby, a baby, a baby, a baby, a baby, a baby, a baby, a baby, a baby, a baby, a baby, a baby, a baby, a baby, a baby, a baby, a baby, a baby, a baby, a baby, a baby, a baby, a baby, a baby, a baby, a baby, a baby, a baby, a baby, a baby, a baby, a baby, a baby, a baby, a baby, a baby, a baby, a baby, a baby, a baby, a baby, a baby, a baby, a baby, a baby, a baby, a baby, a baby, a baby, a baby, a baby, a baby, a baby

We need a national policy on education, all the facets of the economy. That's what we need. Now, education, yeah, I can want to me. Placement, since its inception, I won't to umoda. Placement, now I can say, yeah, automatic, you crown. Oba, a big call, echo your connection, echo bribe those who are pressing the children. Echo pesqua umope before, sir. E yini kwa beba bonten. Placement we no, ye nya, e susa supa pebi ya wangon. 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

0: if we sorry my wedding he has a review of your constitution na enye fq ni kwa I was say ya course specifics our education curriculum ya man kura no hu enye mo betimi aye na ye bo mo ye ene de wa box o nyina so mo o nyina e fi so nyina betimi adwene pe no e mo a o man ni kanko e do man ni
1: me dasi
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1: me dasi
0: say awofo pe kwan ma mo ma no mu nya but I watch it.
1: Yeah,
0: man. I watch it.
1: Union government.
0: It's high time. I was yes system.
1: I was say yes system. Many umienu. Any ni pebi
0: omujuni. 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
1: Many umienu. Any ni pebi omujuni say many umienu.
0: Political parties ni vise umu the system no. They are abusing the system. Eti waka say ye changing ni makwa. They don't want to agree with you. Umu don't pesi atina di atiana na. We ba no bibri ya kakra no oko. We abe bibri ya na omano. Kwa complaints MPP for making any nara. Now, one more time, now, you need to you know, you see, placement in your issues. The SNA, SCP, maybe for political expediency, MPP never better be young one day, but one more time, the value the same. And right. The same template, no issue. They don't have anything good for this country. One more day, you know, you say, you know, former government, you know, you know, two or now, say, that is all. BB Papa BNY, say NDC, yes, NDC are failing.

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2: O mama fi o.
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2: no di. So odi akurasi MP a. 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
1: Ya so twen na TK amonzo e kwa wachi.
2: Enya no ho na me wono Mr. O.
0: Eh,
2: Godwin.
0: Godwin or conscience being.
2: Asoka. Adanse Asoka.
0: Ah.
2: And then Katie.
0: Yeah, Katie or no. Okay, okay.
2: My father not been crying. Blancing, yeah.
0: That's all your boss share with.
2: Many Katie.

0: I'm a
1: Blancs. That's all your boss share with a
0: Minicate boss share, mini, and you be as a boss share, mini Dunquao. A boss share, no boss, no boss, West, Misha.
1: We are strong, pal.
0: For me, I'm in a moshe.
1: I know you're very strong.
0: Obende.
1: A sharing there, a munyo.
0: Oh, my auntie, I was a would the agrona woman cry over that.
1: Oh,
0: Adum, any Shira, Edia Sempa, Abba.
1: Adum Nishra,
0: Edia Sempa, Adum Nishra,
1: I see.
0: Me buy a Michia or Adum FM, sorry,
1: TV,
0: Obuami,
1: yeah,
0: and what book it to my me, crying on the idea, and they meet me, I can say, Minister, why are dear?
1: Wow.
0: Sika was your chair contractors, me, no more crying or so.
1: Wow.
0: Your chair. 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
0: 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About 10th August. Not about, but 10th August.
1: They will say in the constituency.
0: Who constituency?
1: Abba.
0: Who constituency? Oh, my henne. Oh, my. Metubia. And also, 10th minute, me call Kumasi Kushisha institutional head.
2: And
0: now, me can say,
1: oh, yeah, me candidate.
0: Me district, you know, you are benefiting from free primary health care.
1: Where you one of the few, where they are, or better, I couldn't to be.
0: Sanity, or my end also, you know, no.
1: Yeah,
0: metie mo pa ba bi awko de tem bi awuni ho kra wo pese ohu wachi se ye se na mo ko juban so de ko ma nya mi shamo
1: okay so
0: and Monday me nam kwanso me ba interviews awo ye about the placement ni idea metie wa from
1: and ya wo nya challenge o wo village o placement
0: o ma nya sem
1: yes are you good so dia sha se
0: MP bi awo ni challenge bi ano nya se bi ano or ni the
1: oni omu ni ayo ko fa papa
0: yes but no cream ebi eje ni obi nye eje ni issues na e cost to see our placement
1: yeah
0: ministry na also omo e pe communicators na omo e sensitize omo e mo omo ti processes ni ase na ye educate parents no ye inform parents ni ye about the e cost no omo omo wo placement centers and omo kan say centers
1: yeah that coordinated centers
0: no centers no
1: yeah
0: about 80% they don't have genuine cases.
1: About 80%.
0: Yes, but assemble obi awon interest.
1: I have seen her preparing in
0: the and personal interest in the identity.
3: The buffer school.
0: One my
3: this I say obi change your
0: grand. Yes.
3: No concept.
0: Omo.
1: Ti man change me mun che.
0: Omo.
3: I say you are being
0: there. Where ni dey din kan ya? Placement me I shall say we me man pension abi 2005. Mhm. Now mensor so. Early and I'm sure maybe 2005 and the end of placement of Mampanuko for time. A chassis. This is the first time we resource Abba and son of course, let us go.
1: That's how beautiful resource Abba.
0: And to win the one thing, any school I bet me for an idiot to me. Oh,
1: one
0: I won't for be a no mania brain or sandy brain or man find shim brand and colano could choose schools. No, a be name form. And it's school now. Your mark will be a crime man again. 1, 2, 3, 4, up to 8. A bit of a consultation. You can tell me, Papa, I will only have a phone into my new juma. Now, what say? Parents and no school more. Or money or moba. Not teachers in any. Or more, you know, making sure I said your mark and I know teachers and I feel the forms. And you know, Cressa, a bit of a senior akwalanem schools a ochusu ye ne ade nyesa na koy.
1: There are some technical ones that can be
0: but
1: our passing sebi ne bibi ai kama
0: ne. Ya de na koto blan school of plan e bi na so mi na ye de na koto there for one one. E ye genuine. Genuine ones ne bi obi wo ha ye de ne free bi a enkran ha ye de ne kokumase school bi Ashanti Ridge school bi Eastern Ridge yakoy any day. E ye genuine. But obi wo ha ne resource no nya ye no. Wo pick one number 1. Na was wo hwe obi wo ha wo pick school no school no din na wa ye na adwe so be kwanti ne resource no kra no wa musa no se sa school resource we ni school ye ene course we ye be fa
1: me tibako wa na
2: you see o man and that is where my challenge
0: so education and course
1: obeba obeba
0: ana wa kwa pick obi wo ha ne tel school na fa no obi for school na fa no but o insisted say na wo se wo nya first school no
1: duanya di
0: because me say I am speaking from experience. 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Because agreement and I say arrangement and I say system, then they say, when you're first, you be consider second. When you're second, you be consider third. A B, I had a share, and say, one, the capacity of the school now over, no, or bet me admit this thing. And the young fanny say, and while I bear 700, Ubiena, 7 1s. And I'm a person who goes school, eh? Ana school no sun timi mfa half of mona mo pesa mo ko ho no enti automatically e bi be disadvantage then ya consider sa for no e wo mo second choice na ya den say the system is working, that is how the system is working, but obi wo ho a o insist say o perfect hwe say obi e frame me about 2 weeks ago na em say na mba out na placement team ba out and of frame say ne ba e patch motor na mse bu omoma e protocol bia but all the information here dey e send me in case say bibi sa ba but see ya me no say omoma mp bia protocol say e be placement bia my and in fact last year yakwasra bi kura anya ye

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0: than 2 weeks, you know. 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As some are making young contumpo, let me see. I'm saying we phone back on so. May the bachelor say make a savia. Make a savia, may the bachelor.
1: I won't phone.
0: Ah, or no, no, person, what should I say? What the abba? Or shall I know assign the abba? No, I insist on pay. Or more, you're decisive in terms of such choices now you're making. I can move in this idea now, then. Abba. 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And in my name, I was saying, I say, trans. In fact, we interview Angel Kabonu. In fact, who have a baby free? Or can you say my? About or more? Yes, I'm trying English and I think mass. No, you need to ammonia placement in a form. Or my, and you'll be, and a year baby. And ya, sir, a suborn. Won't you mean for any more ocean, you know? So, what come in my constituency, my district? We still have schools, sir. Yeah, what teacher? Yeah, what shortage of teachers? Makan wa se makan enya menkwa. Fre MPs anasa monya mo research anasa yina mo hwe districts. Ah, yeah, what rural areas ne ade no. Say you teaching teachers, teacher student ratio senate here. Anti mass teachers ne English teachers no kra no. Sa schools ne say na wo bi. Eto ko try exams na. Teacher ni ba akopɛ na kire English. Say as to say ho kra ya no ne ye ka ne say area of expertise kra no ye nim. But out of that they say bad is good. There wa wo school mu hɔ no. Ana wo kire English. Ana wa kire de wo bɛ kire bia. Ya kɔ school no bi o, ya kɔ school wo kra so ya hu teacher sifo no bi o. Ah, wo ti musa subject na wo kire no. Wo hwɛ book room dito dito, wo yi na ni free book no mu a. De be sinye. Or here book no, I can know what good board no so. Example cry no book no moon or yifri. Because I'm in the area, no. And I say, baby cry. What you say? And to a mind, you make sure, says here, they are no better assessing here, they be a place when you didn't call another call money mudia. You make sure, say, enough teachers. Our mo teachers are subjects, you know. Or more will school be a mu. They are infrastructure. Ah, who could be down with Tabon, Tianomia, the additive show machine, you know. Yet the system not to worry. And

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1: Era Azuma na what is the name for? What is the name? Come on, idea brain. Kingsley.
2: Yeah, oh my. Edikano. Oh, say education. No, yeah, but if I JSS to SS, no. I was say yeah, a lot of reforms. Oh, your category A, B, and C. The fact is, say, honorable Azuma, see, hey. Many is our person in Babako category C school. Now, obi bako category A, irrespective of possibly the grade the child might get. In the meaning, on the first proposal, I'm basically saying, say, me category in the crown. In the first instance, yini fi oni njia schools chuno. Na abain no enfe say, facilities intia ebia ema weye A B C no. Yam chance si say, ya di facilities ni bi air koko schools chuno. Na schools ni njia intiminya. The right facilities are nkwala no kwa the environment no ebetimi aye conducive for them to study and also your number 2 they are to should be o bidi say your grading system no in our country no we need to look at it especially a kwa nkwala no fast throw exams no say kwala the 13 years 14 years or control exams now as or trouble 8 papers or you should 8 days or so Monday Tuesday Wednesday Thursday even in the university Ebia obi yes six courses or you should be 1 month, 2 weeks, 3 weeks, and a throw exams. Adenti and a kwalake twa wedi 13 years or control 8 papers or control 9 papers. Now or throw no within that short period. So we should look at it in a very holistic way. If in kwalano a 2 weeks near the mature exams now, you design your calendar no in a way say 2 weeks no throw 8 papers, 3 weeks or throw 8 papers now. Ebi or throw yeah the next day or the next 2 days, no I throw the next paper. But not throw and then or sometimes they write 2 papers a day. What I say? And in your best you kwanya ye befa soa and kwalano paper throw no so no. A bit to me, days bit to me a bum, no matter when you're crying as you are there. A view or the kicker assembly, and I think that we need to also look at it. Say, continuous assessment, you know, from JSS 1. Yeah, get that continuous assessment, you know, so that even if continuous assessment, you know, if not even 80%, we are saying the continuous assessment is 50 or 60, 40 mpona. Let's look at it.
3: Yes.
2: Let's look at it in that holistic way. Senye beya, enkwala na wo, sebi nkroki tuomu, eni kroke siyemu no. We can do that, you know, because you see, mami mount, mi ankasa mi experience. Mi pa, 2 years ago, owiye ye no, akwala na nyas, a grade akwala na nyas, school na akwala na so ope no, we nyaho. No, I'm saying no. Akwala we be share, the way as brilliant as she is, eni grade wanya idea. And to me, enko ye, so me yeah yeah na panifo bo am no nya school no sure peno and na kola na me kan me no kase o man next year school no eye mass schools first class schools in Ghana next year I'm signs a mass schools o babaye no akola ne kan wese year prepare for next year you see but enko no ni grade no nya ye no
3: kase am say deprive no
2: but enko fo wa o mu na better grades than her but you see ano in class is better than them
3: yes.
2: What I said, we see the one in the physics teacher. Tell me your marker or my exams in there. No, I forward there, mammy. I saw Banner there. Where I saw Pisica now, Buanepa. You see, and see, best, sir, young friend, this thing, we should look at it in a very holistic way. Said the baby boy in your mind, Dachi. Because exams in Kuana, they are assessing Kualano. Meaning, say, Eboa. Make a be on, messer. Oh, sir, a do baby, young politicians in the Ekasa. We have to be careful about our utterances and send ye make your statements, you know. Oh, sir, I bang by ye, or my dear Bacom can say by 2027, double track, you know, umbitrum. What I say? And say, exam, siba, now be catch, say, over 500, over 50,000 children, and 55,000. Yeah, 55,000. Wouldn't say, I crash posted over 40,000. Lagos posted over 10,000. I work for 5,000. It's in Kuala Lumpur, can I say,

0: Well, a cast posted on a bar peso. Legon posted on a bar peso. I work about peso. San Colonina, I assume in your school because of mine. You see, is it because I buy any car, say, double track, no, be and it's in a sebi. Obi be cast here for Quabisu at the private in Colano so from getting the school. You see, we need to, that is why I'm saying that politicians, you know, when we are making certain utterances, we have to be careful. Because there be a summer, see a summer so. But if you look at the circumstances and a brain now, banwa, and you cry a bino, person or differ so, it depriving Kualano, in order for him to say, say, make I say, make a double track, make a double track, one. These are questions that people are asking, okay? And today, a cry a befaso, because we didn't say, okay, say, obi anya mass, F. And obey your math 9, and obey English 9, or Koya be the advanced visual art, or Koya general arts, who depriving her? Come on, at 13 years, you cannot determine, say, a Kualano, the education should end there. And you see, a buyer, you pay, at least a private school, you know, so private SHS, you know, Ababa say, and Kualano, they are ready to absorb all those people. The question is that, and nay, Sabi, obi our teaching in Kua, or Doc Coco, and now Doc Banshee. I only see how the only free benefit of free education. You know, how is that person going to be able to pay? How is that person going to be able to pay for secondary school at a private education? Okay, and you know, let's look at it in a very holistic way. Ebebua obia na placement. No, because placement. No, who's the first? No, Nanka Ghana. No. Bibia ba, then people take advantage of our people. First, yes, you, time headmasters in a selective schools, you know, amount for a bribe, headmasters, a bribe, in the placement in Emra. And this time, people are paying as Emra, my apartment, let it be all. Obia friend say, yes, you or so, fancy money, so you have 40,000 Ghana cedis. You see, and these things are sad.
1: I have friend, what do you
0: mean? What I say? And you know, Masa, enti no ye best na yam pe kwanya loopholes ni na di besisi na sa placement bro ha ha ni perisi mi meti ya meti ya me ya because me so me back ho
1: woni ma me ka se bi nkyem me back girl oko school ya won kwati ya friends eh
0: St. Peter's Nkwa school kwati ya akwati ya St. Roses
1: St. Roses
0: akwati ya
1: na o pe so ye medicine nunya ye anyi and I'm going to call China. China kunya scholarship.
0: Yeah.
1: First year. They say, oh yeah, doctor of Australia.
2: Hey.
0: But Ghana no care deprive no.
1: Care ya deprive no. But they call China me pure school fees. First year na no make say oh you too brilliant. I don't mind scholarship. Second year no call Australia. We wear as I say or practice Australia.
2: Kuba.
1: Me ba girl.
0: Madame for pa ni ba no sa no pete ko ye ye ye odni ko China and now your doctor
1: debi our same medicine
0: or practice medicine
1: our same medicine yeah this starting JSS cra medicine law any niama ye identify any niama my ready job ah na Cuba for training doctors ema ebusu mo de ko outside
0: Okay, would him say until recently, na Ghana be our nurse ni who person convert kwe medicine compound to mean
1: yet. I don't
0: quite butchery. But recently an attack for I started something like that.
1: I said you can't
0: it's no say
1: medicine in law. Sab and you may want to get started JSS crap. Because I am practice. I practicing. What you say? Not human anatomy.

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1: Yemia, e free bra wodi me call thanks to you computer clinic ba ye no. 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
0: Hey, send you pay you that your modia. 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
1: Ai, mia me ma. 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Na so ye free thanks to you computer clinic ba ye. 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
0: Oh,
1: me fiefo mabusuanfo wo bia yade a ehwa na yekro.
0: Oh sa.
1: Ai.
0: Oh, anya wa yade e abusuafo. Ana da me ka kire no. 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
12: 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One will sweat. One will

0: tougher challenges, sharper judges, and the most fearless young chefs Ghana has ever seen before. One will sweat, one will cry, and one will lift up that trophy. 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

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So, and that was Sugusu and Nano Pay. Now what say and can? Did you say what you want me boy? And I want to care more. And I owe fee. Una unim baby, I want to pay. Media minim. Now what is it? Memoachi? Emo akwa ba de bedroom media so. Work and happiness. A jumanian nijer. Better kwa kwa pimse promo better life on a 106.3 FM. The first that case even come up any quancher for tete banafu, maybe smalika. And a bomachidom. E wo jume die free se bra kopim se premo beto on Ghana's finest 106.3 FM. 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Mia jume die mi di hun chiame me de bra kopim se premo beto OPD wo pebiadi your bell presenter. Bummy down. I don't say, but the Makuma come, you know, and I beg you, yeah, boom. You better mind in a Quabana Sante, I see a pa. I prepare grounds for my entire transit, not yet, you know, not yet, Cossa. Oh, PDN, oh, PBD. I've been fast like I can call Enfama Duffy's Health and Beauty Range of Product in Neo Modia Bagan Egrasso or Hema Feminine Mixture Duffy's Feminine Cleanse Duffy's Healthy Glow Shower Gel Duffy's Hair Growth DBS Industries Limited and they open chance here. 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A bra water carling plus roofing sheets, you know. One money a boar for an opay, one more assom a snake. Now made the worst of motivation, a bra wall. Baby be a water man can no be a mona utm every abia. And until you go home, relax. Said you, Wim Shano, 106.3 FM aircraft, you know. Yet to a new year, you don't quack up him, sir.

Like I said earlier, Prem to bre no bebo akyes wo mo de prem to bre kase ebo no e de bro my Ghana. Hey, but answer na no twedwom ne kakra.

106.3 FM so and I'm paying me words of motivation me de emma one me srew so mu na gi ne gwe me de ma said drip no said the doctor for e de drip e de emma obi bia e oyare me busy e wo ensem ne nyoma 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politicians can do for you ade a politician entimi enyem fama wo they make promises a hodro se omo pese yento aba ema wo mo a promises a hodro omo beye politicians then so they create policies they provide opportunities. But one thing that we should never forget, they say, they cannot live your life for you. Politicians. Abraba Wobo.

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Yet the politics are say bibia ma education so ye daache and kwada yi daache and so say school placement keke hey anu odi o e ha dwin say ye see ye ye ye suku yi power Ghana ha yi a ko eye legon ko he 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mo ma school wo US. I had opportunity to meet then Canadian ambassador Helter Cameron 2016 na me nante me call fie me call no tem bia me pe bia na enuma hodo a na wo mo ye okro man in fact na no den pa. When him say every year, Canada buying no, ebo modern, e suma delegates, e suma schools a hot war, e mumu beye school fair, e wo Ghana. And I'm saying ye die yenti, and Crawford your mama kwa. E this ye die ya, school no sube timia bwa ma Ghana, yan suye se timia kesika. 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Former education minister Obaye, in fact, Ushe and some new more kind of fear her. It be blow mine. I didn't think there was something for when Numina or Nanka Yentimin lock you on my town. I don't know how position on Kansas, Nanka Mu Ye Jumano. Then so, Bibia Quaque, we ban ye we have you near the way Baba Show Nipano, Ebia Jumano crown to me yet. So, what politician cannot do for you? As I knew my way, Numbi. Your life. Oh, so the Akufado Kayan, Uncle Krawan Kasa, and there were 29 Ghana, Bibian Koso, Saint Crawford, Equa, Juma Pa, Brawomo, Ebre, and you'll be an Yasika watching me a talk out. And no pa, Crawford Soriana, you desum, Quigna Quao, Epeca, Wapeca, Obre, Gina Quao, Sai, Jan and I so.

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Common buses, crampo, Wintimi, and Fabi Emma, MFF Ghana for one more debut almost sorry call, Munumamo. 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Was it making public transport faster, safer? Peak hour lane for Ayalolo buses. 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Bus lane or oh, until you the amoke can cry. I say, now you the motor kid the day anymore. How many times? And I was saying, now more crampo. Sometimes more baby crampo. Mr. K. I walk on so. Now car, they be a obi ko, obi siwa, obi froa. Now motor kid the anymore. Way a cost 90 work. Way M fanfas obi ama. This is the time, patro. Se papa no tie mia. Oh my, no me cry sometimes. Me who say, yeah, we been media personalities and I say.

let's say Okrom Accra a week now. Do you maybe a while? I say, sir, politicians not quite enough for you to be in kind of credit in Chereomo. You to be in kind of credit and find Chereomo. A hagging. Suku, I say, public bus, you never been enco, entrem, oko hospital, basa, insure, buey, insure tossuswa, insure so air fire, into the yenye day. So these are the things that they promise us and they cannot do for us. Into politicians, and ne, where dear, muntie, na muntie ni ye. 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

0: 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And so at the amount. Ye wo Duffy's black spots cream so ewa why ne ebwa. 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And now Bema swoop me or Basuop me. God is my Baba Opi. May come food Duffy's hair grove, the dear Mao. A boy we ye. I'm a Utimia intimum forum. A Timia Fukama at the amount. And then we hear Chakwanya Ben AH Hotel, East Legua Hall, any award. Kumasi, a Pogas Furniture Tech Junction. Your number is 0596611277. 0596611277. Bra! That's with BGB. I don't pay me a Yuda for paying for a shame. A Yuda. I say, Apple Baco. Services, baby. Na Mensaka, A.A. Benjamin Wilson. Tikwe. Operations Coordinator, A Yuda. And I face with me, what Joseph? And some marketing or more becoming sa ewa my encryption come on. Na media minimfa ayuda app no home. Se say come here and say obia everybody is on the app. We here plumba on sabe can be. We here simple carpenter ni baby be mount. Omuny now app no so what ya say? On se ye dia brochure system no aba Ghana na uba Ghana so dia na eye ayuda app no so. We hear Obia Manasia free. Omina also. Babin Sam Reno. My mama Quab and Penny for my mama Quab.
1: Yeah.
0: Patrol Mijidi said, you know, make canoe, sapper penny,
1: sapper pepper, nananetti.
0: And yeah, dear minim, dear mentimianca, Monfan Kaho, and mammy, the end of first time so I OTM on our platform is so I don't make them cassette video. So
1: you, a penny, and nano power, you bema at you for, and then one will share on Facebook, no sooner, and I say Instagram, net Twitter, no. United, Achin. Now, ya catch almost say, are you die yaba? Now, ya didn't cheer to swim you know, Sbema, a young boss, Benjamin Cyrano.
0: Look,
1: his answer, and I dream poor, and I nay, Ufa, a tiffy, and now for a puny at toya. Dean Baku pen out, a are you the app? The services app Baku, services baby. Now, Michima, now Michima Kakupim say, are you the app? A app on Wasubia, Yanam Abbe for Council, Eddie Abba. Na Juma Ediane say a boy and dad sitting him. Send out the kind, sell your plumber, or your mason, carpenter, nanny, or your cook. Then yes, it will be a one sign in Yuma pet. na mo bi owo nindue efa ade wonwaso bi ho anasa ade sronko bi ho

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0: more Hano, on funny in Amra, you the app, good. 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Yet, you and Yaraka and cry, you are Denta Kinky House, a Chionoma
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0: a Denta Kinky House, a Chionoma Bumaban, sort of a fair Fibu Honom, Honomana, Idi and Jumagi, Cra, Oba Honoma, they say beats me, a Beshaw, Nabi beats me, I day, I have you pay them all. But your contact number no A
1: 0507 5745 4264 0507 5745 7545 7545 424 64 64 na se o pese abefontin tankese no so na person ye children common so a ye wo www.ayudahub.com
0: okoji crew be by na my nigeria by your
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1: ko ma ya dey are you there ya to mudin services bebre FM Benjamin Wilson Tikwe Operations Coordinator Ayuda App Joseph Ansa Marketing Ayuda App

wo me see ye. Yo ye ni se specific time. Yo ye ni wo beto credit no. Wo beto the credit no. At least 10 Ghana cedis. Now fe wanya reward. San echo. And unti e bi ana e wo me say ye. Ba wase min san fan tu enim. Se wo me say e ye Tuesday dia noa. No worries. Yankopon ya domo a. Thursday 10th September between 12 noon to 1 p.m. Wo dia you just buy 10 Ghana cedis using the Momo app Ultra Credit. Now you enjoy instant airtime reward during this Momo hour. And into Shannon soon. Yanko Ponya Dumwa. Thursday 10th September 2026. From 12 noon, in between 12 noon to 1 p.m. 10 cedis. What do you talk? I've been say OP. Memoir Grovo Nim. It to be catch now. Momo App R is brought to you and in partnership with Gaming Commission of Ghana, the official gaming regulator committed to promote safe, fair, and responsible gaming. Terms and conditions apply. And I'll what you say there. What you say? And I will be. Slimmy Uncle. Mammy, come for Kel, Chaco Toothpaste and Farm Mount.

And they are two and him say MTN. Hey, ye bibi sronko bi ewo Ghana ha sabre a kyesa ano den. Wa ye specific time any date bi e de si ho a. Ye wo de a obe ne say obeto credit 10 Ghana cedis ekro eno ano instantly reward e wo de a. So e bi a. Hey, Thursday de no when Timmy Auntie Okra Ebia one tranto and Kayo Amon Kaye went to me and you be a Yan Faso Dini Bia. And they Yankuponia Duma, a yet Quesiada Ebe, a yet Sunday 13th September between the hours of 6 p.m. to 7 p.m.

0: munti ade ne ye bo a say me ko bo 1 or me bo star 7 star 7 star 170 hash na debi debi we eye momo app no ntimi sra woni momo app na download it say si a me no kasa na edru ha wa use momo app na dey at 10 cedis na oto 10 cedis na within that period no reward onsa ebe ekabi first na kese MTN only in partnership with Gaming Commission of Ghana, the official regulator committed to promotion. 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My mum came home and I mentioned my boy from Kratro. And she said, "My mum came home."
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Patro say, I am simple, I am easy. I don't tip more than say on Stand Big Bank. I bet you can command us a boy room or Stand Big Bank as we be a band war. Number no yet 0302815789. 0302815789. Now Stand Big Bank, MWOW. Who would do a China no etimia boy? I'm a new come at the amount. If we are say, dear Baku and Hadri, eh, Yapan is a massage. Now who's on the strength? So baby, enye sikani bi no aware no. 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Na Roverman Productions ene National Theater ene Joy aka bom. 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Ewa National Theater. Mesra o show. Ticket no 300. Per show. Couples en eba 500. And I feel so, say, Ukita, a year Riverman production loyalty card, and so a 225 cities. And I acquire a bit me a fast water ticket, TB, a Koba short code, no, a star 365 star 3, by me star 365 star 535 hash, beside the amobium, star 365 star 535 hash. 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
2: oka UK de na tisi disudof ho
0: me tisi disudof ho
2: agibusom pem
0: disudof se wo Germany
2: yeah Germany agibusom pem
0: yeah me call shop
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1: 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Now, Franco Trading Enterprise, a bad mobile phone, and you want to say, Papa Franco, or say, you know what, download the Franco Trading app or no? Would download you, yeah, wouldn't know any jar honum, but to me a 40% discounter, what the etcher war, home appliances, Papa Padia, and your Franco Trading, and Nabenya Biato. Now, thanks to your computer clinic, I yell Sabia, your mawa yell Papa, me say, what can we do to the Fidiusua, or Brody Becassa, a Chris Cannon, a Fidina Cassa Shinip. Pediano, and who ya dear yell baby, say, no dear drug canwa, and ten times so nan on when ya hotel, and to wire sadie, and no any thanks to your computer clinic. 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And you might want to calculate you, yeah, what you 10%. 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
1: 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Head branch collects the register. The register, the provincial register is ready. We also said that the register for the register. So provisional register is electronic copies will be given to you. My friend driver, you will provide. We also said that we will allow you to use an alias. By the name that we will do.
0: Enti yera opariansa ena otene nkano se wotrechiremu nipa no obia ne baabi oda acha se nyasem ketoa ene se meka sei position a ebinum nyinya ye bidia baden den den den den wo national youth 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

0: 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area, and a police station, no, I can't defer. Party for what's your horse said da, what you see in ye, it's an say, party necessary, ye nimra, electoral commission, what will be, and a mother to a bar, a year can defer what in the ye, into a banner saying, it's in the saying, and a mobile sign qua babium, a back at your own sign, and mamma to a banner, and also no anti see any more. Now, assembly member, no, our body, Sango West. 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
1: 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It is young with your results, your switcher. No, I'm a better man. Abuay, back, executives, national executive, I am mad. Your petition, you are the money, you are the Bramo. Someone could be my Adansia Sopa, Adansia Sopa, yes, Ramo. Someone could be a Maya, send your day.
0: And I would say, Ora, Ajakum, Boate Frederick, by the Sango. West electoral area or none the assembly member honum or ni Isaac no menyo and a din komoyi. 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
2: Si a regional chairman koka asantiman koka are you? 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You two are baby. 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A dancer of Papa Instruments, you know. 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I don't know. 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
1: e tu ba Facebook ni YouTube wa be hu no video no Headmaster, Wakasa, Joy Jeff Academy, or say Stephen Asabre. Now, you're paying a Kasawa, man, so you're paying a Yamahao.
2: My girls, yo.
1: Hey, any moon, Sam. My, I saw more, Mamma. Now, compete and few or Montino. Young for Monk or two male school. Yes, you command the technical institute to me check KTI. Honor, our phone a banner. Why you bitty boy, uncle?
2: 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One more edda, said the bear, a ja, addition ya, which me, and ya, and the moon term to a dinner, Yashano, Amana, Akro. Now, a boy, a young or children, a champion for Sufrasia, one edum.

0: yes, sir. Now, pass the square, dear, almost a Sunday, and yet, Juma. Now, Boazuna, call ye. A quadra, you may have a Facebook near YouTube, hey, ya. Quadrana, the how what in it so, near the Swebano of Fa, Niswebano of Fa, or so on to me for Yarifa, and Masku, Ewa Masamaya, a ye day, school in Swa, body in you. And you know, I dear no woman, ye. We are quadaya wosunya, but who said dump him? What more rum no more mupee, and yadaketua.
1: Auntie Abna, the attends old do I have a more number? Number no, a drew so near fro. Na crowd in the dorsal. Auntie Omoa no more beer puno. Let us say a dear near beer barco. No more from barco barco barco. A few wounds at nipper ni pushy, but no few more beam. Na a man for the speed. Ya mo number emfa se number 1 to 500 ye be hwa man fo a endu se nu number 500 na dia san 6 abo mo pon ji se wo ko ade chen no asan ba nti awofo no su ni se challenges a wo mo wo se se wo se ni school a wanya no ye ntimi nsasa ma no because ebia okra aggregate 7 school a ye de man no wo se aggregate category C school near the man, or here's our school, no was in a ninja home, and into the answer some man. Genuinely, be no problems. I won't want to. Utimus at Tosum. I call out what the 14 years was this square, dear man, Pando, why dear man, yes, I'm a day. 15 years, I will phone who say, Baby, I won't meet in a day because who's rose a crumb will be or what? Nipper better than chance, maybe an hour and yet treatment, papa be an answer, and probably be so crumb or now for attack you or more boronia, dear. Osuro. 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
0: Mate, Jagrebo has been in Joe mena otese waboya mani na nato. Iti video a da YouTube, any Facebook no. 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

0: Nad Muso Chrese. 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Aye hua om sunim dombe.
1: Entity your monitoring, you know. It is like with the any effect there, but we have to just sound the alarm bell by educating the communities. In this area, you know, a community sensitization. Every day we are call from the shops to the houses. Yeah, you need to come on about any possible flooding. But like I said, not more this is baby at to we are monitoring the flow as well. It is continuing to flow at this stage there, yeah, then we are super. It is like the same to Nubako. So constantly being so diverse for her. If we have to do evacuation, they will assist in it.
0: Enti wei yen kramante mu nadmu penimpa Dennis Nati. 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

0: 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And you pop up is that's a new one last year. Why had this year better? It's the ending I have found one to not call ever first year. The bit was so passing as a bit for quiet from September to December to January. It's a man of a side here now. If you say, I dear mamma rather than their mamma, I had a papa, a bit what you know, so I buy a damn.
1: Ahenti yera William Osei concerned drivers wa mo chairman atene kano na oroko fia sante wano eba na konye badie enye hon sisa ya wabin wamu ye pa

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2: I don't know. Among the fan, they are not special than us. The thing is that the audio, this idea, and a buy, you know, he make a way out. And it's the simple thing he say, your shas, yes, or the bay, a choir. Ayalolo no be koswa overcome traffic, no, on fast. Ayalolo people are not special than us. We all are equal.
1: If you say, Sebi, a police phone is our home office and one to Mrs. was and to you, I see a moment, Guma. Now, but some one who said, Guma, no, and Sakeska. And to you, Omi and Sah, who fire Lununua, a bit to me the word room, tell me the
0: Sebi. 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I said, Debbie, a crime you know ye, now be ye back, why my Lolo for no more can and fine will be such as say, and the papa. 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
3: 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Enko Emma Mrs. Age Bosompim. 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Ukunu Nana Yao Bosompim. Enem Yankasa Nana Sample for Jenny I wish you Agios. Oh you too much. Hey, mama got across so me wish you happy happy birthday.
0: Happy birthday, happy birthday.
3: Yeah, but yes, Germany be a decent of me more kwa ko hu.
0: Ai.
3: Agi bo so
0: me. Me ko hwe no ti adomo so pa o.
3: Okay, kwa pim bi. 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Ma ye nkon kwohwe. National Cardiothoracic Center. 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And when you are doing your to the beer, Sakumana, and where I am recruiting me to the full shim, Omo Yakuman who drew my papa no more to say. I did because you are memoir. I hear who, and you also one more can, and will be a hunu. Now, if you are for your own feels, you'll be hunubi. They say, the abana say, Akumayari any mojabroso, you come nipa or memupa. Now, the money you who, now a teen sunum, and they say, Nipa any and finch year junum, or many 50 years, one more, and I are in equumopa. 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
4: Lifestyle is changing. We're getting a lot more people with hypertension. Indeed, the number one driver is hypertension. So, and most people are not aware. Over 70% of Ghanaians with hypertension are not aware. And those who are aware, only a few of them are on medication. And those on medication, only a few of them have their blood pressure controlled. So this is what is driving the heart disease. This is what is driving the stroke. And also this is what is driving the kidney failure in Ghana. That's why the number of people dying from these diseases are increasing. But the risk factor is silent. You don't feel anything when you have hypertension. And so people can go around their activities, daily activities, without knowing that they have very high blood pressure.
3: Na Dr. Harry Akoto, one of the obejinemu, Ede Emma Konfanoche, the way Kolebu, Aya Sabiano, Epenimpa, na wano E Chiremu se, Adia Bakwa zise, Amana Yehune se, Emranto wa anumu munu na omono. 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
1: 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One of the common things that I see is the young men who are having strokes, they refuse to take their antihypertensives because probably you know why. Kofi Bagboni must work. And they feel like their drugs are not making Kofi Bagboni work. For which reason they don't take their medications only to have a stroke. Then Kofi Bagboni is gone. So the thing that you are afraid of not working well now doesn't even work at all. So to what end?
0: Eti asema ye ke be hadi amranti ene chire wa ha eh wonnom wonnom onnom no akoma ne teto ye mu a oba no a entum pese kwa kunu be wuo a wo de be foro no no ade no enya kun wie se etim we yi asenane etiti ne nsem
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0: And your prem to make us say what I go so to the higher Dumo 106.3. 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
0: 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Justina Padmore or say feelings or feelings men all the way. 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Na Maxwell Wusu was ya bibia and this weba to me mono. Ya nas or how to draw so gana and no ya wa drink today. Oh how you and what do we if you buy ye. And Kofi Parliament was sent to Uncle Magana for you now, Chester and Constant Command and Nassan Kofa. Your Aguna will become my upper. Now, Pacquayo Thomas was the Bawasaba GH was so sure live if it's a my community to BBC. Na Weissman Castro. Or say transporters and caffeine in Nano, CSCA de siren, no motorbike, ebedi di ayalo ni mudia, or Mufamobia, Mufamobia,
1: when your friends be aha,
0: so,
1: Adriana Bright, oh, Amsterdam,
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1: or Sue Tipa, and someone working in Yankupon Kuan and Okafo,
0: oh, yes,
1: and say, was it Omonum Nadia ni mu,
0: yet, ye bet now,
1: better Hono,
0: and Quani here,
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0: Quani here,
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1: ma banking mainstream na fa wuji luna all your particulars no we have a central point at all the banks e gather to which you have the credit bureau. And you know, and for you loan or bank, be now when you are now default, they will send your details to that credit bureau. This is another institution, so you loan. Before I send a loan, on those verifications, say, Nippers, you are a loan, be a one, Tiana. And no, na Ama now, who's a telco snake, you know. Now, only that system now, Mother Check is ABA, where you are a loan, FCA, ABA, SLC, when Tia, and what to seminar, but now, they are. So when you consolidate, sir, then you will pay. Would you loan us for 201 telcos? Wouldn't you mean call another telcos and conquer Bessiao? Because a bad flag. I would say, Omunia and Lenke or Mu system to the banking, traditional banking. No, it's recently no more has some bear sad. Nothing there was a publication on that. So they want to have a centralized credit system, which the banks never was so, the telcos never was so, and sponsors of the telcos no cry. Loans no more money in a bank, no more, a teaming up.
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1: 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Me are saying, yeah, your interest can crown so the account.
0: And yeah, you're a quacunya meter, a banusica, seven to 2 years, wabin womu ye pa. Now you're tissy Montenso. 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
2: Eh, Ghana for being one more canoe, meaning so once all ye be, oh, may driver, but could be again or so. 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
3: Ah, now. 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
2: uh-huh.
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2: 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What you say?
3: Ude eyi nyina betena ho sa.
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2: 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We dey for you. Na ne ye dija na ye twade e. Ah. MTN wase MTN East no bra be kambusu enko no ho. Na Stanbic Bank so say na wu dija wo China. Eh ha ho ni o brace ketua. Wo ni Stanbic Bank so omo no. Omo ni Industrial Commercial Bank kambum of China no. 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Wu ni brebia ah. E na Franco Trading Enterprise. Phone papa perfume mobile phone de. Papa no ne ho accessories. E ye Franco Trading. Thanks to you, Computer Clinic, I hear Safie, what do 12 years so correct? Na church, baby, near the dragon, or one at two, a wook of you know. Na Keltaco toothpaste, and there was Rabenyako could dress 3 years since one no emuham, a whoham, was since we fit a kama, a Kelta quadaruma. Na DBS roofing, a dance board in my papa padia, DBS and a demo war, was sign Emma 10% discount. Abribia to Turica, na Equahon Mokajo dance board in Mano, and Makui. And the boy chidom every nana.
3: Mr. Joseph Brown. Ono and a CEO Emma Ju Shop Constructions. Make I say Kumasi Asante Kotoko, one a executive director, an executive chairman, board chairman, Edema Kumasi Asante Kotoko. And there Mr. Brown. I would da ye wish no happy birthday. Yeah, Kotoko for the and Fanny Green so be Kotoko su ye papa or ne other board members now omo every team in swono. Nanyame Adumu Abena say 3rd October.
2: Yeah,
3: and Joshua Tigo, ni mamie ye no epaso. Second October. Let's say be we Y2K.
2: We Y2K na no.
3: Me no na besa.
2: Na na ntide de be ne say.
3: Me se me ne wo na besa.
2: Na na oni ha wo. Me jina mu. What you say?
3: Me jina. Na me jina wanim so ne wo nsa.
2: Oh, na na nkasa.
3: Me jina wanim ene wo nsa wo Y2K ho. The person who master
2: no me jina. Na say the yeah, Pentecost force no. Ehn, wo say Y2K ne nya nwuma a ye de ye jina machisa. Oh, ntide na say wo jina manim na ye cross side and side.
3: Ah, ye bo hip life no. And I only hip life.
2: Oh, what are
3: you? Now, the painting was faster than the alcohol.
2: But, you're better.
3: Hey.
2: You're better.
3: Your friend, me, Nana, say, I'm for G.
2: A dear me, Jesso. And they are Bena Pukua. Ah, Renee.
3: It will be who knows for Tomahon, you I don't care about them for you now, but you must say, yes, Fatania, they can see we've the biggest 05.
2: Ah.
3: And so they call Facebook and YouTube. Shine Aqua. And then a pound for a tempting quest, Fatapa.
2: Rebel.
3: You must see, you must shave him.
4: Driver, meet me and send him mumu ego no man so ana.
5: Oh sister, Debbie, scan me GHQR code no. Ana si fafa me merchant ID ni so.
4: Oh, okay.
5: Damn customer. Oh yeah, dear. Me da sinsu so we rate me 5 star.
4: Oh, what se fata? Oma me good service. Na fe mamre oni tia ho. Me ni a ji movements ho para.
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4: Herbal and Alternative Medical Hospital Bena Black History and the War America China Africa ne Ghana mpeni fo abo na baso se o sai are mo manfo ti apopa
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6: 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Na so ye free thanks to you computer clinic ba ye. 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
1: 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No move a boa. One more team concurrent to me. I a poor man tem. 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So cock concurrent to me. 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Na wet me do bano a co. Now, one more courses in Nina. Business, visual arts, science, technical programs are what doing in our one be. Na near Dennis say Bright Senior High School se say ya do make free senior high school no ho nti wo koni nya unya kwansi ese place uba na place ne fa ho na wa no wani beje pa enye ni ha na emu school 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
1: To you, computer clinic. 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Thanks to your computer clinic we fide ngwaswa wo de hwewo wo de fiwa na se wo hunu yade na kofapai na osi ho kwan enti hwene nsoma me se thanks to your computer clinic no ye ko na ya ba ni ye de ho 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Was accurate scanning, effective treatment.
0: And yet, so who here phone papa pa at all, and I say, Opera home appliances are who do be no, which mean ye be a cool fear or home, may come for Franco for a mauna. 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
1: 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and finance, marketing, human resource management, general management, BSc agribusiness, nursing, midwifery, so one will be public health, physician assistant, environmental studies, education, you know, one will be international development, I would do all courses, and a strategic ni professional courses, I would do, and only you know, no, Obanabit me, Eddie, and Yajuma. Kai Shannon, so mamma say, and as you private university, I want more than you, any on my mudo, any umbra search and colladia, not a Presbyterian University Ghana. Mr. Wada, Frewomo, one woman in Como, the actual word Juni Biada, I won't Como Yachino, one more the bedroom. Number no, a 0202 27 7202, and 0202 27 7209. 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Ne kwa kwa ya 0202 27 7210. Afe yiko www.presbyuniversity.edu.gh www.presbyuniversity.edu.gh. 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

0: The pressure is on, the clock is ticking, and everything is riding on one dish. Season 5 brings you tougher challenges, sharper judges, and the most fearless young chefs Ghana has ever seen before. One will sweat, one will cry, and one will lift up that trophy. Who's got what it takes? This is where the next generation of great chefs get their start. And this season, they are not holding back. So pull up a seat, or grab a popcorn, or better still, join us in the kitchen. Big Chef Junior Season 5 shows every Sunday at 4 p.m. only on Joy Prime. Now let's see what these kids are really made of.
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7: 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Foul phone, net dial is *165#. Oh, MTN, so say, see ya. 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
3: 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Aye be mankasa.
4: 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Aye be memua. 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
3: Tell him.
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3: Na so amwa, me see Mr. Kill ya ma fenti. Ma ye be memua. Case closed.
4: Me so be pesa me ye be mankasa. Enti menya Mr. Kill ni bi ohia to.
3: Mr. Kill, our pharmacies, herba, and over the counter medicine shops. Dudua, Kokulun Ghana Limited, East Legon, Echampo Junction. For 0244 139176 and 0204 139176. And memma wadi in fear dung wa trade kronkwa and if Mr. Kill.
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3: 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Wabaso, a year go!
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3: 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You want the mug with KCBA. Sunset or do woman.
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3: Hello, Oba.
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1: Ofia Kwansu, Ofia Kwansu, with me and Jerry Justice on Adum 10.

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Your fast down Emma Echo Bank, the Pan African Bank. 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

Abra Bwanka say some way. 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Charlie, this life be so way. 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Hey, why you do this? I was writing. Are you done writing in your books that you have to write on the wall? I was You see, my guy, me so do amu fa edem mu na ye blackboard. 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You see, no, the place Charlie somewhere. 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But there's some places bi mu di ay no di Charlie. Utimi kase na enu ti da bi. Like your floors, or toilet wall, or bathroom ni adi adi. Those places Charlie no. Ende Joe. And for Niagara, and you know, we hear mother range of products. When you're powerful cleaning, come on, power. Mother soap and super my refreshing bath. Now, mother ghetto and a mother zone, extra cleaning in the amount. And if you want to keep your hands germ free, they recommend a mother hand wash and then a sanitizer at the amount. I feel mother powder. And all the best senior man say you're improving on air washing powder and the air oxy plus a woman to the senior may try your pool fine and if you want a mother range who I handle all the toughest things in now. 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

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The bedding come on. Come on. Me patro yen share and yen cyber security tip of the day. Proudly brought to us by Virtual Security Africa. Yeah, we are no video ka crabby and person menoche. Se se nipa anye nipa biye mo. E nema bi wa adwe ho a on te ase. Se eti se kra no. Ye nitima, ye ni abada e biye mo ana. Right, so ene yen security tip no. O se watch for fishing. Na no me ka chere o, se fishing we nye se wukwa ko yinsuo. Da bi. We enye FISHING. Fishing America. We a PHISHING. Yes. It we ye FISH fish. We ye PHISH fish. Fish way different from the other fish now. You know. Now, before clicking links, and now be BA attachment piano. This is what you need to do. Verify the sender's email address. Be cautious of urgent requests or unexpected invoices. Do be on your belt. So wait. Very urgent. Oh, Charlie. Now I say I'm prepared. Now they're quick. When you be bounce, no. Now what dance? Now one go about. And as you say, they are no better. Say where you go. You know what I'm saying? And then confirm payment or banking changes through a separate communication channel. Sometimes a balance are now as the same and you chat the same channel now be used to end the end one before cool cry. It's a cobass also same sana. Now fee a ma a see a no quiet and come person one fast on a beer or be your book at a beer and I say or be a dupu near the idea on a wait me a see a quiet. So cyber security tip we it is brought to you by Virtual Security Africa. Nti aya na wabomodea ahyen so sa e de amaye na obe hia fuel aguka no nyesa akwa enko iti de ohia ne se odi weni bechim e wo Star Oil, Ghana's largest oil marketing company with over 150 se grad 170 grad fuel station ya bebre ya tetegumwa ya ma high quality fuel, great service and real value for money. And this time I can afford to do one will be echo. And I'll be just Star Card. And so they are no bomb out to me. Enjoy safe, cashless fueling and easy expense tracking. So wherever you go, choose Star Oil for your quality and affordable fuels. Now, young chess, our video kit way. Why ready? Your video tier will be what? Nah, young chess, our video quickly. You really are no. Na fe ye de enkomon so atwaso ewofie ha but Kunun Ghana Limited for say enkoso ankai wo say Mr. Kiu no ye ye ma me ma na we no e papa pa hwe be ma on

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well-being. A boy increases sexual energy, improve your libido, and support longer lasting performance. Now, promote quick and firm erections and a fin so cranasan boam wetimi and manage premature ejaculation. In addition, a strengthen your waist, your knees, as a boost to your immune system, no, na I energize your body nina to overcome stress and fatigue are supported with daily physical activities. To just have a man, why didn't say be a man, kasa? A human being be a young pom de pe. But you need now correct, come a pan. To be a pebby a chair, quine. Pharmacy shop, be a muka, so pe, Mr. Kill. And no, and a boar. Now let's watch this video. Said the man offer a crop to Becano. Let's watch this video. Me patro here. Video, yeah, shall we? And yama we bring umwa ebeti miyesu ya rasta for video ntuso and many time kwa eneno mwejuma we bring nami nshasi ya nami mbono ntentem shye eto da bibi koso uni help biya ebe ya don't be part of it see this video sabi weye bafain fo mienu a omu ntimi nante obako ti wheelchair so obako de ende enhye danye proper wheelchair utimi se omo an omo manufacture bako bi aya bi na oteso na what happened between the two of them na den tokwa ban de that one there minim na mini hobi but video nu no you can see the two cripples and our cripples no mu na say they are fighting enhye ase no waiting wheelchair no so obako so tene de nu and enhye so omo exchange where sa na afei we person twim na edane tokwa and if you watch the video, you can count more than 20 people. I'm surrounded by fine for me. Ah, fight no asha si an urban ina no money to ask and call for a boy for one person or more. And you put more than 20, no, or BN will make your attempts or patam. But which video no share the way I omo yan crana, which me say, no more jijom, so mumkras, I'm back one monkuni and jam back one monkuni and I'm pa by fine for me the boom. But what shall by fine phone me and Nuna? Or my name me and Nuni in Chadan Yerjuma? And Obako de or no, Ninsa Baku is very active than the other one. Ninsa Bakono, which means on Timmy Fine Yashi. Bakono so some me and Nuna, now there is some me and Nunu cry or no. Or sign your penny or teams and when you're Dinche Bakona and Ninsa Baku Yerjuman. At the end, or Tusha Bakono Swama, who shall say there now? Or me and shall form one noble born on the idea. One shall cry, obey me a faso, a hamming and a crawakuno. Yet, a nipper bay over 20, no, they were all standing and watching. And no, almost so, you on phones, a video. Now, this is the danger I was at the remo. Say, BB, see, na se omumu bako, and from woo, nay a police case. Mo a nipper now, muja on our motion in no. More police case. 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
1: Yeah,
0: you know. Now, Apomu to say,
1: oh, yeah, me ase.
0: Great, great, great, great, great, great, great, great, great, great, great, great, great, great, great, great, great, great, great, MTN, great, great, great, great, great, great, great, great, great, great, great, great, great, great, great, great, great, great, great, great, great, great, great, great, great, great, great, great, great, great, great, great, great, great, great, great, great, FinTech Lab, that's our friend, right?
2: FinTech Lab.
0: FinTech, okay. So, what is it about generally? And Sanafi and CBCB will be there to us.
2: Okay, so,
0: talk to the microphone for me now. Yeah,
2: okay. Okay.
0: Yeah.
2: You better say now, yeah, chair, it's here for you now. Mobile money, Jumedi, BIA, the Ashisha Kwemo, your stakeholders. Bank of Ghana, any other partners are or more within the fintech environment.
0: Okay.
2: To say the banks and our fintech partners to say have to or more any other players or more any or more juju man. And only say ye be a quenya, ama mrantie, mabawa, school for any or more or mudijuma ewo technology environment in bia ubia uye. Yeah, funny say Udi would you medi around development and now we be around developing new product and our idea be Sankro Fono na yebi a kunya mom say omun shares our ideas now more no na ya support your mo ama to me and make those ideas into a reality. Inti aye a kunya ye be a ma Ubibiara or a Ghanaian or any form of IDM, any form of solution be our developer. I be to me aboard the fintech environment. Fintech ning in an is a financial technology. Ntiaka financial technology and say utimi use mobile phone and the
0: Osika send anything that has got to do with finance be can be any through the
2: bank can be a cash kuta now we did you make the be audit chair ubika na

0: okay. send you okay. via Navi Visa and technology amount Sanyomano mobile phone. So inti Sadia no and a young say a dear equinim inti I was say ma young ones opportunity na obi a wa idea bi ano so ono so atimi a share with us na ya bo ano
1: anye bi ano cost implication bi ho ye bi ho se bi ye ya ansa na wetimi de no ha shem bi ana na se me yan kran kra me ametimi aba na se I need to be a part of maybe a group bi ansa na wetimi de me wa be shem bi
0: oh se ejuma de de obi bi ara dia oye ankran kra na se oye group a munyi na obetimi apply na ni application e very free for it. They will hear and say, we use a smartphone.
1: Okay.
0: And our group, no, we use a smartphone. Na moti mi a call on the app, Momo app and also. Inti, open say, participate here, I will say, we Momo mobile money app and
1: okay, inti, my end process, no, like maybe,
0: inti, we app na.
1: Me interest about me, per se,
0: yes.
1: Me take it part, so, first step,
0: open so application now. They hear number one is our smartphone.
1: Okay.
0: Our smartphone and our download the Momo app now.
1: Mm-hmm.
0: Into Momo app now, open login. O login now on the landing page no. Open who fintech lab banner no.
1: Okay.
0: And now I saw back click it so. O click it so. I be more process information I saw provide it. Within Jumedia, open so we to acquire more idea now. Open so we share with us and I say who prototype be and now be our developer per se only a share na ya boa my team a develop piano ubiti me adia twa my ye wa a kukudam penny for within the industry baba bishim or mu ya or may invite or moa ya select your mono na they go through a process meeting me a selective winners at the end of the day.
1: Okay. Inti yeah we say open but and you be a more specific ones be a more share ni mu kwan say sa areas na say amount for a war and why ideas be a and come up mobile paper.
0: Yeah, we share in fintech environment in and I say sika sem ju juma di mwa ya onyama bibri or hoa ye pese ye improve on around payment obi or to say a jadi four obi tadia na obi chao sika we chao ka anyone so ji husikano space be a opportunity bibri or ho. Because a name I mean bibri or ha muda so a fiscal cash. Oko to idea or juma now I want to shop a person or fiscal cash. Kwa ben soon a bit me, I work it together with idea na wono. Na yet me I just those payments, you know. Na yeah just a payment and kwa ben soon a bit me a boomo and my multimedia yeah the fufro I be boa or more dachi. Inti these are the kind of ideas around payment I share. And now ocean swa your issues around fraud baby be a cosun. A boy your friend no boy. Wow, you see your account to move. And see, so you pay ideas from Ghanaians, ABRO, OBBR, OBS, or share. I bit me a boa, ama yet me a solve the industry problem, and yeah, problem, but industry, OBR, and here BBSA, a bit me a boa. And see, issues around risk. And also with me, I share my and I say if you are invoicing and anything that has to do with fintech, I will be with me. I share now you him the material requirements. Now the judges will invite you and then you go through the process with us.
1: It's applications already opened. If so, when any deadline amount for with me, I submit all my applications.
0: Applications there you shall see after our lunch, that's on the 12th of August. And I shall see applications ekoso. Now CCI no egusua ekoso to the end of September.
1: Oh okay.
0: 30th September. Now me adomane be close applications. Into wa unyan your application our idea and our bia opesa will share with us biano. This is the time. Then here ni so we call up no so na wa selective fintech club no banano. Na obit me Iowa application.
1: In the after applying on the idea, no, when I'm unfortunate, I'm going to see beer. Hopefully, I'm better.
0: Okay, so once we conclude or we close the application by the 30th, no, judges, your experts, Caesar, I select you, mono, on behalf now, on my invite, all the people who meet the criteria. Ideas are almost submitted and MET send your air kind.
1: Okay.
0: You may invite you more as quickly as possible. Yeah, well, BBI, your friend hackathon. I do mobile call into a group of ideas. I bear support you more. Once you are selected, then you are.

0: ready to be part of us, and then we'll go through processes. At the end of the day, the best ideas will be rewarded. I be man, some prizes be able to be across supporting the business and any idea. No,
1: it's your mom to be a year, maybe ideas will be selected near there. Then, what are we looking at in terms of price? No more,

0: be selected near there, then what are we looking at in terms of price and almost and our rewards? These are all mom.
1: Obi biara ye best select too. Ama wakoka ye finalist biya ono ye reward I ribe mau. Nemu omwa ombe topi anasa ombe dika ombe ye top three no. Omwa special prizes. Na the ye we the best idea there obe toso ted no.
0: Yeah.
1: Here were 30,000 Ghana cedis. I had a man as a prize, plus a laptop, an iPad, and a smartphone.
0: Oh, okay.
1: And we here, Nyoma, I had a man because who are into a fintech or a tech environment. Mm-hmm. These are logistics. I'll be here. Now, what you do with you, my auntie, I'm going to say, Nyoma, we.
0: Okay.
1: Now, the better to me, you know, so. Ononso yebema no 50,000 Ghana cedis. Ononso obenya a laptop, a smartphone, and an iPad. So these are the prizes of obe winning.
0: Okay.
1: Now the obedi kind, oye the overall winner no. Ono the obe or the 100,000 cedis and obe kofi. It is can you can say 1 billion.
0: 1 billion.
1: Aha.
0: Just 1 billion.
1: Aha. Inti 1 billion and obe kofi. Inti.
0: That's nice.
1: Obe nya 100,000 cedis and a laptop, smartphone, and then a tablet. On also obey me a DAD in the Juma. Now we know any idea limited to individuals and a mechanic. We a group now. More coming out with an idea, a BI in your four and our friends be a more school, more multimedia, be a cabo, more now, much idea now. Munina, wait to me, I saw submission, and then obey me, wait to me, we need these prizes.
0: All right. Now, things that has got to do with tech near the Adenis and there. Sometimes you may be a challenges can create me, but so in a process, say be a apply near the and say, or more amount for encounter challenges, be cry. Is there a place I'm bit me a call for them to be resolved? And I'll be bizarre.
1: Oh, yeah, as a business mobile money, you know, your channels be free, and I'm say we so a tech. Related, you know, Obitimi use your digital platform, which is the app. Obitimi use your know, Obitimi so I send your email,
0: okay.
1: And I say Obitimi Afre helpline, which is 100, and I say Obitimi use our online channels to say digital. Social media, all those channels are available, which may you sooner or to me, I share a problem, and we are ever ready to support you.
0: All right, so then a bear message for Omwa ATA Omwa that circles no more Omwa fee no more shas here Omkrom home into it already. They are done here, they are dinner, and then the general public as well.
1: So the American United States, sa kwenye we eya kwenye kesiye aye di abre Ghanaians yenina ye nim sene mobile money tiye ewa Ghana ene sene e meki impact ewa ye jume diye mu na yebe encourage ubi biara owo sa nim diye anase sa idea we bi no within the fintech environment, you know, now what me apply. And I say, oh, yeah, Jumai Kuo Ketua B, I'm a share, I'm a developer BB, I'm here, I'm one, but you have an idea now, I'm going to me apply. And now you're school, and I say, group of students, and I'm also more some ideas, be I'm also move to me, I participate in it. But send me a kind of application, no, Eguso Ekoso. Na OBB Arabi to me apply to end on the 30th. Inti remember ni kwe mansana waka se o mi huyanka inti bomodia na wetin mi apply na akonya no de oho na ye de dewumpa ni se enye sikasem no akonya ye de ma Ghanaians, young Ghanaians am bit me participate in this fintech environment, you know, any idea ye hwe ni mu se obi biara owo sa nimdie no ono so bit me aye. Na me yusu sa akonya we so na mada your partners ase.
0: Okay.
1: Bank of Ghana oma support you say jume die so because omo na also yimu ama yetimi eye bibi sa, and then your financial partners banks are ni omo di jume nyina ya beda omo ase and our fintech partners no. Na your message final one I pese de be ma Ghanaians any etiefo nyina.
0: Okay.
1: Me jidi se enura bebre na ahyase e enjoy.
0: Yeah. Momo wa.
1: Oh yes.
0: Of course. Ochina
1: Thursday.
0: Yes, Thursday.
1: Between 12
0: and 1 p.m.
1: Yes. Yeah, me had the man. Jinem. Me and my name is so.

0: can't watch about it. Oh, hi there. Just throw some more light on it.
1: Okay, enti momo awa no eye akwanya ade ama mobile money users obi biara o use smartphone a o use momo app no me pa che momo app no ye blue and yellow no eno na ese o download e ni bi a download bi si si a ko play store na app store ne download na nyame adoma ochna eno ade ne de twem na mum yo de aka na edo so enti prepare na mbo ochna between 12 to 1 you be BSA Quignano. Na Obi Biara Peso auto airtime. Ochna. Around that time, you know.
0: Yeah.
1: Unya toya instantly. Na yeah, there was, you know, at Apeso.
0: And as I said, I'm making sure say between 12 and 1.
1: And 1 within the within the hour, no.
0: Yeah.
1: Within the hour now and say what you mean ready. Inti do hear your app no and yeah the fufu bia and Obi Biara Beto airtime more than 10 CD Biano. O qualify. We in here say obey draw bia. Once you do it instantly, no, on Sabeka or reward.
0: All right.
1: Yes.
0: All right. Faisal, I better was
1: yo, that's right. What I say.
0: Okay. Abusia, Hana Ede and Komono ACA, check your time now. Just about 4 minutes after four, Ugusu Awutie Adom 106.3 FM, Ghana's number one radio station. Quick shout out going out to Mr. Agri Electrical Shop. 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Sister Mercy Shop. Just say, one you know, 88, Jume Day, den. Yao Borum, Ewaye Tema, Community 8, the market, wa. Ah, just say, baby, I deja. When you know, and one away. And they're still talking about MTN, no? When you say MTN Community Shop, and also Air Kosopa. They say, if you are heading to Airport Shell, and I said, Downsman Shell, pa, dia, and patch, obey to me, ask if you long queues, you know. Now, was stopping by the MTN stand. So whether you need a new SIM card, fast, you know, registration, or high speed routers and MiFi devices, how do it be? MTN or say brah, na uni problem kra. Right on the spot, they will sort you out. You get instant help with, you know, your My MTN and then Momo apps, no. 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Same official prices, same quality service, zero extra weight. You know what I'm saying? So just drive in, get served, and stay connected on MTN everywhere you go. Come on, back, we're here at the Barber Tomb Shop. Now, if we are the Daka Trasu Guso OT 106.3 FM, but CompuGana back to school, promo Guso Koso den. What do I say? And they was snakes near the idea, open saw the new school by a crown, their court, just say, oh, crack or chim one, you say, yeah, but I'm your beer crown or laptop, no, I ain't ready for assignments, I would want or power bank, no, so I ain't ready for those long campus days now. Na deadlines out doing you know between me tea or printer no and also I ready and they CompuGana back to school season you know as some baby mwa ebwa students to get fully prepared for the new academic year. 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Inquiries be answered now. You beat me actually wow honor. CompuGana has a passion for technology. And that's what it is. And but I had a mattress papa so. 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What did I say? 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I saw to now we've got it all. What did I say? Say, say, cry the

buy in showrooms out on now. Oh, it's me show a bosun, your show, would do your show, engineer, trust a whole mattress when I dash of a bow, which you feel comfortable when there's sorry no, I don't know, Queen Yafina, what I know, Chima, that's a mean name, yeah, as I dare be. 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For life on so there. We are seeing you here, there, there, there, there. Now, Faye, what about more than a pay? A water story tank, papa. Pa. Now, what they are born by. Said the bear, Danny Denny Nano. A ban in Sue, Obinia, because in Sue, there, even if you pay trouble. Na pipe winner ni bi ya na eso we and the dry we ya me yes me be pia kwa pa mo bomza the water no flow again say say na me dry I'm saying say asa you for call this you know water supply if we water tank is na o mo fa ka kramra o mo don buy ya do no mercy for the crew where they are it's a conversation uni water tank be dia minua utiate what I say and unti and so me ye wasim here na o person test tank and also there papa pa ne ho den such chi de tortoise e hwe okwam no atam asu wan pa enu enye hwe ebi okresi awiam keke na wie bona

Never be a wine, never bits me, I am my, but the old bits me, I am on sign your mum. And in tea, so be the DNA bear and I'll be somewhere I read the Asia one cause I want him. And in Tina, Yako friend, Ruya Bay, Doctor, maybe all cassa, and yes, or pursue be our name, Mono, Abanessa, Abanessa, or bear in Tia, or Fedrum, and in Tia, dear gun range of Predator, but Nendroya, dear bed dress in studio. 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And it's to was in a TV bit, ye mum, betches will be a mum, not what to an ammon or quack or pebby at all. I got a range of products, you know. There was Simmons Vital Herbal Mixture in the capsules. There can and I a friend, no, and they can and son and I a friend, they a friend, no, a guy herbal mixture in the capsules. Now, a guy herbal mixture in the capsules, so no, can and I a friend is a man, you know. Now, they be a not more to a complaints, but when I'm tired about Pani say, sir, upon his son. 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Obama, would you drum cry? Oh, Kenya, when Kenya cry? A drop of a gang herbal mixture and in a capsule. Said away, a very vetting back, and near man, I will hear when you pedu any man. I drone out fire. I'm outside side effect, no. A beginning in a eddy, a free honum, eddy amount. It be also the premature ejaculation. Baby, I'm meeting a beer, make us say a yaria. Sank a bear on a yacho, much or quiet, and also fast way yaria, and cow bets yassia, and now wash your home, and now up and home, Missy Bray. And now will be one house waffle fin robe bray, will be one for this egg, one fast son, and then one far, it has owned to me, Juma, a dress, see, I make and farm out, so be far, not a bebwaw, a ma white one yarissa, Nenno swassa, wow, a motimid now, and answer a beme beam, a gang, herbal mixture, and then a capsules. 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

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And I feel so and also yana ni other symptoms so se. And it is oh no a feverish. I would do tia o ya on we obasa wapo wayo hujwa.

0: vaccinated. 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Mum ko repage ventures. Yen no ni nebi or mumko tobi. Me nan maybe so be free pokwasen. I just saw ko baby and sana kunye droni biato. E don't know so ebi or ho. And in tebusia I pass answa. O mam waka craving no mind to say monopoly na drones webu. Who call a patch a baby or hallway or be uncut and monopoly no biade outrageous prices biade amount and intimate share monk or tobio a repash namus mometon uncle for mobe hono and ye be no monto. My catch was up at the door to one cry high repash ranches and Abena do so pono a two no aquacoton. Sabi biache wadrena want to be biase. Quire befas or befano based on your conditioner. Number no fraying 0244 718557 and 0244 716557 and 0500 888 90 0500 888 8830 a grand range of products a cussing
1: now hitting the target alright yeah that's it
0: Miss
1: Midas is a great ranger. 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Ebrea Nuko, Nansono, Yebeni na. Said the Anamitakano. Madame Fuma be free and was, hey, Jerry, and our castle, you have been coming with your bedinuses as animal feelings. And I'm so, say, become with bedinuses and party. No way, there'll be a proper chick come up. So, and a young comfort girl, Emma, or the girl super XP, Abba, full of papa, pa. We know. Your man of special additive, yeah, just say, a man longevity to your engine.

0: 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A cost
1: Now hit the target. All right, yeah, that's it.
0: Miss
1: me, that's it. Great. Tier 106.3 FM. A brand new cop, Nansono, Yakano, Yabenina. Said the Anami Takano. Madame Fuma, be free. No, say, hey, Jerry, and our castle, you have been coming to be a bedding sister. I don't feel his animals. Say, we come with bedding sister party. No way. There be a proper chick come up. So, and a young comfort girl, Emma, or the girl super XP, Abba, full of papa. Pa. We know your man of special additive, yeah, just say a man longevity to your engine.

0: Dear buyer, up a new cool street for any form dates. They took us all check more. Bet me a friend mine. I order number into that. But I'm seeing two friends now. Oh, dates me channel. I'll bet you one of all.
1: And once I want a town.
0: I bet you two and they Ghana. DFA or see, I'm saying, that is a money free. Jumpers on buyer, I don't say, can you boogum mom say, yeah, I don't know.
1: Yeah, trust if you are a pack of Benjamin Quinn.
0: Yeah, to be service of
1: you. Oh, yeah, don't be so.
0: So what I'm going to do is that and then may 10 ewa ha na na ma pick a course 5 e dia toaso so what I say ha na my ne santi no wo de yen hwe na yen mo because at your friends, you do maybe a guy in your mind.
1: We are from my
0: year. It's me caught YouTube knows when a first come first serve. It's the end of the hour first. And I may share a tea and a number. Hey, missing the number. The date here 11th November 1992.
1: Shani Pan obedi a pa. Also, Yarian Sobahana pa. We Yarian Bahana pa. The baby share program is a pass one abrabum. No, Benya Sika, quantu baby be of ours as we be. But on the program, so be share yare, never had away say with the 40. That's on Wale, ya old man.
0: I become.
1: Aha, I say, one winter, my Bessicadia. You'll be called us on our Yakway.
0: Oh,
1: Bessicadia, on fine, yes, by Yali Alcoro be idea.
0: Young co sister no day 24th October 1999.
1: Oh, no, so a beco ye. Oh, so you'll be a papa or the one bit you had a car now. We're so over struggling life, Kakra. And son, I near met him a day. A fat, but still, no. Obeyana said the only here, and also to me was he can do too much. Yeah.
0: All right.
1: Was deceiving yourself, man. Be deceiving on the law. So, your man, your man said that, and quit yes, sir.
0: All right. Third person, the end of a Richard, 21st June, 2024. And then I'm sending back, and where am I now? 21st June, 2024.
1: Sunny Pan or Beggy Dean will offer yourself and then you know. But now you're in your papa. I shall say, dear. The dear Baba was answered, be quit. But we do from 55 require. In my best, I say, connect you around to one. I shall say, they are correct. Be our best successful. We do 55 could be you claim your bet my friend, sir. And then the problem will be she, I don't know. So, no, I shall say, they are better. And we are better than time.
0: All right. The autosophy for Andy, need the air 22nd May 1981.
1: Oh, no, so obedi, no, so now come over Hannah Pass, Hannah Pawe. Now come over Hannah Pass, so disappointment in the Hannah Pass. I did be obey was as we share program on home. I did be as we call any was as we share temptation in search out for all. Oh, brother was in your mind, happy camera.
0: Yeah.
1: If you want to show a perfect difficult life, Kakra. And Sana, in your meeting me here.
0: I could see
1: no, call Wallace, I'm called Wallace first one, pray ye. First and second, I remember needing to me a table at Ted. And son a bit of my daffa.
0: The autos of 5 a Mary, need the 8th July 1997.
1: Sonny Panel, do obedi ya question a wooda. 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When you know what within 20 plus him one. 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One course who class, tell a crown or music any. 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To honor the sicker summer dear.

0: Okay. That one be honest with you now, Alessam. Also, the Bequitian, I can see it. Say, Radi Bem.
1: All right. The Otosso 6, Isabella, the day is 17th April 2007. 17th April 2007.
0: Honestly, sir, obedi ye. 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
1: wa
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1: okay the otoso 7 eye Nelson ne dey 28th May 2014
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1: the otoso 8 Steven ne dey first match 1992
0: first time
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1: right the otoso 9 Tete ne dey 3rd April 19 19-

0: That's when you can't pay. She can't so cool being here. It's better the crew.
1: Yeah.
0: But yeah, dream man, send him a bed there. The queen, yeah, dear man.
1: Right. The autos on 9:30. Nidia, 3rd April, 1960.
0: Oh, no, so, over for difficult life, or Walibia, as we, sorry, Pawe. Or Walibia, our Obane and Wua, our Walen Subegu. So, what on Yanija Wali, maybe of a promotions or Bepri and Sanka, will be a Benyan and Quadia. And far, I don't know, and into Wesson, so near our track. Na kuma behind a pa because if I did this is no, we don't we pay be an anti obey this even no. Yeah, no, no.
1: Right, so yeah, for last one on YouTube no so 10th person no justice. Ne day 10th June 1992.
0: Oh no, so beko ye. Oh no, so obey ye. Oh no, no, no, no, so ne day no so. Any bread, the opponent of a two or maybe two, or take two positions. So, Benny's can't or bear wallet or bear one term, but let's go to me yama. That's what I see. Yes, she can't some beco yamano. Now, no, so to me, Yajma Bako. Or Yajma will be jay, or Yajma will be jay, or Yajma will be denty before Wabako can away you might be a worry as why you be. Went to me, Yajma Bako. So, only the Indian will not see Yalan Yafriana so behano.
1: Okay. And you have a far course, no, the account. Now, call your national course number, and you're 6th November
0: 1994. 6th November 1994. Sanipa, 6th November 1994.
1: Yeah,
0: and Sanipa, and Beko Yabra, Yadia Sobehano. Sanipa, Oma Yale, Pobaya Doyampa, Badipans will bring your Sika. Sika will bring your Bayalene Betty and Abra Buyase. Nano so I very careful so I wale sans be problem mano. Kwa wale bi as a problem bit me is no bano kwala se bre man beko. No problem ni yare. Ya wale sabne ni problem be ska sam de kwa bi aso wa be be ni bi as bedidi.
1: Bedidi.
0: Oh. Wa be ni bi a ni ma be ko yin to mo bi adi. But on problem no be sia ne ye. Awale problem wo nyo do. Na yare so woman yare we have so na ko woman we have na ko. No ni problem so be fam.
1: All right. Afia Fakoso. Hello.
2: Hello. Good evening.
1: Yes, sir.
2: My FM Joseph.
1: Open the
2: 23rd October 1971.
1: Yeah. Okay.
0: October 23rd.
1: Ah.
0: Ono so niema be ko yeka kra uma niema be diegu. Ono so wale first one kra ye confusion be see about 10 years. That's not to me the agina. Na kwan tu so betime to kwan. Ese ba no timi nya da be tu. Esta ni kura sanete eso timi nya sika. Asia se ba de se se ni mamu timi ya den. E timi ya den e de ma no.
1: Okay.
0: So betime ankola so be bere.
1: All right. So you find next caller. Hello. Hello.
3: Hello.
1: Yeah, Patro here to you.
3: Patro, 30th November 1994.
1: 30th November
3: 1994.
0: That's all right. Oh, no, so the day to the crowd, so buffer struggling life. Or buffer struggling life, or buffer how be brimu. And so, in your meeting, me a day. I could ye know, or quite worry, a while of France, ain't me a day. And fat. Or while I'll bet 3.5 hours, while it beat me with a fast time in quiet. Name a bit to my dance, I'll be acquainted me while it be.
1: Wow.
0: That was so busy dancing to embarrasses with me, not dinners or started dying. Never be quiet, you never be bad. Eddie Amano.
1: All right. Your fan next caller. We are caller number 3. Hello.
4: Hello. Good afternoon.
1: Good afternoon, Patrick. It's you.
4: August
1: 4th August 1999.
0: Yeah. Sani Pao, bit Marco Square, do you actually have a way? And date you cry, no, so now come on, so behind the papa.

0: 9 or say 8?
1: 10th May.
2: 1979.
0: Okay.
2: Sign the power with disappointment. I don't know what I'm saying. Or Walia, I want to be a partner and be a film. A dreamer is over by a pie swage. You want to go back, pray. I'm telling you. On our acquaintance.
0: Wow.
2: And also, bit my school, so I do actually. And he ideas who and a brabble.
0: Right. You have a last one. Oh, are you phones on your fancy? Hello.
3: Hello.
0: Yes. You too.
3: I'm Patrol 31st August 2004.
0: 31st August?
3: Yeah.
0: 2004?
3: Yes.
0: Okay.
2: 31st, no, Sunny Panon, so, we'll be sure temptation when I come be brave. But a bit in a year, maybe you'll be fair, be a bit young for Nippon Shadam Panasam. But to be ye. No, no, so I come to an above one, I can see where we are so by ye.
0: Oh, okay.
2: Aha, and to know yet you'll be ye, but. Problem is you be she woman na se bi abeton wo kwam wo adru e beti me in edi no as I start for fro the woman answer be break to ro be she big temptation after temptation no na na kwam ti me de agu e to no she asha she onya ni je papa ti we di be 35 se 40 as any of us as e picky ye de de e de man ti asha she di e to beti so akoskus we do e chire.
0: Okay. Quick announcement. 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It be no so they found me phone, so they be a one count, cause no so bad, never. Yet they see anything for him. What per se, open if you mount or the number and better to ya, friend number no. 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The old be a hunchy be a so no be kind of pepe. 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
2: 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Eje nyame adu me chana no pa. 8 o'clock to 2 o'clock. Me want to walk person show date. Yeah. Show shebre be how soon soon be how baby be how. I did be unkoi. Your person will be whom you are waiting. Aba come to three or aba no abe de. Wa be whom me.
0: Okay.
2: Na Friday so me wa do crew me kwa pem. And a Saturday so me wa do crew kwa pem. So many accounts what I wish. Now Sunday, Monday, and also me wa so to Wednesday so me wa so to. And also wa wa cry baby. Our person meeting me waiting me da beshe. Now date and also after the program your person wa share. I'm sure my one was about 200 Ghana Cedi. And then they are why, you know, and the other
0: daughter,
2: a jata friend. And she said that one to our person will be piano. You're ready, say, I want to wish you a cup when they are mine. You do who you must have fair, fair, man. Now, rather, so I fire so head. I'm about who they're there with him.
0: That's all.
2: Now, why it's my Shirashi Chris with him now.
0: That's all.
2: Your normal is 050 80 17 476 050 80 17 476 050 80 17 476 050 80 17 476 0544 94 2110

0: show for one person, and 500 Ghana cedis per show for couples, and then 225 cedis for holders of the Ruvaman loyalty cards. Tickets are available via the Ruvaman app, and I feel a Koba short code no *365*535# Nawato Oko Wakana offices on the Boundary Road, and then War American House, and I feel Opebia House, and Honson Obitimi and Yabiato, and I feel Ruvaman's usual outlet. I would want Oko Abinya Tikni Biato, that's Joy FM Front Desk, Airport Shell, Tema Community 11 Shell, Dansuman Shell, and I feel so Bachuna Total. For inquiries, any large orders, no, between me and phrase 050-554-6010, and I WhatsApp it. Yeah, invite this number 050-554-6030. Nah, BBA to me, ako ye. Sponsors, no, Waka Now, Afe, Apotica, and a Koba, a territory, na communication partners, no, M Notified, na feel so, M Notify, and then Logistics Movers, and I feel so yeah, so your account will be attached. Ruvaman Productions, or say be the difference. Ubre bebre asesa o eneka sa ndo so mo just say jebe na Ruvaman ni nani Ruvaman. But if one guys are not great,
1: hello, Ghanaians, brothers and sisters. This is Hassan Ayerga. Keep listening, Ayergated Sports. It's real sports. Do best for you, good for you.
0: Hey, I'm ready. All right, so best for you, good for you, and one year boys, you know. Yeah. Ruvaman here, Ruvaman, I'm saying, no, Mecca. Of Antras, my.
2: Well, please, Ayergated Sports.
0: Uh-huh.
2: A perfect program, perfect engaging,
0: that's right,
2: and perfect unrespected. Alligator Sports, hey, papa. So listen to Alligator Sports. You grow old and you die old. Thank you.
0: Thank you too. So for
3: 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So you listen, Prophet Kumchacha. I'm listening and I'm here. God bless you.
0: Bless you too.
4: Star.
0: Langabell.
5: Ladies and gentlemen, my name is Joseph Langabell, King of the Jews, mm-hmm. The chief general for the national team.
0: Yeah.
5: I irrigated soap at Doom FM, number one, the old Ghana. If your jealousy go quench, observers are worried, believers are enjoying. I irrigated sports. No sympathy for the cripple.
0: Mm-hmm.
5: After the criminal war, take it to the dancers. Oba war.
0: Yeah. So we are still downstairs. Zizi.
6: Order for me, Dindis.

0: man can say. So look, anybody take a screenshot. Let's say can I wear yarn? Or check your view when you get aggregate 7 when you're at your motor. And also, the banana calling yourself by the meda, I'm at your motor. And I'm here doing at your motor. To a screenshot, so yeah. It's a friend who can go print it. You could do a print owner. I feel the Adani sweat was a candy. Ya bo akwana fi achimota ho simple kra
1: ene ayirande nunu ya yi ma fi wo
0: yesi mi nka wo biem
1: ha kwagwa kwa ba
2: ya dwom
1: so we
2: o nyame adom
1: eh adena ide yesi yesa anye serious o
3: eh adwe pa eh defend am akwana kra de na ye mi
0: se a wo se kwa se me bani ni
3: me bani o te kasa o ye
0: bi kwagwa se yes da o se yes da Apani,
1: serious,
3: school no, no. Asami na ye kanai.
0: School no, didi agro. Apani for when ye.
2: No, na so mo didi agro.
0: Na na good di adeti na odi obi okasa ko defend am school.
2: Say I'm from so.
0: From so but awa. Eti fa so. Obi anya chimota. Okoda me ho baba na adani so agro.
3: Say na big agenda one man be kasa na. Ma hu flyer na.
0: Education man.
3: Entire bise ni
2: yi pa.
0: Was it 52 for no omo ye omo den? 52,000 you go.
3: I know I'm in school.
0: I'm quite serious. So that's why I feel mass and English too. Mass and English too.
1: I'm on uncle. I'm great in it. How funny now?
2: No crane is a nya hanko. Oko kumasiya. A ye girls be mako 14. Or when you meal na sheho. So me and my
1: no. Ya post to uncle boys school.
2: Eh na I'm so choose girls only school.
0: And I'm
2: computer no wrong. Unse no. And then I'm male there. Moko. Inti oma nya school no.
0: Because of male never share.
2: Male never share for no.
3: Enzo oma ye ma.
2: Oma ye ma. Inti enfun so na ba.
3: And e we no mo. Inti oma.
0: Ma me ba ko
3: so. Obesi director for his
0: area. Ba nya 35. Omo so self placement. Abetra ho sa. Na ujina wa na omo oba ko ko ba ri amana ko shim. E ma tuntun de mo access to the room.
1: Ade inti.
0: Oh, you know, so you
2: know, I'm not going
0: to be able to do it. Also, the Ojama 5 or bar. Be about pardon, but if I have a phone call, I'm not going to
1: know you're more way.
0: And I meant to ask you.
1: Oh, yeah, I do maybe have speculations.
0: But I go and just any part of school come.
3: But no,
0: elsewhere and Tessa.
3: Ugrading, yeah, ugrading.
0: There be. First, who knew your call for number some of what? But one way, oh, is the who? Must your dancing? By a nephew, your call.
2: A fool still who knew your
0: call. Still on your call.
2: Networking, you are
0: a panu. This is a common on Montana to
2: go to network.
0: Only a Buyan a coffin, they say you call from farming areas now. A Buyan,
3: if you credit taxi.
0: What I just say, you must
3: say. When in May, I
1: just ask you, call for more.
3: Ah, no, my call, Lodi, the Opel.
2: Hey, hey, hey, hey, hey, hey, hey,
3: hey, hey,
2: hey, hey, hey, hey,
0: hey, hey,
1: hey, hey, hey, hey, hey, hey, hey, hey, hey, hey, hey, hey, hey, hey, hey, hey, hey, hey,
3: Don't call Williams.
1: Bonidini.
3: Williams.
1: Williams.

0: bishop.
1: Dometry
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1: Range wall.
3: Heaven hall.
2: But the amemiti and the
1: oh, can range wall.
0: The amemiti and you say dometry
3: near the school dom or heaven hall.
1: Wait, there's one for the crowd. You can
0: say.
2: Now say, trying to say.
3: I have any other one I mean, alcohol.
1: I'm not going to be able to do it.
3: Was one called a call who knew at a telephone or moon, Mosi, no name Abraham, no name Elijah, no more, or two in our hall. A horse of Papa Odi can't call her by, or make a horse she in today,
1: Uncle Mario.
3: Ah, do we all call him?
1: Elijah, there, Lazarus.
3: Aye.
1: That was a sick you could see him.
3: And I saw we.
1: Ah, on a castle for you.
3: Yes, we are.

0: Ndi obo mama ni edu okonwe.
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0: Obo da hu.
1: Bi
0: 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Bible verse die na ne
1: joye. Bi ni Bible ma hia chan die wako heaven abo.
0: Me kwa die. Me kwa me. Oni pa na wo mo mo pa e Joseph.
1: Awo so okoh.
0: Wan kasa wan line cry to Bible.
1: Ada okoh.
0: Hey, Joseph wedi yesu papa. Yesu papa Joseph.
1: Awo da bi ni papa die, se ni papa die ono no wa wanya wo na wi.
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0: e.
1: 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Ono no ho no ni die no en fa hwe, ma ne mum die wawu. I call heaven ho. Ah, one of the which still be in the
0: hall. There will be wait. Wait, probably. Probably. I'm using that word, you say. Probably. Eh, be cry now. Lazarus and call heaven.
1: No, call
0: me. Yes, you do be tea and actually.
1: One thing about all.
0: Oh, me, but don't make that mistake.
1: Ah, quack.
0: I'm telling you, Sabrin Muno, and you may see it that were captured in the Bible.
1: Mm-hmm.
0: So, what I say, mm-hmm. And I'll say, I can have every day. Mm-hmm. And I may say, Minumi and Nunu will be a big crown or who you know, one call heaven.
1: No,
0: what I say, T, or Mammy, I say, there's some waiting period.
1: Well, oh, man, because the Bible, I'm here, and come.
0: Because the from Nana or heaven. What I say, are you common sense? A day cry a woman, and Kofu beats me a cocoa mama on the cancer.
2: After to Bible, I said,
0: and your Bible, then I make a make say in recent times, and Kofu beats me a nya aquenciama, a bia et sewo, and my omutimis and bar back to life, a diana or cocoa maniade. Omutimi who near mama omutim beca say at that period no. And never say anything in a minute. I don't know.
1: I don't know.
2: Tottenham Forest. Tottenham. Tottenham Hospice.
1: Tottenham
0: the Forest go ahead now.
1: Bare 6 months. We were finishing. I'm saying the chief from Congo.
2: Tottenham the groovy thing.
1: Of Congo.
3: I'm saying the Nubian new Obeji.
1: Kwaku. Oh no, so of course bare six months. And Ansana, Oba, Noma. Wangu.
0: Now kokoma kokoma
1: and this will be kokoma na nje so baba ka
0: okay
1: chere.
0: Okay muntie
2: muntie kokoma na yedi nsan
0: e igun opani
1: why unconscious
0: enu ye coleman
3: okay
0: e brand coleman
2: okay because e coleman
0: coleman brand eh me pa cho muntie sa me
2: say kokoma pen
0: tie
2: me kokoma kwere opani oka coleman se me ni we ayi ma
0: muntie message we nwe
2: to was then to che en chichire eye abusu kan for re
1: papa
0: I'm so kind.

0: I'm going to go to the house.
1: In fact, oh. I'm from

0: Yes, you cry. You will be an uncle, madam. Your personal chance.
1: I'm off when you have your topic.
0: You will be uncle, madam. Did you? What's your call, Lam Cruzani? I did not just
2: say, no one has ascended into heaven except the one who descended from heaven, the Son of Man.
0: Okay. That's
2: John 3:13.
1: Okay. It will be a name.
0: And if they all cast your
1: question, don't come, boy. Yes, I know you can't be just
0: but on the show, you know,
1: I would have thrown
0: him. Hey, now, how come?
3: So, brother,
2: and I second quotation, no kind, and also,
1: and also, yeah,
2: that's a fair, also, and ready. Proverbs, I
1: hear. Yeah, you can't
0: know. So, Hans will be in concern,
1: Proverbs 2:21-22.
0: Hans will be in concern at the corner.
1: Very religious, I had gated.
3: Because even John the Revelator, John the Revelator.
0: No.
1: Who can say
3: I said they were African. John the Revelator. On say Iradicha or Shuru.
1: Okay.
3: Proverbs
2: 22.
1: Yeah. No.
2: Hey, Proverbs chapter 2:21-22.
1: Yes.
2: Or say for the upright shall dwell in the land, and the perfect shall remain in it.
1: Okay.
2: But the wicked shall be cut off from the earth, and the transgressor shall be answered. And the transgressor shall be rooted out.
4: Wait.
2: But yes, it will be there, but I want to warn you. I say, Ruth, something. Or say, Brad Jerry, those quotations were written before Archbishop went there.
5: If I have told you earthly things and ye believe not, how shall ye believe if I tell you heavenly of heavenly things?
0: Yes, yes, okay.
3: Where the Deuteronomy 29:29?
0: Was he never be how this year?

0: Okay. Tino ama apostles non record but heaven part the nyankopon fancy.
1: Oh, okay. Unim say yes say odin sempa no so hinta nyansafo.
2: Na
0: yachre yen say. Enya heaven say the hokala tin
2: na again to support the working. One Herbert be send as we say Hubert. Or say where it is one thing going to heaven. Mm-hmm. And another thing, God showing you a vision about heaven. I guess the problem is with how they explain themselves.
0: Yes.
2: So what I say, because Obu aso ma ko ewaba. But maybe what that was.
0: Yes.
2: God can reveal something to you.
3: And I understand. So I don't know range over.
2: I am going by what this person sent. Because going to heaven is one thing. And Nyami AEB by heaven.
3: Opening
0: the attendance, I'm not making your mama manway.
4: Yeah, Manuza,
0: John the Revelator, and I'm a person mode as I'm sure. Say, let me bet me you watch it. But now, won't go.
3: I don't know who's there.
0: What's it?
3: I don't know. I was sprinters now, so heavy.
0: Debbie, it depends on.
4: Was it Matthew 11?
0: It depends on their Irani catcher.
4: Luke 11.
3: Let me count
0: it. Look at Matthew. Now they have no who's there heaven.
3: And Chinese new on your heaven. No, soon I know who can hear.
0: Chinese ni ben energy heaven.
4: You this will be energy heaven.
3: Look 16.
0: It was one I got so many.

0: It is country.
1: Nothing like heaven. Japan, the same thing. In China, I call only 18. Who can you some China? You cram. You bet you go. You can Google it. I only 18. They don't discuss religion with them until you are 18. A crime.
2: No, no, no. They will decide it.
1: You can check it. And to honest, when come here, you can just go heaven. But what the Papa no come
0: here? Heaven, you know, heaven can here pen who just go heaven.
1: Oh, say heaven.
2: There are so many factors. I don't want to
3: say. So,
4: and say, Mrs. You. Why are Brofono, ABC, or so deep Christmas? By no
3: disappointment,
4: because
2: when done in your many
4: and your many be a hot one. Go on him, Charlie. So, him, Sabrofina, deep Christmas, me by. And I'll call a brofiso, I catch it. Where is the way so soon, I mean?
2: No, hey, dear. Yababet, yes, yes, no.
3: I'm going to say, Osi miti ya miyano, osi uti ya oya, wanu mshuo, debi, waja anaye. 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
0: Munti, sase mno, mkwafo confusion bibri, we. All the maps now, projections and confirm. Truth of the matter, and say, Sadia, cost on Angasano. And yes, say, Yadia, too, no more voting in favor of it in the hand, so chess, it's a Ghana, Yashia, so Ebba, Bessana, Ebia,
4: surprise.

0: Fantasy Pass.
1: Boom, boom, boom, boom.
2: We thank God we are back.
1: Oh, those days now. Music.
3: Ghana Timberland.
1: Yeah.
3: TikTok Ghana Bastara.
1: That was the conversation you already.
2: Yeah, that's true.
3: And it is true because those days, you know, which are Jumo Moye, Charlie now.
2: Sleepless night.
4: Because I know Lumaya call in the studio. Na we are phobia on my annual mokoto.
2: Hallelujah, Guinness Sport.
3: There's a new project, right?
2: Big project. You're lucky, no, my be. And see, I think, a lot of people, you're free, sir, dear, no.
3: Yeah.
2: But a woman, or call DMA, open, say, a lot of people, I be apply, because, this, that, why? Say, you lose, sir, dear, no.
3: Yeah.
2: And I can see nobody coming back to do it. So I took my time, say, the first thing I have to do is to learn social media.
3: Yeah.
2: Because that is the in thing.
3: Yeah.
2: Forget whether you're huge.
3: Yeah.
2: Without social media, you're nothing.
3: Yeah.
2: And some of us, you stay back for a long time. Mami angasa me nyuma e work YouTube. Me the two of say e me DNA I reject me. Because you be the about two of say on media.
3: Charlie.
2: You know, I had to fight some of them. Minsan kabim de me biya because YouTube are accepting.
3: Yeah.
2: But thank God say I had a knowledge ni biya. And see, we need to come back and let the people know, say, it's not just what you're seeing, what you're thinking, what you're dreaming. At the end of the day, you know, how many legends and as of up to now, they die very poor. What you see. So as we are traveling, or say you could see there, they were back. They say when we went, I came back, and then I discovered the TikToks, Dasibre. A lot of people don't say even Dasibre and Wolfie. I mean, I'm here, Take that film, the petting, all the album. What you're saying?
1: Yeah.
2: Auditioning Kakra to pick like 15-20 dancers.
1: Now, all dancers from far. Oh,
4: you've been in FBS. FBS, when you're not in the dancers.
2: Yeah, FBS.
4: FBS, when you're not in the dancers.
1: No, those who. Like a whole academy.
2: And some of them, no, omu teach in Germany. They've been in Belgium as dancers. They've been in other, like, you know, Finland.

0: Movie on.
1: Yeah,
0: they say you're coming for the young ones.
1: Exactly. I don't believe in featuring somebody who is already popular.
2: Okay. Mm.
1: Because me buy, you know. Not that wasn't popular. Mm-hmm. A lot of it wasn't popular. No, but I featured them. I know so now, no, Obiapeso feature big artists.

0: lot of boys in popular, no, really, but I featured them. I know, say now, no, Obia person feature big artists, so you can climb. Assassin.
1: Yeah.
0: We need to bring back because Yanyesa, you don't mean raising new talents.
1: Mm-hmm. I like say,
0: somebody like Kojo Black,
1: yeah,
0: he's so huge, but he's wasting.
1: Yeah.
0: Mm. Somebody like Kiddy, he's so big, he's wasting. Someone like Kwame Eugene.
1: Yeah.
0: The artist, seriously, when I sit back and I look at them,
1: come go play Nigeria and come here. The likes of us, can we?
0: I am telling you, at the end, I was saying, yeah, yeah, we are not doing rather mono, yeah, nam baby, and I hear echo. So we need to bring back, sir, well,
1: yeah,
0: sir, at the end, and say, over back, imagine my back, namini media mea. I'm by criticizing me.
1: Oh, yeah.
0: What did I say? So now I have to come back, release 1, 2, 3, 4, do it with the boys for them to know, say, I can do it.
1: Yeah.
0: So when I speak, they will shake. But some bana me better now hold me, folding me arms.
1: Oh, I
0: need to be produced. Me, I don't know how to use social media, whether how to promote you on what you are saying.
2: Yeah.
0: I had the

0: sad, you know, and say, over back, imagine my back, na me nimi dia meya. I'm by criticizing me.
1: Oh, yeah.
0: What did I say? So now I have to come back, release 1, 2, 3, 4, do it with the boys for them to know, say, I can do it. Yeah. So when I speak, they will shake. But some banana me better now hold me, fold me arms.
1: Me
0: to me produce. Me, I don't know how to use social media, whether how to promote you on what you are
2: saying.
0: Yeah. The in thing a woman sees as Afrobeat, no person or the kahwa, everything. Then, so we now he could see I had the back. So I'm coming to be with the 16, 17, 18, 19, 20.
1: Wonderful.
0: In Crawford.
1: Now, beat me, slow beat.
0: Me, bo beat. Now, more serious, impossible.
1: Oh, that's nice. Right.
0: Because now we have a software.
1: Yeah.
0: I can even boom.
1: And my boom like.
0: And then the software. No.
3: Wow.
0: I'm telling you, this is
3: Anchor first now. You will have to do all these things.
0: I'm telling you. Wow. So with the beat, no is no. And not Timberland
1: music.
0: Master.
1: What
0: are you doing? Shit. But no, it's a very simple trick.
1: Yeah.
0: They have the software. Yeah, but at that time, it was so expensive that you couldn't even afford it.
3: Yeah.
0: But now, no, I bet toy and nine. So, through the courses now, you
1: know. Okay, so we create dancers. What about the musicians and so?
0: New guys? Yeah, the musicians and so maybe tackle that side.
2: Okay.
0: Because remember, our time, you pull Nigerians by Ghana.
1: It was our time.
3: Because
1: Collaboration was great.
0: I call Nigeria to perform me. All of them were scared. I won't mention names. You contact Ethiopia. They say the Omonko. I went to Nigeria, performed, and I recommended Tektak and Lord Kenya.
1: Okay.
0: The three of us went there. Bolari was the manager of Tektak at that time.
1: Ah.
0: And it was through me and a Tektak MET in 2013 on the FFM.
1: Okay. That was a banger.
0: Yeah, it was. Now you encourage your core. You see, but musicians be acquired to say, fit a near while cousin, while mechanic schooler, or see how to fix brakes, but also a full time mechanic. So we will lack. Let me mention somebody like Dr. Drew, also our friends.
1: Dr. Drew.
0: When they started, or imitating me, but they're stopping along the way. And what you know? Now, let me go back to Nigeria. Burner Boy.
1: Yeah.
0: Why not imitating no?
3: I think Fela or something. Yeah.
1: Family crowd.
0: My mommy a dancer.
1: My fella.
0: Fela. And my papa, my grandfather, a accountant.
2: Mm-hmm.
0: And this time, all year music, they say Bragana. A Honor Fela Benya breakthrough. Metropo. You know where Metropo is?
1: Yeah, Metropo.
0: I want to Benya breakthrough. So look at spiritual wealth.
1: The same.
4: Benna Boy is Bragana.
1: You are from
4: the Alabadi Beach, not here.
0: Oh, Shadi. Because you're smart, say.
1: Who can be compared to Benna now?
0: You be dry anymore. The truth,
1: Shakira,
0: right?
3: Recently, I've DJ Khaled. Big time.
0: The biggest artist ever. UK. What the mean, Kobe? Ever UK? Sharon.
2: Okay.
0: Easy. You're a Ghanaian boy. Your friend is Stormzy.
1: Stormzy.
0: And bit me at your studio, and I said, this is the OG of follow. So Stormzy, a Ghanaian or not so big KOB.
1: How about America crowd? Any commercial?
0: Stormzy, time all year, the biggest hit. You could invite Jay-Z, the buyer. Stormzy,

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1: Obe sado.
0: Jay-Z fi America, they were in the same studio. And no catch the manager say, oh, this feeling say, on peso be feature.
1: Jay-Z.
0: And I'm saying, and they want kasa kwa kanyo.
2: Kwa wama ni to next time.
1: Oma jika, ayy,
2: ayy, ayy, ayy, ayy, ayy, ayy, ayy, ayy, ayy, ayy, ayy, ayy, ayy,
0: Okono kwa kutu ono, say boss, I wish them it me knew I saw their way, but BBC.
1: Yeah. And it was a good move. Because
0: and it was a good move.
3: Yeah.
0: And you mean it drop in less than 7 days, the big Jay-Z friend catch and say, listen, you took the right decision.
1: Yeah.
0: Because I'm kaya de, we ain't be man.
1: He really wanted to own the music.
0: Me pacho, Ghana, ufi sebe edi. Ghana. Not big artist, but I go find a bad studio. Never mind the call.
1: Hey, now get some. I can't talk like this.
2: When you're big fish, you know a gentleman. No, no, no.
4: Jay-Z, you want to be a new Ghana has to see.
1: Yeah, dinkomo. Na ya find time. Na ye real money at the ana fee ye hu. Said it is said the jumedian be see aqua fabiane hu info BS amount for etibi ansono. Now I'm swati, then we put you on to that.
0: Yeah.
1: One more person would do on beshim beans beat me on washing. Good to see you.
0: Yeah,
1: and
0: nice
1: thanks for
0: guys,
1: you know passing through near there. I'm a niaji.
2: But brother, you're not person this and who's a dancer? Yeah, one was here no me group.
0: Yeah.
2: I know.
1: Academy.
2: Are you considering them? And I say, since you say, wow, yeah.
1: No, I work with you.

0: So this song is like how many years?
1: Didn't catch it. Almost 30 years. Bro.
0: Charlie.
1: It was 1999.
0: And then this one you put Sonny Bali on, right? Yes. Charlie.
1: Yeah.
0: Right. Into there, Slim. You better was it. Sure. Eti abusia ebrane ko moma memfa to wasi bebre wa abat and then one here be come to mommy you review your shop na esa eti moma menye nkofo edie yiwie na yiwie a na dedication no they were ni na ni na to aspect unti your fast dama daffy self and beauty for him family menstrual ebe mo anya eye regular menstrual flow na fe menstrual pains e two as and then upper feminine hygiene papa pa so they are recommended Daffy's feminine cleanse and so at the amount sound so and Daffy's healthy glow shower gel ebe ma well skin or ebe moisturize you know come on now improve sunburns na fe wanya natural skin 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

0: Eddie. 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
1: Me, Bonito, open you or Canada, Mr. Otimi. One or two abrams.
0: We are here now. We are here. We are here. We are here.
1: Your friend, Michael Honey. A penny, Michael Honey, or Canada Bridgeman. No, see, Nay and Yeri Bebdi. We are here, Mercy Honey. Na Auntie Mercy. Ukunu, Openi Michael. Or Simon Cancho, or Doyepa. Yamin Shrown, Quatentinia, Hodin, or Srema War. Or Bechley, Liberty Estate. Oh, and out here. Well, so your friend Mavis, or see the madam, and the madam name Adjoa Mary. Na and there, and I would was a Kakwame Mompire man, a Kwame New Way, the Majinum Bamano. And Madame Adjoa Mary, well, what could I miss Mavis? Or say, or we show happy birthday. Na the American said, Yamima, dear, do I come as Subia Mrem, or Monho Baman, Quatentinia Hodin. Amen. Welcome, we.
0: All right, where we are, the Akano, a Dorsopa, and your friend, Rasta, dear Ben, Fatu Tumsa, Nayanko, and Munafi, Yamcha said, dear Ben, why? Nafi, intimate, and same film. Dear Dikai, I say a happy birthday to my precious gift from God, Mame Ama Yeboa, in the United Kingdom, Nottingham, and Owo. I say, I couldn't have asked for a better version of me than you. I am forever grateful to God for blessing me with you, my beloved daughter, in whom I am so well pleased. May your days always be filled with happiness, divine favor, doors of opportunities, abundant blessings, and rich health. May God guide your steps, protect you, and cause everything concerning you to flourish. You are deeply and endlessly and unconditionally loved. Happy birthday, my precious daughter, from Cecilia Akusua Carr, Houston, Texas, in the USA. And on the way, if you buy it. Now, if we, and also, this one, I say, sorry, the is your honey, the infant to us. We also say, my good friend Kwabena Danso, aka Respectable Taxi Driver, today is your birthday. There shall be showers of blessings. This is the promise of God. Happy birthday to you from AC Ohene and Yuranso Ediwe Etuhd. I fear trust also Unupa. Please greetings. So kindly help me wish. Is it Esquire? Joycelyn Mame Edzi, a glorious happy birthday. She's at Dansuman Snake Flat. More blessings and happiness. And come on, Shelly, that's a be okoshi and odi we ebaye. If he Shelly the enoswa, manfu di baby's nene. Happy birthday to you, Mr. John Henry. Is it Himon? Or okay. You are

no so eno no na fi ye hwe de akai na ye fe no so ento aso we so say happy blessed birthday going out to an amazing colleague, friend and sister Mavis Owusu aka Malaika. 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May the Almighty God bless you immensely and cause you to excel in all your endeavors. Keep being that amazing and that lovely soul that you are, from African and all your colleagues here at the Multimedia Group. And also, Twaso Hanmoa, I'll say, I celebrate my treasure, Dickness, Mrs. Rosetta K. Semoji from Don Ichi. And on also the way at Twaso. And then, good afternoon. Please, happy birthday going out to Madam Ajoa Mary, the CEO of Wesama Edada. I don't know, I'm the first baby, I'm the first baby, I can win. Be nung kwen wo di mun ya kwama edada na nom san da diaban. Okay, so yamfa last one we and sorry so. A happy glorious birthday and call Emma Mrs. Belinda Chi. Anna ni say ni mnuana du baby ana actually msuka crania dia dia. But it's all good. Wife of Mr. Prosper Hayford Chi. Na and ne I wa day de. The baby says, "A radin koswana unshaw na unbi bi kwanya kese kese bi bre ema onbo onbay oma unpum ding oma uninche na oma absolute peace of mind and."

0: Yeah, me am to miss my bread. 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
1: Sammy Soriano Pa, Kel Chaco to Pace Namedi Chimisi, and Mammy Confidence, the Mooning in her.
2: Say, wish ya a man, I'm Missy Fit, eh, Gusuna Miss Rare. 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
1: Media Magic Kel Chaco. 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
1: Sabi.
0: Yes.
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2: No, yeah.
0: We on the bell quad, yeah, the brain, you know, to say yes, you move.
2: No, yeah.
0: And to rust, I said, oh, that was a pa, Nyami Shabby Bray. David has someone watching.
1: Your fire, your fire.
0: Big thanks going out to you, and may the good Lord bless you. And Uzi Sudia Basse, Reverend Warrant Officer Class 1, and new Mensa Philip, Weapon Training Sergeant Major of Django Warfare School, Achiase. Happy birthday going out to you. May the good Lord bless you. From Liz Benson, aka Uzi. We say hello. I beg tomorrow terms September is my first born. Epacho Ochana de abani aye. 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You know what I'm saying? Yeah. Nah, Ochana udin bevdi na ani aye man why. And now which church is open and okay. So happy birthday going out to my firstborn Andrew Etuahine in Germany. Your mother, Dickness Grace Frimpong of the Church of Pentecost Community 4, but all UK or say or will show a happy birthday in advance tomorrow, the 10th, and a year older. So a happy, glorious birthday in advance going out to you, Andrew Etuahine. All right. Now, unya biya nwe shwe biya mobi.
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0: Me chia we engine bebo.
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0: Or Mr. Tipper Bisi or your boss.
1: Mr. Tipper Bisi or your boss. Says at a not low Kenya union or not sako. Sa anti.

I'm going to go to the house. Says court, now sample for a J. Obrie boy Fenton friend. Kwame Oba dear. And then big shout out going out to AS Slim Buster for passing through. We need the Jerry Justice. As always, assembly about Ushia Unia. 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

0: Fabra, ni mfa Kalaleng Plus nchensi. 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
0: Ya mwa kwaba.

0: 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Then some no yemfa and some mona. Yes, and some nasia. Yes, I see a day a free and woman sium. They say, yes, before the end of what pass was sent back what edging serene and in treha, a womemu, and yes, all befas and timantemu, so bank raho, and ninane, a school from Kodai Junior High School, or Pequena, a court senior high school. Na said ye, yaka say, suku, a hood wano, emu, a quenya, I had dinner the amel school from Kodano, webis, I say, a quenya nani ho, and now says Jenny Agen ye into the Manakako, sa. A free nrabesi nini na nkratua ya jie ene nkomo ya jie no. Kasama fo, ema omengu mesu ya jume kuo Ghana Education Service. 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
0: ze ohamunchemu aduo wotwen so
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1: 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Then I'm saying, do a ye no more ye juma nan kwala ye yomu ye juma e ya about 600,000 inti. Se unya just 2% and now 5% margin of error kra, that's about 30,000. To abontre, you think that number way they are so power, but obeshumu technically pa na just about 5% margin of error be a year correct to say be obi woman one school onya no one select but computer the amano sa do do ni nyina anti na ye resolution center in fact
0: anti resolution center me hwan mo ne hwan mo nti e na mo te sa resolution center no
1: nipa me no inte na ye resolution center ba ko e ye omo ye self placement but omo ankasa won to me ye by themselves because akoye fidi ejuma you can come there na ye 17 resolution centers across the nation won nyina dey functional wo juma pa and na number 2 and so ye wo omo system problems and a system challenge that I say out of the 8 schools now selected the bread you know if your computer am school be a enka 8
0: na twa na wanka so
1: yes and as a gender no so ye male but who female e wo placement slip and also and also can ho and as say nka wo choose boarding but computer am o day sa margin of error na ye ye but wa computer normal school na mmum bia ma o 7th choice and 8th choice winning je ho nti wo pese yes san ye nyesa san no wo say school na winya no e ka school 8 schools na wo selected the brain and nko anwo dia then we are good
0: and no san dia mon sesa
1: and no yes san because
0: san say wo mo fa na so nipa na na yi
1: wa na wo yi ye in fact say ye ka say e ba ba ye obi na koma so ade say school a winya ne yes so obi na de ma wa me kai a week ago no bi ka say oh when you are Wesley Girls and Copy Holy Child, ni problem one no. Of one category A, air kwa another category A. In Tino say, yeah, kasi baby, you be an akuma swadia. Obi okra, he's not moving from category C to A or B to A. Obi okra, A to A. In Tien yang krofa kuma swadia, a criteria na yedi juma. Criteria na bako, ye all raw scores are unya, ye, e will be easy in them. Number 2, a aggregator unya, ye say, be a miyagi, 6, 7, 8. Ebia school out fire, ne competitive. So, for example, so far category A school, I only say, and a new remono, I a den kakra.

0: and as a program I'll fire programs be more competitive than others into ebi I'll fire science who say and on why a tougher than ebi another program be into those criteria no na ye ye na and as a yes na ye the placement and ye your wishes and your desires because you can see but you be any desire here I'm not sure we can
1: have Danny, that because me jaw more call. School no akwanya wo ho enkwada no bia benya school ni bia ko
0: vacancies a Ghana Education Service ye wo e wo ye schools mu nyina wo Ghana ha no
1: senior high schools
0: no technical account e ye 800,000 a little over 800,000 enkwala mo ye BEC a ye hwe na ya mo mo placement nyina de a little over 600,000 nze enkwala ye yo mu nyina placement mpo via we still have about 200,000 vacancies there I but that was out on next year into your spaces your vacancies your place for every single Ghanaian child saying I'm kind know progressing from junior high to senior high is now configured as similar to progressing from primary to JHS. Into senior high education, I acquire any right and your privilege being a year day man. Into by the system, there you need any arrangement. Bia, yes, a BCU acquire bia.
1: Okay, madam, I say I'm a wako na minim say a day was what more report to school no, a 18th and nay a 9th. There's a kind of one crown. Sane fo ankro no betime dia ye adwuma no ama akora bi anyakwan akoni suku
0: pepepe in fact any challenge bia e ba ye table so bia no ye ma ye ho within 48 hours it must be sorted out again resolution centers and so are about 17 across the nation in fact every regional education office bia
1: e so say kraine kumase na achipa adentia
0: Of course, once it is these capital cities and I say big cities, you know, you would expect urban cities, and you would expect say a normal population naturally. So, for example, Greater Accra, Ashanti region, they have the highest numbers in terms of population. It will be who baby sir, but okay, so many other regions, Volta, Bono East, Ahafo, Savannah, Upper West, Upper East. They are normal. In fact, central region, our report this shows that almost numbers are normal. In fact, they see progress okay. Every now and then.
1: Yeah. Daniel Fenyi, my name is Bibi Achi, I'm going to be afro. I'm over which you my Daniel Fenyi, the Casa, Ede, Emma, Omen, Messia, Edumacuno, artist, and the Bunko, nobody and Queen.
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3: 5.2% down from 8% still contributing 13.8% of total growth the single largest contribution within the agriculture sector livestock held steady at 5.9% but fishing fell 24.7% a swing of 25.6 percentage points from a year earlier, and it was the only subsector in agriculture to shrink, citing, or if you want, cutting 4.6 percentage points of overall growth on its own. So that's the story of agriculture this quarter. We are looking at broad-based growth undermined by one significant contraction that our coastal and fishing communities will feel directly.
2: We are from Nkunta Wobu on Rodia to Jano, so chef from Hodia Kuyonumuno. 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

0: one cost, papa. Now, ain't now so yeka day, since a 24-hour economy, or there a banish, and I wanna businesses was washing, and I ain't cry households. Yes, you take advantage. Now, say, you buy more production, and here, you know, or the GDP number so.
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0: Quarter 2 of 2026. Yesterday, in Zama, Ghana, another Juma, Odin Puntumba, Yefeni GDP for the second quarter of 2026. Kone nim by 6%. 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
0: 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On also trade in Zama Ghana, you produce whether or your services or your goods. On also welcome them 6.2% between January and June.
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4: Internal elections processes. MMA agree to say required ballot and ballot in the Mumai 12th club that is aspirant for the position of the National Women Organizer. Generally, we call them free, fair, and transparent. We are a contender from the other side. We are going to wish ballot in the first and sign a last one. Number one on the band. We HSL on the 3rd of October. And try we new and share the year. We try to solo. We don't have Yasafia Mohammed. I was solo. Now we choose solo as National Women Organizer. Inshallah on the 3rd of October. Now me man, we want to meet in a day. We are going to do. We opposition. Opposition. We are going to do. We are better. We are going to do. We are going to do. We are going to do. And I'm going to do. I'm going young ladies are. And I to meet me.
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3: 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We have first show, second show no to happen on the 3rd of October. Yakukumase equa elections.
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3: So between the GPRT, the GRTCC, and then the Transport Ministry, the proposed 30% increment, the control ministry, the ministry of the ministry of the and the GRTCC representatives. Now, I'm all yes, so we'll be talking about some of the components that are able to spare parts near the lubricant, such as the petroleum products, near the town. On the town, could be normal, I'm part of the 30% necessary at the banner. Now, say it's United in the Kabum near the Babon team.
2: We are Kasama for Bedia Chile, a magic part to you, Colonel Samuel. 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

0: in a one because until say appointing authority no better vacancy no. 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Now also and almost in 84 and almost day yeah mammy so for a cook for call and one woman came for Ginano watching.
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3: 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Say a brother, Uncle Abubana Mother, who's his dear of whom, Robert Treasure of whom. 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
2: 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Yes, so no more catcher yes, protocol assembly, yen triashi. 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
3: me be a You see, I say, I find the area so move. Most of the boy, I connect, and they find church, and any I any be answer. And
4: she
3: find church, yes, sir. I connection in the land, so much yes, come on, crop for me, near the Roman room. Yes, you any be. 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Maybe I may pay me banning the Beco school. Minko, you so now, maybe I'm almost a munini. Most of my jazz are free.
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2: Okay.
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2: And I say come out, don't can say about them for you na nyami ad mochna, you say shab him, yadamas.
3: Driver, meet me and send him home ago. No man is so ana.
4: Oh, sister, there you. Scan me GHQR code, no. And now see for me merchant ID, no. So.
3: Oh, okay.
5: Damn customer.
4: Oh yeah, dear. Me dancing so, so we rate me 5 star.
3: Oh, what's the fata? Oh, mommy, good service. 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
2: 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E free so hun kwasa manke se quantum pon super. 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

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Do you want some of the Amor? Sitting in a home somewhere, wa, Yabuabu, no, ye, they bro, sounds no sports fan administrator, Edema Ghana sports fan, doctor, Wonku Akasa, Ede Afar, fan, when you be a next year, and you say, I want to say,

0: 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QR Co. No, powered by GHIPSS. And I want to be on so it's me a conkay. Nan, you bring Momo Adam African. What they mean, and I'm in Tintan Kessene. So YouTube on Adam 106.3. Sounds to the Facebook Live on Adam 106.3. But the Senate said Champions League, you know, Asasio Champions League, you know, way a league face. Asas said in the Magic Snibi, the Kane, Ato Jam, you know. 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Yadibi and Sebua, a babwa ye papa, papa, papa, papa, pa a better man in crime, or no nanyati, as a president of the federation, and a man so a dear one year, and now Sempono, was also a mano, or more and Sempono, one wakasa, why happy, Eddie Amomo so much to me, I say, or mine, a year South Korea.
1: For the girls, I thought that the first game was a very weird one. It completely deflated the confidence of the team. But kudos to the Tinker team for bringing the morale and the spirit of the girls.

So an extremely composed performance by the team. On a scale of what happened, I'm not surprised they won. They won convincingly. I believe this will give them the needed energy, the needed confidence going into the third group game. And we're all looking forward to another good performance. I think the girls are happy, to be honest, to answer your question. The girls are happy. Everything is of course, and they are extremely motivated. For me, this the kind of what I call natural motivation.

0: asking what about they're doing, and this is what something that really excites me. On our part, I think we are with them, and we're doing whatever it takes to keep the motivation high, and to make sure that they do the job by qualifying out of this group to the knockout stage.
1: Nti President Edema Ghana Football Association Rakati Asekreku and Odin 72 draft to say Black Princess of Ghana H South Korea bomb come and say we omo entimi ansumaji na abaiwa ne din ede eye Sarah 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
2: Excited for me and it's unfortunately we lost our first game, so we're much for sure to win this game. It has been eight times in the World Cup and we've never qualified to the knockout stage, so I'm more prepared to qualify to the World Cup station. This win is very big for us. Thank God for this opportunity, and I present this award to my team because we play together. It's not only me that play the game, so I present that award to my colleagues as well.
1: Adum 106.3 na se Sarah Nyakua wase nyono nkwa na boy ni nyanom na wo muka ne ho na so mo ye adwuma pa Sarah ni small de two jan na se ne se baby jet asemojan former Blast Stars striker captain and 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
0: Yeah, that's been a very impressive performance for Ghana and from the girls, and we came here to support as well. Coming here, we came here to motivate them, and then we could see passion and the determination in the eyes of the girls, and that is what manifested into the game today. So we are here to guide them. We came here to give them our motivation. You saw me throwing my hands all over the place. You know, it's all about when you are passionate about a game. And honestly, the girls did what they had to do to win today's game. 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

0: Dr. David Ewoku wano ena waye administrator edema Ghana Sports Fan.
1: We have sources of fact. There are specific sources that government provide that fans should come to support fan. One, statutory allocation. Government is demonstrating his commitment or a commitment to building the fan. So appropriations will be made. I'm sure by the time we finish hearing the budget for 2027, an amount of money will be mentioned that this amount is going to sports fan. I don't know the figure yet to tell. So annually, government will be committing funds to the fund, to the Ghana Sports Fund development. Is that right? And beyond that, there are other such resources. We work with national lotteries to get some. Government provides that some percentages from revenue from gaming commission be committed to the fund. We are allowed to work with corporate Ghana,
0: Enti nyamia tuma 2027 ja budget ne eba Ghana Sports Fund from the finance ministry, you know, na enonso eka ho na bia set me akonkan na dum 106.3 agudemu nsem ne de bro dia daso no eya dum sports 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
2: One of the things government has a responsibility for is to provide sporting facilities so that all regions of this country can have good sporting facilities. We used to have 10 regions, but some regions did not have standard stadia. And then we also created 6 new regions that do not have stadia. And so in this year's budget, the Minister of Finance is making allocation for the building of 10 new stadia. And so Oti region, Western North, Ahafo, Bono East, Savannah, Northeast.
0: Enti eye emiamia wodo new regions a ebana gopama omo enni bi no enana Ghana mampene His Excellency John Dramani Mahama no obobbo se nyame adom na yetinkom kwa dia enye sa mantema hodo yi agya obesi 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yeso say FA mpanifo ne bi wa no so vice president of the FA Ura Makado ono e wa ha no say na code football no egu ana e wo Jubilee House ana mampani ebisa a omo ana also code football enwu ye nemu ya ye grass football and a man penny say grassroots football say that be moon inside no na be our costing be e one impetu so e wo ball impetu mo ba bia na say ja watimi ayikaka e de akwakwa bo amunte ne monye court football no man ensemble back biem court football no enya ne naso na no and betimi abo e sports no and especially your football no etimi tum pompa.
2: But there are few things, you know, with regards to our soccer that we have left behind. One is catching young talents. We used to have a very good Colts League. I don't know what happened to it. And so the FA, what's happened to the Colts League? I know there's an FA representative here. Are you going to resuscitate the Colts League? Because we all knew it as Colts. So if you change the name, grassroots soccer, they say, what's grassroots soccer? You know, so call it Colts League and let's all help to sponsor it. Yeah, maybe if there are some Colts teams in my constituency or my hometown, I'll also go and give them something small to help them.
0: Adum 106.3 winning some Ghana man penny di tuja. Na sane se ene eye Champions League day. League face na na ekosu no ma me update kaka. Ane se asatina ekosu but obetimi enso eja udru aye asampa 94.7 FM. Erika se edubu adi kadwa na nkasa nsu kutem o Champions League commentary na no ekosu. But e tie ni Liverpool 0 Atletico Madrid 1. Liverpool di na se coach Antony. He coach di obeti akuma na nsu Muda, Napoli 0, Arsenal 0, 24 minutes. Paris Saint-Germain 2, Slaven 0, NT, no Nedia, African, Paris Saint-Germain 4, Nebo 2, no. You know, Ibiha, Nes, Omobo 2, no, kwa. Sporting CP 0, and Afrika Tassai, Nes 1, and no Ensodia, Nes Abetuja, Eho, na Yemfe, Nelson Afi, Yem Koswa, Yem Remokaka, Ewan Smao, do I know Ensu to Jadia Tini, Namia Tumnes, Atun Tumia, Sennes. 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Jenny Carlos Grace, and Chaya, and I'm penning for Edibet to Jammy, check Ghana Football Association, so coach and a Jenny Carlos Grace, Nidia, answer tonight, you say, dear, Omasano, answer one, and as you say, your head coach, Edema, the Blasters of Ghana, Yamana contract before Nes, a coach, he didn't answer, I say, a year and Tasi, Namino Cassadi and Penny for Etima, Omo Evan Nenim, saying Yamia Tumnes Atundumia, Wikia, Omia, and Aya Uquada, what's no ya one of any Fiadasunum, coach and it's Eddie Carlos Grid, Obefi Amanoni Abebepim, and what my gun am Hatisadia, there's a squad no subitima barnes, and Chakra, now war a year, African combinations, no so qualifies, and against Cote d'Ivoire, and no subitima to Ja, and what La Cote d'Ivoire and Beyonce to me are conkind, now young women ever in seven for Mundia, Orani Jenny George Aquasia Fie. And the name would be Atum Georgia Kwasia Fie HDMU Epa Adia Ebano Empono see a football no ne Nyoma Odua Koso especially the Anina Nam so the day you epese obey FA president no Georgia Kwasia Fie would ye why advice a penny still an ugusu epeso obey FA president na what is asemna unne se a yeno kwanswa and sa Brenton Teddy the day you from under 20 to blast us no obey FA president, no kwanso ano no ana.
3: Considering qualifiers like any other footballers, first of all, you are looking at a player who played football at the Division 2 level here in Ghana, or Division 2 for FC Nania. I saw him. You are looking at a boy who played for the National Under 20 team. You are looking at a player who won and captained the only African World Youth Championship at Ghana, Yagye. You are looking at somebody who has played for the Blasters and captain for the Blasters. So automatically, he qualified under the player category of the FA. He took his little contest there. But that's it, he qualified. I'm Musa. He qualified, he said, Yemubia, he said, contest. Yemubia, I would say the same thing. He has played the game, he has captained the game. And elsewhere, some SDS are taking over. Send me to your car. Now we are talking to you. This is a BSC, baby.
0: When in Sima, Ura, Georgia, Kwasia, Fie. What they are to ja and so I was sporting CPNA. I want at your mocano and so and so I don't know. Now I'm an name seminal. The attorney Jose Mourinho say, hey, I branded it. Jerry killing not in Mbappe. Hey, Mbappe, I can play, sir. 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Oh, we are no. Now, no, I manage players, baby. But Mbappe, pa, dear. A year player, Abeka say, hey, what kind of best players I want manage you, Amono? Ebi, Enononti, Mbappe, it's me, Ewini, Ballon d'Or.

What's here, me? Adam 106.3 FM, and I'll see you out here. And then we'll create that. And then Wednesday. So, offer. Say Wednesday, eh, yeah. If you're that wrong. Hey, hey, hey. Yeah, feel me, Mark. Mike 2, baby. This is it. Obey my niece, can't help us. Or you be chasing the other one you move you.

0: I guess you're off. 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And then I drew him what to say. Mugusu, I'm all coffee. Yamin for Bianco Dufia, some of you. Also, I'm all two coins, so Yamin for Uncle Dra, some of you. More fin, I'm all by Juma. I'm all bad 24-hour economy. Safety, no. Oh, there we say, be by night. Yeah. It's a 24-hour economy for near church. I'm in Konafe, any allergy. In Komo, allergy vision herbal clinic and spiritual center. Get in Kasa. Nafe, I'm Rame Tuaso. Guys, I know we 8 p.m. Burning issues. Toma, hey, sorry. I'm here.
1: Alhamdulillah.

0: Right. Sure. And Elijah, I mean, Tiawe, and then say, Radio Adam, your share bio, Elijah Vision Herbal Clinic and Spiritual Center. My telephone number is now free. If I'm common, it's just my.
1: So, my number is 0242 0242 812 812 426 0242 0242 812 812 426 426 and a 0558 0558 58 58 45 45 59 59 0558 0558 58 45 45 59 59 traditional and herbal doctor Alhaj Ahama Idris opanye kwanche for me am 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

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Chief Inspector Benedicta. 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Nana nana wa bro for the door so Benedict. Okay, take me again. Breakthrough. How many am born? Ade se hene. I want some ma hojo. 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Nana sa ye posini Chief Inspector Benedict Isaac Darko, National Police Headquarters, Accra. 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Now, me more be voice in the mobile. Miss Adams. Oh, Chibi, and Chakas, and come from home. The family marker, yeah, they are Benny Jebra on a ne, Toman, a tear dream. Mhm, to sort or to out him so tear dear so. My free suggestion. Yes, a who be so ya, when ya a Mukan is aggregate seven, right? And I'll send a body decaying your archbotter. Omoko printer, ya, Omoko ya. Yeah, yeah, film. Hey, as I'm walking, it's in the moon, and then a moon's and panning in our mobility.

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0: diye na se wonum ne enam yen sechi na se behu sakraye bia ko hu doctor inkwara ni mpemfu ni na betimi anom charlatan charlatan ye echi die dura e free shalina healthcare fda aje gidi nkato yi atum.
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1: Sorry,
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5: 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His praise choral, the When Bad Is Better, Ebreu. 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

0: is on, the clock is ticking, and everything is riding on one dish. Season 5 brings you tougher challenges, sharper judges, and the most fearless young chefs Ghana has ever seen before. One will sweat, one will cry, and one will lift up that trophy. Who's got what it takes? This is where the next generation of great chefs get their start. And this season, they are not holding back. So pull up a seat, or grab a popcorn, or better still, join us in the kitchen. 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
2: That's 57,259 candidates fall within this category. Of this number, 3,372 did not sit for the exams. 35,382 obtained a score of 9 in English, in either English language or mathematics, and 18,505 obtained a score of 9 in both English language and mathematics. Government has taken a deliberate decision to ensure that these young people are provided with an appropriate pathway to continue their education. Accordingly, candidates who obtain a score of 9 in either English language or mathematics or in both subjects will be allowed to

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for me the attraction must share one so. Or yen some true for si mu, if a computer placement ya, ye di won komoyi. 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So the question is, say, what is the essence of the enrollment portal now? Minister Beka tell you, no. Essence, say, so we are registering our enrollment portal, no, so, now, can the papa mwa, because you're this, you're dimetu unkoko senior high. Now, unkoko senior high, and what me information, say, ya place me woho, no musa jimmy atu no. Sa me kwa enrollment portal, no, so, na me kwa fili me details, say, woho, ma, and wasa reflecting. Now, Koko senior high school, who say, will be a friend of Blepokua, placement in Neto Kokoha, will register, will confirm so beba, ya confirm me we are, what's next, prospectus no, a coin bema, Mr. Faswaka. Must I still travel from Accra to Koko and Makwaja prospectus no? It's a minister bedding and was who ye fell for so no, or will you say? It will be registered online every year, no one sanko school, mu, ya will see the whole day prospectus kekawo kwaje. 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

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The Dr. Clement Apake Kate Nanum e Jordano. 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
1: Ya abinapu kwa medase. 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
0: Okay.
1: And then once you Juma Suma Uduma Ghana mine, I think sir, it do Sabria na Osha school placement. It affected every home in Ghana, every single home in Ghana. In Tino Osha, say Juma Uji. In fact, you are serving Mother Ghana very well because there are a lot of people who actually wrote these exams. This year, almost 620,000 people registered for the BC.
0: Yeah.
1: And out of this, I think 600 thereabout qualify for placement.
0: Mm-hmm.
1: So it is important for us to know some of the problems that has arisen so that we can address those problems.
0: Okay. But I say, now say what kwa ye former national coordinator yi die. Na just say, jumane dodo ono anisi useso. Enti yenim se 2005 any shas yes ye de computerized placement system no ebe ye juma 21 years ahead expectation ani ye wo edima sa system a ye introduce ye no ye tumi amiti ana
1: me da se bebra bra pokoa we de enye bonin se ne wo kan ye no school placement was actually introduced in 2005 under the auspices of my friend, Honorable Yao Safo Mafo. Then, Mr. Kuoko. Now, Mr. Kuoko is now your Presec headmaster. So, he was the first headmaster who take it over from school placement. And to free honor, and then said, there was a man being sued by a son after the Tabo and his own director for intelligence and National Intelligence Bureau on the way. Now, if you want to mention me by him, you buy a

0: na she said Edaho. She said Edaho, Edaho, and said that they were choosing four schools. But there were a lot of things that we had to do. Even na SSA, even those in Krofu are not almost share system necessary change you. But me insist say no. Ya ba fufro. In nimsen yan yaman et ye. Ye man Krofu we are no more ye fe consultant. Omun twasu. Ye fine from time consult. Omun omu design those we are near use no.
1: It's software.
0: Software.
1: Okay.
0: Person me church omun yan sen.
1: Matias.
0: Time consult. It was being managed by one called Ernest. Now he was IT director for UCC, for IT director for UCC. And I told them, no, we can't change the consultant like that. Let's try as much as well to maintain them so that at least all more experiences to bear. No, in 2017, it was smooth. In 2017, now before 2016, now the total number of where BECs you know, register, 361,000. But because of that, there were a lot of people who actually registered. 461,000 people who registered as BC candidate. To now share about more than 100,000 people in Ebekam. In 2017, we did it smoothly. From 2018, and you kunya almost about 519,000, which is almost about 200,000 for 2 years. In 2020, you have problems. You have problems. The next year, no, you reviewed when you say 2018-2019. No, time consult for Ambom Homoday. Indeed, it's a saying that the for that BK grant, new consultant by from BK grant. So 2018-2019, almost 30 I think say when we say and now we share system also we build there. The more we build on every year beer, you improve upon it. You improve upon it. Say and thereby you know say you know there were a lot of problems. Now you free be beer, you introduce you a lot of policies. What were some of the policies? You start BB and not your friend no public equity. Public equity, they say, we're giving about 30% of all vacancies declared our free public schools, you know, at the free public schools, you know, category A schools, you know, all vacancies declared at 30%, yeah, the more free public schools, you know. What I dream of, probably in a task, I didn't achieve. Usha, now, Bishop Wesley Girls, Achimota, you see the free SHS Abba. You say the free SHABA. And so, 99 of those people who were coming, going to those schools, were coming from the private schools. But the intervention of the free SHS is to also help the poor in the needy, the poor in the needy, to also go to such schools. And now, she said public schools, that 30% public school, yes, because of the infrastructure and the resources, they couldn't even keep up to those people in the private school.
1: Man, no government school at that time.
0: Now, we share even now, share those times, our policy near, but then my woman said, you the Obi call every girls, only agree 31 by then because of that policy. First 10, that person, I'm going to school for qualification to the MPN. Na first ten that would do only 31 ever movie. The only intervention they buy, you know, it is not that there's a public school no more near there. They work, but we've not, they've not been able to mix up with the my friends, a good and
1: because in fact, say I can't die now. We here. I want to meet the senior. Die now. Kopasi and wenya.
0: Yes.
1: Okay.
0: And if it be a self-placement model, the self-placement model near the buy, you know, is to ensure the first, you know. Sanka ebi a ohwe dis ye nipa be 70,000 ebi o manya school no afina obe ye ni manually obi ada ben the first no ka obi hu say ebi wey even that maybe at the first term no na ebi we have not been able to place some student because that ben on the manually would be placing nipa be 70,000 into some of the schools. It's cool, it even causes chaos into the area. And say let's provide a system one. But be a vacancy, you want to be a school, be a friend is will be in your school, be a one casa co portal as well. Now go to any friend the self placement model. I had a buy. Yes, I need to be a friend.

0: call center. The call center no actually say, ye boaw ama ebia, wa wo te Tamale, wa wo te ye friend is in Cape Coast.
1: Mm-hmm.
0: I won't timi emma Accra. And the kind of problem I'm telling this who facing who buy through that call center, even more ticket number. Then, when after we have actually resolved your problem, then we tell you that, madam, this we have been able to resolve your problem. So, mm-hmm. these are some of these things that we introduced to perfect the system.
1: Okay, so the yes, self placement, you know, and no, I was saying, you're bagging in a bit one of Faco, and you're to me, and I can meet me at Nefie.
0: Self-placement. But be would be with even your phone, with anything else. If you could have a smartphone, you'll be able to do the self-placement. Because self-placement,
1: you're in school,
0: but to be online, maybe a vacancies will be on. You go and choose your schools. It means that sometimes public sensitization is actually very good.
1: Mm-hmm.
0: Because even there are a lot of people are my popo. If it's not her, women request the BBFN self placement cry or her, they can also take advantage of it. Maybe it is an hour, Cassie, will be with her or war. Your friend is or yarify your man school.
1: I'm a summer.
0: You
1: did so
0: every day. So we go a couple of towns as well. You could even find school within your catchment area.
1: Ah, wow, to make it send on your money be you. And no, say you didn't to unpay.
0: Yes.
1: It's important also man that opportunity so between me as a son.
0: Yes, opportunity. Why when you will wait to me and cocoa son?
1: Oh, portal also.
0: So, what do you say? It's all this boiled down to the sensitization that you give to people. But just what do you say? And with the mommy, my policies are
1: okay.
0: Yeah, they introduce you just to perfect the system to ensure, say, there is fairness in the system. We are making a sign. Until now, up to 2024, any 2025 now, the system that we have built, you know, has gone through so many mail. Updated system, you know, so it has become very robust. But you also what you are saying? Some of these challenges, you know, we have already faced it already, so we've been able to solve it. It's what we did, they say, year corner, like 2024 year corner. Yes, you see, system now, one of the way I the specification, the can't say, why would design system ni be an system? No, and you would be a GES, CSSPS, and a Ministry of Education. Yeah, into why would be an would say a terminal to contribute to Miyako, but the system still remains the bona fide of the GES, so that if a new way. You can come and use the system because the system has been tested and tried for some time. So I believe, say, baby, where as an educationist, where I sit, we must depoliticize education. Now, you can say, Bia, maybe I'm a brand new, into the mean too old one, no train, now I'm a new one. You will continue to repeat the mistakes that were corrected in some time past. So what you say? Because what about new? Some mistakes now you're facing in some time past, you will also face the same mistakes. Before you over and over, you correct those mistakes before when you're at perfection. Intimate say education there. My find your policy.
1: Okay. Inti Osha system and never honum no. Yeah, you be at 20.
0: Yes,
1: you be
0: diff. Yes, you be at 20. System now, you be building it at all. Now you're running. Now are so perfect. The new administration.
1: Cast a good microphone.
0: The new administration in Bayer. Entirely new system.
1: My mentee is here. Is it the software?
0: The software.
1: And no better for fraud. And I said, Nippon and a operating.
0: The software and Nippon operating in your year for BBI fraud.
1: Wow. See, and no, there are challenges. We know.
0: Yes. There are such challenges could be from this.
1: It's a moment, yes, yeah. It's the old bubble was such a meaning in anno. A year, dear, not a year, Jumadada.
0: A year, Jumadada.
1: It's the old best son, it's a balance on the challenges, Benediba.
0: Oh, someone will say, make a show, say, system, no, near build ya.

0: who informs you, who say every year biano placement, what we do is that we write report. We know the challenges that your friend is saying are a buyer. Not in the following year, no, we address all those problems. But just what you are saying, we address all those problems. And for the time, for about 6 years now, we shall be a grant for the fire. No. Most of the problems are who in the Nyane, you see, are not quite. But just what you are saying, you see, are not quite. So, we who say be a problem, say, a be a back of Bema school. We are going to school. Something that we have been back when I mean, and that's one.
1: To me, resolve is it came up, and I'm resolving
0: all those problems
1: before move free.
0: And 2024, 2025, 2023, 2024. You see, there's the pressure that CSS is experiencing and network form. So, but now we form because we have resolved most of the problems that are arisen from the MWA. The previous mistakes that we did.
1: It's a mobile realize this system. I want no almost a son the software. Yes, a son because you can computer and the job be feeding no and no the age.
0: I'm mechanic.
1: I don't know your software. No, it's about a year and I say, when you draw my attention to say, sir, software no, I buy for from buyer no, or the son in a partner, a running sir software no, a year, one juma, or the son no.

0: Is it the software?
1: The software.
0: And no better for fro. And I said, Nipa na e operating.
1: The software ni Nipa operating in your year for BBI fro.
0: Wow. See, and no, there such challenges we nana.
1: Yes, there are such challenges could be from this.
0: It's the moment, yes, yeah. It's the wobble bobble so chill meaning in anno. A ye dear, not a ye jumadada.
1: A ye jumadada.
0: It's the your own best son, it's a balance and a challenge is Benediba.
1: Oh, someone will say, make a show say, system, no, near build ya, a ye who informs wa, won't say every year biano. Placement, what we do is that we write reports. We know the challenges that your friend is saying are a buyer. Not in the following year, no, we address all those problems. But just what you are saying, we address all those problems. And for the time, for about 6 years now, we shall be key ground for the fire. No. Most of the problems are who in the year, you see, are not quite. But just what you are saying, you see, are not quite. So, we who say be a problem, say, be a back of school. We are going to school. Here something that we been hooking up back when I mean another so one.
0: It was to me resolve is it came up and I'm resolving
1: all those problems
0: before move free.
1: And 2024, 2025, 2023, 2024. You see, there is the pressure that CSS experiencing and now our form. So we are tired, okay? But now our form because we have resolved most of the problems that are arisen from the MWA. The previous mistakes that we did.
0: It's a mobile realize this system almost a son the software yes a son because you can computer and the job be feeding no and or the age man I don't know your software no into both yeah and I say when you draw my attention to say sa software no a bind for buy no or se son in a any partner a run a software no a young age man or se son no. I don't want to say
1: oh, a new government, a new policy. I think that we, you know, the new coordinator is my good friend. He is a policy implementer. He's not a policy maker. But just watch the major. The policy maker is the minister and the director general of Ghana Education. So I'm not going to a policy implementer. Into who are you for a minister just to say, or no, making a policy, you say you didn't do.
0: But

0: did that double track schools.
1: Mm-hmm.
0: You understand it? To increase access in the desirable schools. Into one, if you rush in without improving infrastructure in the friends and double track schools, now who rational? Now the single track school, track schools. There are a lot of your friends and vacancies and desirable schools.

0: Mr. Omana Bafom. One shall be to me a cat by 30%. Because one, the intermediate sound say, so we'll be for 900.
1: Mm-hmm.
0: No one improve of 1,008. We're improving the infrastructure. We're improving the infrastructure.
1: Mm-hmm.
0: Now, because we're racing the cost of single tracker. Or bit like I say, only for 900 Nibium, 1,008 Nibium, no better, let's say it be 1,000.
1: Mm-hmm.
0: So, how many students have you lost over there?
1: May 800.
0: 800. So, if you replicate this thing to the 240 double track schools, how many students are you cutting down in the desirable schools? These are some of the policies that I believe, say, as a Sanka, we have to sit down and think through as a nation. The second issue, the second issue, you say, Minim Senanka will be Sammy say, Omu Biza, Omu can say, say resource, Beba, and Sanny choose schools, and as he choose schools, and Sana resource, Abba. It doesn't amount to anything. Do you know the reason from my experience? Do you know why I'm saying that? I'm saying that because say what system no? Say one two algorithm na odiye jumanasiya. Whether you choose it before the results na ba, and also choosing after the results, it doesn't work. Let me give you a typical example. You'll be a friend placement by merit. And you'll be a placement by choice.
1: Mm-hmm.
0: Placement by merit, NSA. Say, be a me presec, me declare me vacancy. Science, me fanipa EBA 300. So, what you say? The science 300 now, I'm fired. The last person who was able to get into science, he invented aggregate 9. Oh, presec. But what you say?
1: Good.
0: Now, and I'm a far. Me fa I'm fine to say was West African Secondary School a second choice. San nine na me fa no a second choice no. As soon as a mania school no, I should be able to come and compete because of my grade 9, which is good. I should be able to come and compete with people who choose your friends and was as their first choice. So what do you say?
1: Yeah.
0: And yes, I know Sanwa. What is a placement be by merit? But when you say placement by choice, I mean sure. Placement by choice and they say A B A Obi Onya agreed nine went to get it into pre-second. Unconsider no. Obeka also Obia Onya agreed nine Obi choose who first. To be choose Obia.
1: You choose who first no.
0: Meanwhile say Bia no nya agreed 12. Are you getting me?
1: Yeah.
0: Are you getting? But Obi Sunya 9. It's one thing now, because I got rhythm. We are born. You might end up say there are a lot of people who had good grades but wouldn't get their schools. We bet many 8, 9, 10, 11, 12. And so when you're good, on your school. In 2 years, I know. In the market, just a day, piano. Your algorithm that you use to your friend is saying, do your placement, and it is very important.
1: Okay, it's a challenger. You face any nano, you're a cane national coordinator, a CSSPS no, sa computerized placement system. Na di Digimano, and you know, the yet yes, yes, yes, a ban you buy, you know, system. I know, no, what be in a edifo fraba. It's a challenge is be preventing the number of students across. Oman your school ya oma ba person de no pa we say okwa Asante Regional School bako manko abese 10 as a 14 e course system ye so mo ye mema nto oman your school oman yina so far girls school nto oman your school en so so ye challenge we ho na
0: ma menyu ma menyu wano
1: mate na menko ho
0: no sometimes you can't wholly blame the coordinator or so no e your system my that one hwe ne ye benya obenya we when we say a yawayek,
1: mm-hmm.
0: make your system and say, okay, madam, because you're challenging me, I was able to resolve to them. Say, A, B, A, Wayek. Do you remember my example?
1: Okay.
0: Remember my example?
1: With you.
0: Phone, so now, where? Wayek, na, oyo ba, and omokoye ni female. Omokoye ni male.
1: But why na ye?

0: say who register WAEC.
1: Mm-hmm.
0: The mistake was coming from WAEC. But just what you so all your bar and omuko or ban queen instead of male queen female.
1: Female no me male.
0: It was system them. Your friend Joanna something. No mukoye no male, it was system them. And that means all their ban. What the sign results now or the bitches who's our school and okay, the CSSPS system no my will reject will still take you as what a female unless of course you change that thing from WAEC.
1: Until you start changes no issues no baby if you source near WAEC for input
0: on
1: the mass system no
0: system no okay. So when to me any time that time no now you feel error corrections. Yeah, ba. What we have to do is say why you go for no day results ne ba. You want crophobia omo di omo juma di omo yene say they correct errors in the system. Te bu baba 300,000 errors on betna say correct ni nyina ba ko ena yes I here if you dey be e was system your time no e find a filter. Ah, it will filter all this your friends and problems. Then you begin to correct all those problems. So, but that's what I'm saying.

0: na ya kiki omu eye se ya ansana yetumi ya yukorechi ye school selection placement yi enka eyadea eje sisi ano enimbie akone nimieka artificial intelligence digitalization eni machines ayade yade 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shame kaka ye di echire ni system awofo ni bi wo honuma onim se grade amebe nya school of fine onya now so obebu ehishere ni so na waye this one on my genuine opinion 7 which is in the first choice school when ya and your sister na yanka say category A school category B school in kanka no identity and for the sake of equity and equality no yen to me she say in school near money in anna and ka schools ninyi na and may a pet a walk quite be so
1: okay Benis over to us yeah over to us
0: to me is yadi
1: but Benis what's it
0: yo meto unka
1: meda se ti baby a wo se umblemu abain umblemu coordinators a HSC SSPS no na ye nyina no eho na twetwe maso kakra wo mame the opportunity say me select schools wo mame 8 options ma ye schools enwo 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
1: Okay. 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
1: Okay. Nti omo according to the Deputy Minister for Education no. Mm-hmm. Omama an enrollment portal. Ya parents be to me akohonom. 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
1: okay.
0: That is the expectation I expect to say at least the online system any senior beya awofo ntu kwan omumebodo mpemu ba bi fa kun e wo se tumi ye dwuma ye senior beya system no ebeye smooth na e 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yendi ekirehwe se sa online system no body abase and correct issues no eye ejuma na because adeba ko ni se ebi aya beka insu nipa bebre wo hono ma onte oni makwan a obefa so a odebeye
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2: meda se bebre mabana pokua yen ye time na ye fre no online enrollment portal I'm saying yeah, they buy it 2 years before. Now I was leaving office 2 years before, but then yeah, they my private partner. Now I'm only headmasters and I collaborate no more. Then yeah, they are show mo. Say change na money na money on online. Until we your headmaster now person we your online now. Now it's our private partner no. My she say na my. But just what I say.
1: Me too.
2: Ha. Now me the main about this online is say. When you are trying to, when you start beginning a program or a policy, except one, the amount of money a co muye pa ye pa ASA obey a sensitization. Ama ubia active program na se. Two, I dear back one missing who ne say ye will be a friend CSSPS portal and ye will headmaster's portal. Then the headmaster's portal and the CSSPS portal. Always synchronize, they talk to each other. But just what you want,
1: and then the system and I'm going to make
2: the online portal.
1: Okay,
2: if you want to do it, you must create the headmaster's portal and the CSS portal.
1: Mm-hmm.
2: Then you synchronize these two portals so that they can talk to each other. So for instance, ABR with the CSSPS portal, no, a year, Jumano, not headmasters, no sweat to war. Now, as soon as your friend is saying. Unya register we na nya fa na because so say a provisional ABA registration headmaster will somebody will be there the IT coordinator in the school will be there to assist you say no ka say ABA okay approve or approve a now we download all the FNs or no FNs say FNs say the harmonized harmonized FNs say we are more than saying harmonize friends prospectors. Into no, I want more system. No, so, you know, when you download no cast or as a

0: tea happen. Now amounts are feedback no. So that's it. Then they will be talking to each other. Until you can say the headmaster's portal is not ready while CSSPS system is ready. Oh yes, Anna. You have a problem.
1: Okay, per the minister, ne kanya die. Unseding in an registration in ano efa CSSPS nimu
0: portal.
1: But as to sega headmaster si die no, are you ready die? We have no idea.
0: Yeah. Into no, for instance, every headmaster die one portal. Are you creating from headmaster's portal? What you say? And they are talking with the CSSPS portal. They are synchronizing.
1: Is it happening now? Is BBC kosune yana?
0: Oh, it is,
1: and now you can't tell.
0: It is happening. It can happen and come to me in yet registration and come here school see. But what I'm trying to tell you, say, as soon as unya catch someone register online, you should give the access of the headmaster's portal to them. So that as soon as we register or CSS portal and so on, then the IT coordinator or school one also. Who register no one who approve or approve we are or approve we are when we say abia and you say choose class at all choose where I want to go so be winning in an almost system what they do only develop system then when you approve we are then it will give you your feedback about all the harmonize your friend is saying harmonize your friend we prospect us near you know saying you're feeling because you're trained
1: little until no, online no one was soon you access to
0: the headmaster's portal
1: headmaster's portal now. Into who we be BNO, open your prospectus no online.
0: Online, like almost accept, okay, BNO, it will give you the way.
1: Into said the year, you might nay one parented information or demand, yeah, where we online enrollment, no, why ye yeah, the document, a man, your forms, and idea, we, you know, your demand, no, what print your ekita, or could drew school more, or beat your computer, chi, and send you the same information, BM. And no crampon before so bad, and I was soon your coupon. And no baton of 30 Ghana and son of school, and you know,
0: and Internamaker say, the headmaster's portal and the CSS portal must be talking to each other. Into who I won't know, so won't know register CSSPS online or so. What do I say? Into even if we register BBA, we are the headmasters in the school must approve. Say, registered. But just what you say. One month soon na ABA or class now winning in a no mini mumash say or momo portal and so. But just what you say. Any harmonized your friend is saying harmonized prospectus. No. In Tomokasi approve biano, then it will give you a feedback to give you all this information. Then you can print it online.
1: It is a me online enrollment, you know. Now, what's my son? Coach, come on, registration for free, my son. My son can prospect us.
0: You don't have to go to the school.
1: But some parents are being.
0: I said,
1: it's not working. Any effective, is that the case?
0: I will say it is working, but as to how they should have done it, that is not how it is being done. What do you say? But it is working. And I'm saying, at the same point in time, the IT coordinator, no, bro, will register, no. So, on the way, a screen or share a dashboard, so a dashboard. It will be the same. Ama, ABA, many Wesley girls, my register. In Tedusta, or no, or IT coordinator, no, who's come, so or approve. What you say? Or approve, we pay. Then all the near monos that Tony online, I say, Uyan, Osakano, I'll prepare now the bus school. Not Osaka, like I say, I'm out that feeling.
1: You said the Nanka minister, Cassel, who he impossible co school,
0: he doesn't
1: have quite your prospectus.
0: You don't even have to go to
1: the. It is an enemy. We never said,
0: it will give you all the information that you need for you to prepare yourself and come to the school. So that is how it is done.
1: Until you say, was it me call back to school, Mokodi, and it just say, and for so be and some register online, and
0: I also register
1: online. I didn't know there was some called school register.
0: But I think that today, the headmasters, no, we are mom. I'm more access now, mom. I think since this morning and yesterday night. So you could see, so until I know, so the headmaster says, our more portal to approve. To mean, so more approval. All this information now, you know. Be receive now when you document us or the bow school in our maybe our prepare when out there school.
1: Okay, my main call, Ura Enoch Jetuya, a chairman about private school, sir.

0: voir all this information now, you know. We receive you. Mm-hmm. And when you document it, so they buy our school in your hand. Maybe I will prepare for now they buy school.
1: Okay. My main call, Ura Enoch, Jetuya, a chairman, about private school, sir. A woman, you more. Woman, now more 80 my cotton. Ura Jetuya, my joy.
2: Yeah, I know. Miniaba.
1: Akwaba.
2: Yes, I do. Now, so.
1: It didn't
2: mean I don't. Beautiful and aquacy, Jetuya.
1: Ah, Mate. Oben for yeah, that's no brainty. Nkobodi we mu nyina placement mu nyina no. Private schools na hina mu nyina mo nya mo chefa na.
2: Me kan say mamini kan chia wati for ene enwumre. Na ne mekan ne say ministry no e de 785 senior high schools.
1: Mhm.
2: Aka free SHS policy no across the country.
1: Mhm.
2: First na 70 na this year dey 15 account. Na feedback I yin yan say yen ye wo a lot of spaces ewo yin sukus ni mo. But most of the spaces no enya enfili. Enunti no yeni ministry no eguso aye din komo se even more in particular no omo anan ka ye se omo ye over 54,000 students no kran.
1: Disqualified.
2: Ye jioma we will be able to transform them. Because interventional programs now say yeah, they ma omo. Whilst they are also pursuing their normal academic journey, no, it betimi a transform yo omo. But o share CSPS issues are ankasana.
1: Mm-hmm.
2: Problem nene CSPS o. And they cry the statement about bonding.
1: Mm-hmm.
2: Na ye tia wa ye boni na anene say problem na ankasana. Aye yen boarding educational. Yato sosua essay yenemumesia. You see, boarding a buy on the basics say, yes, Abrofono buy, you know, they want to have a way of penetrating our culture, any other identity, okay, as a Jawansa, Nefa, E, and 3ADD, any other day. You know, there's that, those kind of nostalgia say, Namiko boarding, we near the other. But no question, they say, Mumesia and Kasan, and Opanunsia. Enumere no num.
1: Mhm.
2: Yapon. Abofra ne be fie a. Obeto anu mu mesia so. Ni oda school mu nso so no. Obeko prep. Difference e wo mu anu no. Sei obia person ne ba ko body. Na eja day education ye den. Ego ho. But se wo hwe mu pa na. Ya ho odin ni yensika sem. Enuru ho.
1: Mhm.
2: Enuru ho. Obi kokoda. And so, dear Chia, book or the best young dear, Onibi. No body no could die in so bad a basso. Or the body no. And so, I could know better so, or better so, a young dear, a binio. No body no could die in so bad also. And the idea transit din a hen is a binon taking major decision, board decision. Fun day education from crane crane to crane crane. Dear your bet here be a famano. Be a ye can say science resource centers, I say demo school near famomo. Textbooks I also say demo yen famomo. Science can be near the free a briar cut course from that boarding education. Parent our fee say, wa share, wa dress it, there's or shas my dear. Isn't all free or so shas my dear. Uncle Toss my dear, and then they say, no fee say. And no, dear, when you're there, education is or person change land back at the school. That parents will find that. A bem my yen, how are a month for a tree called good night hall? A be walking, massy, a be waha, and yeah, they are dealing in Afro. Because CSSPS, about 2005.
1: Yeah.
2: 20, how many years? 21 years.
1: 21 years.
2: 21 years. We are still, the purpose of it, NNSA. Well, my research, I did my research in CSPS.
1: Mm-hmm.
2: The purpose was that. Sa human face ne wo mu onu ye nyim free because sa ne no wo be wie school na be ko senior high school this say wo call ABR regional education office and our district education office ne ya share wo situation ne di wa ko to be chem senior high school e di wa ko akoto kukuma agric e di wa ko akoto e di wa ko akoto wa ye see sa amre no na keta se she any project ye den e ko so ntim fa afide ba dwem bamra afide ba dwem ba ye di ne ba yi. Why ye juma baby pim ne? And then could we say no crano? Fide by new many in a juma we are. It's any pass I call bottom pim, as I call another regional center. And ye can't deny you.

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1: ba system a computer system na dey na kwa today
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1: yes because I want to and me person me tie say say ye na bi akoda dey say school wo oyarefa en ye didi ni mana na say omuti amasaman en ye didi ni mana menyi ni sinka problem bi a ho say ye kasa yo
0: bebre no cross
1: but the distance I was say ma kwara no dey no
0: bebre no menu aba bebre no nsusu kra no omo catchment area no because school no wo chusu no ono na chusu school no what they mention as on one the two school in the school what two school near the am I didn't think I saw one
1: okay ma mini Benny say we wo ahoma so na fi me ba ho na ya cancer say we Benny
2: Minion
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2: 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me de be ka woni se day schools no ahe na ye wo it is not enough I be ka se community day school this their schools are ye well equipped senior high school ye day school abofra bia wo ni community no obetumi anante akọ ana ofuka 5 cities 3 cities wa kwaba enye enough it's no there ye different conversation altogether. But such a year cast 21 years of that computer selection system. Yeah, to me, as a mind, baby, I ain't doing. It's yet to me, none named, dear, could then be a bit to me, a system, online, or I hear Juma

0: In the previous government, this government, in community, say, any review, at least, more parents, you know, and talk on Kualano or Mediani or Mubidi, the Akano Abai Mumfa. 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And because every senior high school all these years enrollment na ekosono. I was thinking sisi school adai ni bikamu. 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
1: Okay.
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0: Ushe school placement system now. The problem is not coming as a result of day or body. Ushe, the system no. Problems are all pay among for pay the desirable schools. What do you say? Now, send your one because I will kind. Maybe I'm a bad in this school now. Send your one so kind. In computer, it's a garbage in, garbage out. Me kai se emre bi mi ankasa me konat ho ena me free ni pa 10 ena me kai se ah wo problem ni yesterday ena me ma that time me say metro kra na me ma on the camera no it be seems I just want to prove to people the public said the omoka na sometimes na enye no kra ena your form placement form ena me say placement form ni away ena me say for placement form bra na ma metro man no uka. Me so choose school ben. I say, oh, man choose school way. And I'm the school way. I'm mommy. And I say school way. No, I'm the mommy. Say me go home day. And I'm between the platform for. Yeah, the first one. No, choose no. That I no choose.
1: My honest mommy.
0: Now, I'm choose 6.
1: Yeah.
0: Yeah, the first one. Now, what choose say school no? As in the day. On when you choose you. And I'm say, yeah, cause second one. Yeah, cause third one. After metro. I just want to remember his name. I say, ah. Na di wan kasa wu chusu ye ene mo amo se mo chusu Ghanaian culture ne se so no wono eye mfom so na we nya evidence something about pekan ko ya ewo our public to deceive Ghanaians. But the problem, the real problem I was see is a matter of accepting the schools that ye dem awo ma member ne so o se dey body
1: ba ye be ko body no so ti se de wo kan no. First, I am ye be GHS near factory schools.
0: Yes.
1: And to be 5 years, son, and yes, she move back over to me.
0: Yes.
1: The most important and confound watch. And watch, you know, and your chest will be for 8.
0: Yes.
1: Would you back or crana? Oh, we are emfa. System, no, a very gentle.
0: A very gentle.
1: And you know, it is appearance, eh? And the infant's the first train, when you see where they made the first train and pay.
0: But if you
1: but prefer, system but no shall me say me bows as soon. But system no shall me say chinchina me fangwachi. A boy cry day ya woke and crampo no school no cry won him but ye sister being woman said the bear system no bit to me afa. It you shed ye witness ya wa foul but and yet do up but ye shall say fa and watch and wa fang watching at one. That is what we are witnessing now.
0: The idea and say I'm sure the idea and say se ufa three schools na wenye mumu bia na ufa a schools na unyamu ba akokra na ubinya school a e more important se wenye school kra but that's what the mention say wenye school kra. That is the main reason why one the idea of choosing the schools is to also ensure that there is also distribution of students across the category A, B and C. So what you say distribution of category A, B, and C, and two, to ensure say at least will be BRI at least, or your candidates be at least will be Tmenya school. Ako, but just what you imagine, and that is the main reason because there was some time past. Placement in the year, there were so many good number of people who couldn't get access to any of their schools. And imagine the kind of pressure that will come. So what you imagine, imagine say when your school in the year, the pressure that it will come. Until sometimes it is better for you to also get a school, not to even get a school at all. And the second issue now maybe done day and burden. I make us the issue is not just about day, or the issue is not that they about burden. So okay, e blocks. So we need e blocks.
1: Yeah.
0: E block now. I think those are the times that I had 31 schools, but now I think about. Almost 15 e-blocks have been completed. E-blocks now about 2020 are best at here. I know they're saying can say a day for an echo into those living within that vicinity. No, and echo. But there are only 3 schools that it may fail within that one. And I'll give you Kwabena day school. Adenta and number so I think around Ofa Wehonma Aden, because the idea

0: of the E block, no, is to build in a densely populated areas. Now, build the E block far away from your friends, saying a village. How many students and I will be in your school?
1: Okay.
0: are you get what I'm trying to
1: say? Yes,
0: let's interrogate the issue, not on certain lenses. Let's interrogate the issue as a policy. Oh, your educationist, how will you fashion some policies to which me say make me kind of fine? Because one, some of the E block schools, you know, we have to build boarding schools and send it to me. There are a lot of bizarre.
1: Mate, yeah, E blocks, no, so when person no know, but yeah, you focus on a jewel. Yes. Now, yes, the me, way no, forward. Yeah, Matthias,
2: the challenges that we are going through is devoid of day and boy. It is part.
1: Okay.
2: Because about friend Jia or Sisku will unpen and they say, baby, I didn't call two, you know, a quanwa, when you're boarding. About friend Power Penny, they say, baby, I didn't call two, you know, a quanwa, a boarding into when you're into a peho. You see, the moment you bet me a ma, you're boarding, you know, and farmer will be now, a bayan, they say, a session will get the boarding. A session will not get the boarding, then the problem will be there. Because the question is, you qualify for boarding, but may not boarding. Now, me know I'm pre-where can I say, you need days to schools. But the point is that school be a boarding be an day. What do you mean, school be a boarding be an, it has a day education. Now, the boarding, I'm a day, I'm a count. And well, that's our position, and we have a lot of people agreeing with us that their education, you know, should be extended. Uko, I mean, sure, Debbie. I think it's a busier time. And all the osa ebai. Now osa no, the ema ebai and they say, say uko akwenasa. When you say their education, our friend befroka now question no free won't yaka. No, kono aba. Most of the schools are one cry catchment area. Hano, most of them on day education, because the point is that say you can say sika ye di wura boarding ni mono. Ye de ba be ye access to infrastructure, expansion of infrastructure. Minu aba infrastructure ni betimi afa afa ni padoduo. Ko ayi he ya East Legon. Omo di school bi aba ha ye kind of saying STEM school. A day. But parents, no, when they say, obenya quality education from that school, so they don't complain. And so what we are saying is that the money that we are spending on the boarding facility, no, we should rather channel that money and the expenditure in expanding the access of quality day education. Because Kwabena Senior High School, that's where I live. The mass school, no, obi happen say it is within
1: Ewokronimu.
2: Access to that place, no, and yet very difficult. What they make on say? And yet ma, as I say, Omonsaka, to say computer lab, any science lab, any adi no, Ewoho. Entinye se Oko school no keke. But se Oko yen say a boarding, no, ye disikano, who share the

0: more sensitization. I did beam back one, and no, I can miss me to me. I can remember, and I said, one, when I catch your sad double track system, no, and I would advise government, say, he shouldn't rush it. He shouldn't rush it to make it a single track system. Before answer number rush now in a single track system, no, at least make sure that classroom blocks, for boarding facilities or day facility, everything that will make the child way, you know, and yeah, at least you have improved upon it before you actually single track.
1: Okay,
0: that is what I would just have to tell you.
1: May that say na ma men ko obenfo honum private schools no we be ka say e ye mo bo na

0: oben for honum. Private school so no, we were kase a yemo bo netting, especially second cycle honum. It will be a jana kwa bino, and na say dear.
1: On say a bra free education a buyin. Baby a free bian ubi a peso koho. But I can say private schools are it me stand here with that heat, you know, as at now. No. They are top notch schools now. Oko me pese me bubu schools ni bidi aye market amobia but yen nyina yim say private schools ni go kran sana say obi komu no yes o chro common entrance exams
0: am
1: yeah na say ba ko bi chro ni de ewo wayek haita over 5000 students en e kochro you see enti enye bonu na edin nya ba quality education bia yesika na edi yo obi aka chira wo say e bia quality education a year for four for a boa and you know, cray major chin because I will share a teacher for crack at you. I would be more moa a year sicker saying. Sabre is here near woman, yen yen yen yen and they say, ye need infrastructure or government schools no. And the private schools no abba to complement the effort of the government. And until 85 private schools no are buying the account. But ye musa say. A dainty crana, ibia, a bind the can one. My from my mumibia, or be a pesa or coha or coda or per boarding. Ain't it say, whoop share or how a confront to free senior high school, any school placement ninana? Naminia can't sensitization. Bidia say, sensitization, you far over 21 years net based sensitization. Yeah, yes, sensitization. MPP time, they did sensitization. This time, they are also doing sensitization. Sensitization can cry the mumu media for you cry no mumu na mumu hoya den a gym echo. But the issue is that why sensitizing the panel we choose school or choose school no a buy no a pass it. But they say on free fimra on who does say baby at not one a kwan wa mano. What they make on us.
0: Okay.
1: Enti aye infrastructure no na ye nie. We should admit that. Say ye need infrastructure to accommodate the people omo pese omo ko San Free Senior High School no.
0: Mhm.
1: Enti I will agree with him on the basic say a bia say double track no. We should slow tackling the double track say by aban be say sano e dey aye.

0: I don't believe that we will do what? Double track. And you know what we need to do, and then they say, let us invest more in building infrastructures. And I make us say, yeah, invest, you know, may invest into building, boarding status, but rather let us invest building the quality day education.
1: Mm.
0: Because, for example, I'm here, school, MPP time, almost seen, East Legon, ASTM Academy, you know. Parents is oversubscribed. But a quality, because so call her science resources or STEM academy or BBBI then.
1: But quality, okay, to say, what's your East Legon, any location of the school now? Any padro draw at a hole? I had to say, Quabiniano, you know, I was saying, yeah, can I say, not yet factors to the
0: city? Say, the catchment area of East Legon. Go there. Obehun is a obi eti tema. But obehun is a quality education into ordinary baba. Ordinary baba. You see, we need to understand. Say school no, a quality unkuwa dia. Parents will bring their children. When we say obi owa, parents be amini kasa. Oso ni achi mota. Ne ye day oti hafu or hafu goso. Osi. Onyachi mota ne ye day krana obe find a way to bring the child day because onyachi mota no me say ne bad benya quality education. So why don't we advance the conversation say adena ahafo man ehonom no ye ma achimota quality na ye ehonom no ebi nko ho ye motivate a teacher for ye ye ma resources enye den enko ho na abofra ne hun say so ti ahafo man a eti say de oti achimota
1: mate
0: you see in the bar, Messer Quine.
1: Mate, my dad's and so maybe a phone lines and son of my son, but Mohabim. For two bay.
2: Opening the Kaiser,
1: but not tell one patrol,
2: because we be not whole about private school.
0: Mm-hmm.
2: Private school, as someone may catch them on the same. The private school can also make a lot of headway and laurels when Omunina come to boom. If you are 10 private schools. Wakabun say, you see school can see a back home because a bema your friend is saying, we pull all resources together. No media, it's very good infrastructure, as he said, so that at least with the private schools, you know, any man boy and when you in this individual say, we're in person, you know, and you know, my private schools, and yet,
1: okay,
2: and I'll
1: make you my phone lines, your best son didn't come on, no, has seen.
2: So, about infrastructure, push one way a buyer about Nipa 173,000 in the Chusu category B and C schools. Space is a network of 413,000. Space is a work category B. If a headmaster is not declared. 413,000. Did that means even 173,000 in Accra, Echo, B and Cinema, still a bit better. It is not just about ABI infrastructure, but it's about the desirable school, the number of people who are seeking to go to this so-called.
0: No, when we talk of infrastructure, we are not talking about the building alone. We are talking about the availability of learning resources.
2: Go to some of the category C schools and go and see some of the infrastructures that are there.
1: Mm.
2: They are even more than even.
1: But your papa and posse ye be grade schools to be say B A D.
0: If those schools no cry no was our infrastructure now, why don't

0: Kame church or San Union technical eye. Some of the school ya migrating on Abo. For example, Winneba, Share, na Agri Memorial, na ye category A school. But ye di omu core category no, omu no mu nyanipa. Winneba Secondary School. But ye di omu ba category B no. All students from Agri, student from your friends and Wesley Girls, Omenya, that is where they get their. And right now, Agri has become a very attractive school.
1: Mate.

0: And right now, Agri has become a very attractive school.
1: But me phone lines, you know, your best sign, Ababim 0302-216-561. 0302-216-561. 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Me for my first caller, Maju.
2: My
1: brother, I'm about to wear
2: I can't do bro. Oskani gbe ino wo mo mu o pese ni ba e ko dey see ah o bi aye topic o to o di chapia gegeja o in terms of gana o pass e ho from ka en to di pass na no kan ye rodo rada so of ka o
1: me da se me mo ajo
3: ba cho mi ji wusi o
1: ye frost en afrifin
3: ba cho mi din di alicha leban mi ka sa fi ablek mama hi aba jo yi
1: yesi o
3: Yeah, best read this current government. One bomb modern say education now over 2 years. One bomb modern say one to us. No one ma obia enhanu. So they say I will follow a problem. Because at the end of the year, we are going to say free SHS. No one say we bandi, but we are going to bandi SHS. No, today now Kuala Ekotro BEC. No education now over 2 years. One bomb wouldn't say one to us. No one ma obia enhanu. So they say I will follow a problem. Because at the end of the year, we are going to say, so free SHS, no one say we bandi, but we are going to bandi SHS. Today now Kuala Ekotro BEC. No more failing you, Papa, 55,000. I didn't want to me, I won't got me here. So, what's the last time? More failing you, Paul, almost 72%. At the Econo. Why, but Mary, I told about Mamma. No more who said, oh, mine, I want to me, near another, as I listen to Honor.
1: Better say, Memphafro. Memoir, oh, okay. Memoir, join you, Mario. 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Okay, na me bacho prospectus ni yeton.
0: Prospectus bacho monton.
1: Yeton. Because ubi di ni message about see a charge in 100 cities for prospectus.
0: Any name say GS will take action against that headmaster or yes. Because me name say prospectus de yeton.
1: Okay.
0: Even self harmonized prospectus on Dr. Honorable Dr. Yao Educhum Nediba, any NAPO.
1: Mate, me ba.
0: It's not just...
1: Memo ajo.
2: Minia, abra pokia hene, and you know what the actually didn't count.
4: And Kaunza, me too. And you know, so you are no good for education. What's that buying? Can I be a DT? If you have free boarding house number, I mean, you have brand for crime. A man with a care woman could afford this kind of thing. About time or two, a more money, I will afford that of the market. You better say the case of couple now than I had gained. A man's care woman could afford this kind of thing. Come like it's never be about what we call that body than I had. Nobody shall go free education. You have your senses, Mama. No more cats on Jimmy, you know. One man, you have more
1: Better say, Memo Ajo.
5: I'm in here, let's say.
1: Yami Adom.
5: Collins in here, midway drew, Mamole. Say, my boy, my near saying, I could point you at Duma, may contest, say, Deputy Communication Officer, our trouble constituency, EDC Demo. Mamin.

0: just to any age, try to see ye. 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Abraje, young can of credit, you're paying for you. 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And look up, only the Musa said, what we are called now. The Omar, the Rufu, no more. And never but Nakunyasu, after some share a Japadia or mine can I yawa. Are you timber, cocoa, gold, diamond, manganese, lutium, yenya lutium account, and your oil at your peso? 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I'm a monk school free. That's where I'm a boy, man or bradia. Nay, I'm paying for what your manganese yambo.
1: Okay.
0: So, my point of education, what was your name? No budget, I'm away. What was the best free education? I'm going to call you scowl.
1: Merci, ma joie. 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
2: 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Because that's happening, and because you should be moving forward. But see, you said, problem now, not previous government in any country. The same thing in our society, on the world. They say, because you have for them, for that. They say, always your continent, you have break Ghana.
1: Okay, but I say, I'm far off of floor. I'm going to do it. But you have frozen everything.
3: What's your vice, Assemblyman?
1: Vice, it's you.
3: I'm a traffic cofologia. Never a conyato, nature, a mash beginning, on my bomb, I caught the beffy. The room of two and a bone fifteen. Naminia, Nina Bampacho, the amateur, the mumping, and in say, Mina, I said, O Chancre, Mumia, or you say, my word, yes, you. Now, I can't see the two idiot. 3 days, you only be here. Anna, no, no, no, no, and now 42. Okay? In some air course, no, never see a car. And I'm going to 42. Because you can't go down to the other than now. Everyone wants. It's not going to say, oh, yeah, well, next school now. Now, all your NGs in here, over next school, Paco. Make that movie. I'm one, I'm afraid, I'm going to try 30. Tell you two in Yano. They are doing ready. Now, NGs won't pay for the man. What they are about to say.
4: Hello.
1: Me da se be man patre frost and everything.
4: I am saying na na be me free fi eje kojo.
1: Okay, na na yeti o.
4: Ah, me patcho ene me tin wo station be mu sister station. He said abani se GS Nkwala no. 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I just say you call. 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
1: Matia, Mr. Bedas, say, Memoajo.
2: Hello?
1: Majo. But you're frozen everything.
2: Boko, dear.
1: Yami Adam. Say, meant to be for free for Bia Bia Mahani, a dining in our AC, bending issues, and your debut sumo, and you may na, and Kobowi, your bet to us MTN, some can show say, we are online driver, we are taxi driver, and I say, we pretty pragia, and ye na a brain when ye, when him sell more than Shayaba. It is also Yenso Mepe, a Momo merchant account, Libby. Aho, it is the old Wafa passenger no, ya wadruno, no woman at ya, because a do draw noa, at the moment ya, no woman at ya, afasa merchant account or so. 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

me on show na on share on my cronkron Ghana the man African etwa me to socials so YouTube you call live into no o dear we relax ya at we convenient time no we come back we YouTuber we benya access na wa kwohwese de ko yin na adepa enchi yen ya kramu nyina.

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And I am 9th of Dien. First of all, Yegusua wa August month ni mu na mi gidi se bibia ekoyie ama. 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Eh September mi ko mechi o erade di adia. Your birth month, right? 9th of September. Why took any pressure on Kwan and Dame Sosano? Me Pianco and Mafia me Bamichi. Me din the Bella the all rounder, and a Wednesday, and a Bedin Como, a year or draw whom I so bring. From your corner, your co from your co be say Yatina say. Yebedin Como. When you are veggie, me break in and die. 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But honestly, oh, maybe baby, as on your virgin, though. But they are common, though. And I'll see why two Gabriel and I'm with Boo. Oh, Patrice and Agency Brain will be new one now. When you're virgin, be breaking as your girlfriend, Anna. 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And through that, no more breaking, baby brie. 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Me pa jofra mi ka ten tem join ni wo yen wo YouTube Adom 106.3 FM. 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

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The same thing na ye kai wo se Y2K jam ni ye jine mu din din din din din din din din din. 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One of girlfriend, one of yere, one of damn fool. 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Enya unhumbo ne wati nyami aduma Friday 2nd October. Hey, aben papa. Promise why I crado. And let me show baggage is who to move say ah. Me producer I am ready. Any baggage, none of us are in terms. Hey, who met you? I don't know when you are so bad. You and when you puma top, and when you puma no. The same thing that day, I was La Palm Royal Beach, La Palm Royal Beach, La Palm Dome, a honey year quack was here, a Friday, 2nd October 2026. Time near 8 p.m. sharp, me patro do one tamopa. Media by 5 na matana se dada. 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So ubeko wechi. 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The same thing uba ye se drip. Why 2K drip. O baggy jeans, no. O crop top, no. O air conditioned top, no. And I'm a slim buster. O air conditioned top, no. Slim buster, I'm using air conditioned top. I say a crop top. I say a flare.

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Now the action asoso amame. Na follow. 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

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Yes, Sunday, and minim se wo se that se say sorry. I started to call convention. One must start to call convention. No, now this particular church, or say this year, dear, near than a kuma son, they say, and sorry, her virgins in the pet, and all qua qua ye woman who juma just say, what do you more cotrena, me sons or my idea. 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

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E wase obiya tumidibi. 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And maybe a phone lines and then tempa medical pick a bear 6 colors. Now maybe saw say those silly questions will be said. 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Was it Bella first time girl on a dim you, Name home by Namakas and me caught a crate. 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

0: I took a brem, ne were virgins, baby, chen, ne. 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You're calling. Hello.
1: Hello.
0: Hello. 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Hello. 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Hello. Hello. 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Hello. Hello.
1: Hello.
0: Hello. Hello. Hello. 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Hello. 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
1: Hello.
0: Hello.
1: Hello.
0: Hello. Hello.
1: Hello.
0: Hello. Honorable. Hello. Hey. Hello.
1: Enoch.
0: Mr. Enoch.
1: Yeah.
0: Me pa try to say.
1: Oh.
0: Bibi aboko. Enko ma ye di Y2K bre ni mu be ene ne no na ebre be na na ye wo virgins pa ene ana se emre bi etwe mu.
1: Oh, me bi etwe mu.
0: Hmm. Aden.
1: Oh. Ye je ni pan fere adi o.
0: Se ni pan fere adi e. Wow.
1: Me
0: 16 now, baby break you.
1: When you?
0: When you moon break you, know how many years?
1: Oh, where is that 30 something?
0: Hey, now we were saying 16.
1: From three.
0: Wow, from three, they know about 16 years. 15, 16.
1: And you know,
0: and yeah, and so we enjoy. So who's our torso? Yeah, yeah, na.
1: Me torso, yeah, yeah, yeah.
0: So na yeah, what de?
1: Eh, ono na invite me.
0: And you say who can de sa dia? So na na why took a brand new monsoon na? Who's trying to break your virginity? You, you compare to eneno, is the same.
1: Okay. First in usuru kura.
0: First in usuru. Meet you.
1: Indeed, you go in with the manner. Ah, no. I'm not invited. You tell them more, not that you get it. I'm not invited. I'll tell them that I ate your mother.
0: I ate your mother.
1: I know you.
0: Why not? It'll be better.
1: It's what?
0: What's the what? No, see, then.
1: Okay, mommy, no, you're.
0: Wow. By then, now I'm at 1 week.
1: Oh, dad.
0: All right. May that's it. May that's it. From Mrs. C, I'll say, Mommy Penny Moon and a break in a virginity now. I'm friendly rape because of Tosso, yeah, any day.
2: Bella, the all round.
0: Oh, baby.
2: Hello.
0: Hello, me, my cobble boy. I don't know how
2: don't so one say one kasa wanoko.
0: John, say o frame my confuse o. Odon Bruce o. Odon Bruce o.
2: At the same.
0: Me ho ye won so e.
2: E radia dum bokom ko ye. Say a very important issue now the by topic be a very important. Sister Bella.
0: Yes dear.
2: Won say en connected with crampo Christosum dos of crampo. Na sebi. A man then a man near Kano. That's how some way, not yet, TB Crampo that

0: What are some way now and TV cramp put that? Oh, sir, you are mumbling be ah, your friend said a brago said
1: brago, say crammy TV.
0: Ah, the one be 25 years at the age of at the age of 25 as a young girl, say young bro, bra. And you cry cramp put say, who bema. What you say? But and then Christians some no dosso but don't no crumple dos is saying Christo some no one in the India.
1: No.
0: Yeah, call assuring them a more baby Bible quotation, John chapter, Matthew chapter, Mark chapter. Now said do young girl be a kitanyansa said the abia or perse or go sneer egma and now say or pe baby kitwa be a coton cat here or fine home. And I said, well, pe- small capital, Uncle Tonga, dear, I said, Uncle Dina, baby, not them on the sino pet, a bra onion broom came in peso. But I saw them, you don't vampire, you don't know empire in a kind Bible quotation. Yeah, let's say, moon fast and dream coffee. Now I saw them.
1: Wow.
0: These are some of the reason why, and then some of young girls. Okwa sorno oni bibia be na bi sino pia tabio tabi nyado odino ho be kwa koma bema. I want to use your platform na mean ta Christopher and I say Christendom no you first asked we and can you discuss there in the next 50 years no e be a sorry them we have five young ladies and I say five young men. If they want to om person mu ko sejuma na e push you omo kakra by the next 50 years no a sorry collection from po om na bo sa a sorry collection enyum no na we nyankopo fi e be ma da what you say
1: yeah
0: but maybe be at the age of 32 years and I'm a virgin or be virgin
1: at the age of 32 years now we are virgin.
0: Me, yes, now me 32 years. Now, ladies, so or 22. And me 10 years ahead of her. And the abra always crying me well, Winneba is in panel.
1: Hey, girl, you are Winneba, you are kind of pow.
0: Oh, Sandra, no, no, me, me, me, me, me, me, me, me, me, me, me, me, me, me, me, me, me, me, me, me, me, me, me, me, me, me, me, me, me, me, me, me, me, me, me, me, me, me, me, me, me, me, me, me, 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
0: 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Uti Adam 106.3 FM. 0302216561. 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
2: 11.
0: All right, yeni nkomo. 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But ye nya virgins compared to ene enokre.
2: Enokre. 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
0: Before I go, mm-hmm. Okay.
2: But then TikTok me Facebook aba no. Uti mi ko hu oba ho. Ama na YouTube e mo sey e mo so mo hu o school dem. First so wa oba ko oba no. Na we di be 40 and that 50 years as a
0: woman. Yes, when ni a pu ankasa.
2: Ansa we mo oba ho. But then get 12 years, 7 years pra yiti mi ko oba.
0: Wow. And you men are kind of white took a brain one air with Dana. Could you say Quadena?
2: Quadena,
0: you come back and I was the sound before front gown. You come back and I
2: want you to come.
0: Ah, Tia Muda, Udia Tia Muda, me Pemayere, Nakaonai to so. Now they may have put up by a beja. Ya best time I had your twin at it. That's his own friend, baby. All right. 0302216561 and 0302216562. Friend, Mr. CIN, Y2K, and your man, your favorite. But, me say, Mr. Say, as near your virgin, sin nana. Hello? Oh, what off from? 0302216562 and 0302216561. Why took a Breno? Near virgins, pa, essay and ne. And I say, ni be na ye too much. Aye, the influence of social media. Hello?
3: Good evening.
0: Good evening, Mima. I'll come aboard round home, so.
3: I don't, so.
0: I do, my fam.
3: Hey,
0: so Y2K jam, yeah, but
3: life.
0: All right, maybe I talk about Y2K jam, no.
3: Unfortunate, my duties be over being to know. Being to me, my
0: daddy, noon to me, but no problem.
3: I'm very interested in it.
0: Wow, for who should participate. But you didn't descend, I'll cast a free.
3: Due to one or two reasons, being in the
0: food, you didn't see. All right, no problem.
3: Nah, I'm a Y2K time. Nah, yeah, your village only a confirmation.

0: do the same by saying, yeah, get that. I saw any one get down and you use me na oh mom person your confirmation there.
1: Yeah. Where Catholic?
0: No, me Catholic.
1: Okay.
0: Nah, they kai that time na ladies be they don't see a crowd by village or number your own confirmation. Na you know binum na na Satan yes in the secondary school to your class where secondary school.
1: Oh yeah, guy. Guy man.
0: Madam, we are continuing to talk. Interested.
1: Mhm. Now, how come? Because I learned, say, when you be that, San Ed, he said, oh, yeah, kikri, simple, San Onya, and simple, sir.
0: No, me, Modena, my Ebida, but no, no, no, Ebida.
1: Hey, secondary school, one out here, no. What's here, no, a secondary, ho?
0: No, me, what, SS, no, no, me, girlfriend, wo, lower six.
1: Lower six?
0: Yes.
1: Oh, filia, colano. Inti saa kwa lana ubreki ino.
0: Yeah.
1: Ni se wanga sa usi suwe breki virgins isen.
0: Mbato ze.
1: Usi suwe breki virgins isen.
0: Na breki tu.
1: Akwe wewa experience. Wow. 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Ubreki virgin wasedi ya woneti ye.
0: And honestly, Emma, village on Ghana is like here and here across secondary school. Here, they are very hot kick, they are champions, village champions. You guys, you are one of the most notorious, stubborn, hypocrite, arrogant, I'm telling you. That time, honestly, not phone, and you know, we would send somebody to go and call the lady, and even answer any time of the band of crown. So, please say, you hardly say, we'll be doing with your hand, that's all.
1: Okay.
0: Yeah. Obey maneuver the way to be in your room. And I never demonstrated to Munzwa.
1: And balance, oh, yes, smart.
0: Be fret, no, because if you are what you phone here and get
1: another. Be any baby,
0: yeah.
1: You men, I would shame.
0: Mostly, let me take a drink.
1: Mammy, one line,
0: number this song. Groovy.
1: Na would you do be ba?
0: Oh,
1: what's happening now? Be Yati, and I can't with the idea.
0: Yeah,
1: I mean, she was afraid, but man, I mean, that's a palm.
0: Okay,
1: all right, my next caller, you need to come. Yeah. We're breaking virgin, me, you need more. Hello. Low radio, no mommy. Low radio, no mommy.
2: Hello.
1: Me ma kwa ba bo drama maso.
2: Modern school, baba.
1: Me ba cho udini baby a ukase free.
2: Ah, Fred. The first is to my continue drive.
1: All right, Fred.
2: Yeah.
1: Adrum FM, Jemeso.
2: Y2K.
1: Yeah, ba baba.
2: Oh, sure, definitely.
1: Now, what are you doing? Then I'll tell you about it.
2: Well, I'm not surprised.
1: Hey, what's wrong? I'm not going to be here. I'm
2: not going to be here. I'm not going to be here. Abraham, who are you?
1: Achiami. Yeah. Remember when you come on there? Brother, no. I don't see my father.

0: 笑，真真真呀！哎呀，看到，谢有麻烦你，麻烦三十年。It was a computer, but who get now feeling no? And I know like over sound in the dark.
1: Oh no, it's like me.
0: Oh, okay. So what brought up the breakup? Ah, feeling what that?
1: So that's what I'm
0: saying.
1: So by Y2K,
0: but me si awa he me ane mu si awa he.
1: What's my name?
0: And that numu numu si awa he.
1: Oh, it was my house.
0: Boss, you can't. Where a guy, what's it?
1: Oh, sure.
0: All right. Hey, boy, you're in the mood, and then the dear,
1: dear. Come on, I'm a problem.
0: I'm a problem, yeah, day.
1: I know. We had sex education with, but now at the same time, it was with caution.
0: That time, you mean we had sex education?
1: We had the sex education, but with caution.
0: With caution.
1: Maybe I'll create there are a consequence.
0: I
1: will not sex education, no. But why don't you say the consequences?
0: Why took a brand on Sune a yada dao? Once I don't say, Ukoya way away battle, Ukoya Bema cross or no for our banyam.
1: No, but it's real. It was real.
0: Okay.
1: When you say, okay, Ukoya sex and now, Unyama. I say, no. Senyami and Bama.
0: Nadesi.
1: Because most of the, so what you say, and now there's a collective day. Uko Kano and your section is good.
0: Yeah,
1: Baku and then you say, Kobana or Mukujawa. No, I can't see.
0: Now, Brabona, she was signed.
1: He said, a cheerful one can take a media, Kalanama Mokus.
0: And I'll cry a better than you send you to me in Jim Mount. 9 months don't want to be a real. It's a no crown without 1 year, no crown.
1: Me, the ancient man have this sex early in crime day. Now, me share TV theater those times.
0: Hey, I'll quit it, Tinipa.
1: Oh, any lady, you could die. Now, get who ye?
0: On any die, no, who ye?
1: Then you will allow
0: any of our ever theater, Nimuya.
1: Now, down for demo. Now, get who ye? Chase the animal, Gany Dow, Bano, or near Betsy Dial.
0: Say, guy in the moment, I cause that problem. No,
1: if you don't tell me this, yeah, dear parent, to a bar, I'll be sure I'll not even let you enter my room.
0: Hey, why, dear, would you share this, yeah, dear?
1: Hey,
0: share this, yeah, dear. And so you think that time, this theater, Sun City, not educated, yeah.
1: If you can't.

0: Yeah, dear. And so you think that time this theater San City na dey na educate yen.
1: It even come me home my wife and we be 3 to 6 months na na call anyone there the warren.
0: Oh.
1: Because the reason was I said yeah only could be na be here.
0: O be any
1: thing. DNC ya problem no.
0: Mhm.
1: I be this is here. Said you fancy for me because don't worry about ban banana na we dey you. Wo unu be kwa kwa ne ho.
0: Yes, obe ne ho, do be tena ne ho kra.
1: Ati
0: se yes obe ne wed. Wow. Na mi sira, asore ne so bua o praise be ni wo mo jem.
1: Yeah, definitely that one.
0: One
1: man ho ka so kwa ni mo ba. Wo ha wo long has na ne bitwa. 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Okay, we
0: all right. 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Hello, 0302216562. Hey, and you
2: move
0: in Sweden, Eddie Macromuha. Hello,
2: hello,
0: Mamma, come aboard, Rahomaso. Baby, I'll cast a
2: free.
0: Hey, low radio, ne mammy, you are your brew. Aha, you frefi,
2: me frefi,
0: doña, onga samina.
2: Okay,
0: you young as I'm not young, quay.
2: You're busy, can you say?
0: Baba, why you took a jam? No,
2: but you're missing me.
0: Oh, I dang.
2: Age if you love me.
0: Oh, Patrick, you need your own face.
2: Age if you love me. You were 60 plus.
0: And I saw come when you men are your favorite.
2: And you do this.
0: Aye. Oh, kai.
2: Me kai ba ko.
0: Kai ba ko mame kai.
2: Me kai je Ikanyo, afite bu ya wa ya ashibu.
0: Ah, tero ni papa cho hi.
2: Eh, fa eh, mam papa cho hi.
0: King David, ben mena watra. Awulam babo wa mongme no nshida ne. Ana obidi ye o.
2: Yeah, yeah, yeah, yeah, yeah, yeah, yeah, yeah, yeah, yeah, yeah, yeah, yeah, yeah, yeah, yeah, yeah, yeah, yeah, yeah, yeah, yeah, yeah, yeah, yeah, yeah, yeah, yeah, yeah, yeah, yeah, yeah, yeah, yeah, yeah, yeah, yeah, yeah, yeah, yeah, yeah, yeah, yeah, yeah, yeah, yeah, yeah, yeah, yeah, yeah, yeah, yeah, yeah, yeah, yeah, yeah, yeah, yeah, yeah, yeah, yeah, yeah, yeah, yeah, yeah, yeah, yeah, yeah, yeah, yeah, yeah, yeah, yeah, yeah, yeah, yeah, yeah, yeah, yeah, yeah, yeah, yeah, yeah, yeah, yeah, yeah, yeah, yeah, yeah, yeah, yeah, yeah, yeah, yeah, ye

0: which pregnancy did you have?
1: But
0: then you okay.
1: That's the only thing. Now, she said, the most room. You can't even count saying fire or take on your petrol.
0: They
1: said, you wouldn't know your better matter. When you're going to count, Janet could take.
0: Wow.
1: That's the difference. Now,
0: they say, and I say, I'm going to respect you.
1: There's
0: so they say no education. He had a social media and a training and manager.
1: I think. I mean, this is
0: yeah.
1: Yeah. And then you're talking to me. Puberty rights. Puberty rights. Now, because you're only 25.
0: Puberty rights, no.
1: Only 25. And he says, only 25.
0: Mm-hmm.
1: Obadiah knew about now 10, 15.
0: Okay.
1: You're not 15.
0: I'm a baby. And at what age, Nana, you're almost, sir?
1: Not the 10, so who 10 3 years, sir? So the 30 years never about Aquarano.
0: Okay.
1: The 30 years never win him.
0: Okay.
1: So 25 years, 25 plus 30, 55. Where then you're better than you say, I'll
0: be to me continue chill.
1: No, but actually, 40 years, me, auntie, will last baby. 90, 45 years.
0: Okay.
1: Only grab a bro of him when you're in.
0: Oh, Bakubako say.
1: Oh, Bakubako, nine.
0: Wow, na kaba kwa nge try.
1: No anything. Indi age no die like we are saying age no titi no mu ntempa.
0: E ti ususu se titi no mu no na virgins wo ho chene.
1: Virgins wo but o mu ntempa. E bi se o mu.
0: E se o break here na e se yaware no.
1: Need na ma ware asana.
0: Ah, okay.
1: Mi se mi mami o wu mi. Mi ni mi age. By the time we were in Echiba, I and Eddie Nechi, she said, called Nechiba, no fridge. Now, or elementary form two. Indeed, so elementary form two, I said, in my at the age of 18.
0: Okay.
1: In a way, but on us, it's a whole bunch of poverty rights, or more, I'm a fashion man. You could be an assassin, Papa, they were in.
0: Oh, yeah, puberty, now, yeah, mamma, man, and now,
1: yeah, mamma,
0: and what's in that sense?
1: What, Quatchy,
0: ba, Quatchy. And so you know, Funas, I are Conrangasa.
1: And yet, I also did. But I'm giving the fact.
0: Yeah.
1: Did you know one in 10 Okay. But almost room, I mean, that this kind of life I had by then.
0: All right.
1: That's the difference.
0: May that sing, I mean,
1: sure. I'm afraid I'm going to continue to.
0: Why are you,
1: my friend, you actually over 20 years.
0: Ah, yeah, that's it. I mean, sure.

0: no questions one.
1: Okay.
0: No questions one. One or can't see the answer. What's your man? No. Or no. Mention all you school. You school.
1: Two now. One but three.
0: Oh, we are one but three. Look for a car business. No, no, I control what.
1: Or said that the brew.
0: Oh, for me.
1: Hey, girl. Girl, we'll take a casa. Na swim, bre. And on one swabro says Wakodi.
0: Ah. I see, I'm to the America as I consider the apple.
1: Ha! Ha! And the second one, eh?
0: Oh, second one, eh? The only share with you.
1: Oh, okay.
0: Obey, Obertum, with you, Tedia. I do much,
1: Or 40
0: year crampuna, the crampuna.

0: Me aso o break even agia moja aye no kre. Me hu bi dentia.
1: Me break in no second one it is. Olu mi hu moja.
0: Okay.
1: Olu mi hu no moja.
0: Okay.
1: My first one do be hu no moja but onu no ka chem say I go copy later no hu moja.
0: Okay. So do you also believe say why took a Brenna virgins wo hoche ne?
1: Oh mommy. Ah, ele de say ti egu.
0: Eh, o say ele de aye den.
1: Ele de ati egu.
0: Ni aye na ati egu.
1: Whenever you're a virgin, we are
0: saying. Ah, now say we are. Now say we are collab fitting. Only you're a virgin.
1: Wow.
0: Yes. Yes. Just.
1: Maninga 10 years. Oh dear. Maninga 8 years. You got 10 years. Now it's a very virgin. You are.
0: Hey, Eddie has same money. Tomorrow break you. I'm no more. How many years?
1: Oh, I'm 18, 19.
0: Oh, okay. That's nice.
1: Hey, 18, 19. I'm no student.
0: But they said I was at home.
1: Oh, I'm sad.
0: I'm sad.
1: You're making the first
0: one. And I'm worried. No.
1: Oh, no.
0: And it's only I'm not going to cheat. I'm going to break you.
1: Oh,
0: so I'm going to.
1: Oh, mommy. That time I'm just saying, I'm the boss. Now we're going to be taking a cast. We're going to be taking a cast.
0: Okay.
1: Uh-huh. You're the boss. No, you're not. That time.
0: I'll say, we'll choose to back.
1: Thank you.
0: Why are dear? Why
1: and I'm ready to buy this so no first one Anna.
0: Yeah, ma. Obi away to me ama wa twen akosku abade.
1: Ona na
0: we say ofa. Yeah. All right, me that's so free.
1: Oh, wa say yan me dear.
0: Yeah. Hello, Y2K Omiko. Hello. Hello. All right, promise fine. Y2K nyumba akobe wo so me kakra. Premises 0302216561 and 0302221. Hello.
2: Hello.
0: Me ma akwa babo odra homa so.
2: Bo odon so.
0: Ba cha odi ni baby akasefri.
2: Akalai di bebe.
0: Akalai di bebe. Akalai.
2: Yes, we do.
0: Next week me yan wo studio e be di Y2K hun komo.
2: Next week. Oh.
0: Next week. It's the out and a frame, a monk. It sounds a way experience, diamond.
2: Matty.
0: Virgin, I was who breaking the crisis. What's your friend saying?
2: Oh, Yamina, my mum, dear.
0: When
2: you see not so from quantity.
0: Okay.
2: The men breaking the wound
0: at
2: the age of 29, sir.
0: Oh, almost 30. Okay.
2: Yeah, because who said, oh, well, Saturday, I'm going to go back to the crown. Who are back to the house? You can't go back to the house. You see, who are back to the house?
0: Obenyim.
2: Nke me kaipa sa akwa bi no ni ase kra anya di. Mhm. O akwa bi so ko nsu oba o.
0: Mhm.
2: Ogun nko so atati isu. Oko fi o kra chere ma ni se aden. 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So ka chere se she be mo obenyim. We she be mo.
0: We she be ma.
2: Oh, if you can no mu o age no mu so mu ka
0: obo. Omo bi eni so nchire ye ye.
2: Your best experiment. If you know moon chair, it will crowd bed and why we call up in your broad, not many the guy got you be back.
0: Where
2: your crowd penetrated. Think I did bit your finger.
0: And I'm moving, and there's all fingers in a way breaking. No, no,
2: no, no, no, no, no, no, no, no, no, no, no, no, no, no, no, no, no, no, no, no, I think so. Some people would be deep penetration in the kitchen with
0: the
2: other. In the class, I didn't
0: even
2: be there.
0: Oh, okay.
2: But the two test shine boom and breaking on. So, no, I don't know if you free.
0: One farm out.
2: Oh, one farm, I mean. So, no, I'm not down for cramp on an hour. Or in citizen car, mention that main yen about home.
0: Okay.
2: Send an animal condom, no, send a

0: Aye, dear, hold on, I say, and you be now shifting from high life for no back. Boom.
1: Okay.
0: Ha.
1: Okay, na me more in geometry and every field.
0: Okay.
1: Oh, ye me lady.
0: Lady.
1: And ye easy. Same drop the track.
0: Hey.
1: Sweet be. Masanabu.
0: Bang bang bang.
1: Masanabu.
0: Promising you no. My bonny be. Fatemu.
1: Na bakoso. 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

0: Terry Zay. 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Hey, John. 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
1: Hello.
0: Hey, I said no cry. I was ready. We go home. Me pa to di ah, mommy.
1: Yes.
0: Nanti say.
1: You mean not the move?
0: John, be with me. Ope Teresa.
1: Hey. Boy. Next time, me so me dear. Na ma boy too. Na ma boy.
0: Mommy, when you crop top, no.
1: Yes.
0: Hey, what is wrong? Yes. What is a mini skirt?
1: Oh, baby, me dear, me say baggy down.
0: Na me say baggy ni bi odwen o se. Hey. Mami yanko. Now we are virgin. Why no wo mami? At what age and I'll break your virginity?
1: Oh, na me what say sharing.
0: Oh, okay, na se na wa ko ni why ati.
1: Se wa won ni ma sorry ko ye. Na Yeshua dey. Now we respect. And yes, I assure you, I say you boom, but respect me.
0: No, you take your sorry so serious, pal.
1: Very serious. Let me hear confirmation. That's before na hear confirmation.
0: Praise before.
1: You say your catechism. Hey, catechism, sister. It wasn't easy.
0: Wow.
1: Nyama obeshia, and abuaye. Seriously. Obeshia. All the school, you have to learn. Yeah, but the other candidate, one after the other. And then. It's not there like that anymore.
0: Wow.
1: And then punk and phone, sir, by any easy way to learn. Mm-hmm. It's not there like that.
0: Wow.
1: In their time, India, they were virgins. People really kept themselves.
0: Their virginity, wow.
1: Yes.
0: And to compare to this, Y2K, compared to any animal.
1: Oh, it's so sad.
0: A mobile.
1: Seriously.
0: Sane ya hunto. Ewa to no ke make gbeke ne. Ke wa no mo gbe bi an won to veji 54 na.
1: I bet you differ. It depends on where you go actually.
0: Okay.
1: Yes, it depends.
0: We are starting from the church.
1: Virgins. No. They are still virgins.
0: We still have them, right?
1: Yes. They will hop from a good home.
0: Virgin being frame me. Virgin being frame me.
1: No, so far as you're saying, why to Canada? You know, I just say. Recently, crowd their skirts.
0: Why took a brand a mutumika and me pel, but chain? Mina those age, near Nancy.
1: And I will stretch. Hey, why took an air stretchy? Guys, so.
0: Guy, no crying, easy to approach you.
1: Yes, why took it something I am thinking about it? Once you walk over, sometimes, you know, once you feel certain,

0: wanted to thank you. You played my favorite song, Dalima, Nelly and Kelly.
1: Yes, Nelly and Kelly.
0: You nailed it for me. Oh,
1: thank you. Thank you.
0: But love is wicked and I always on time.
1: Love is wicked.
0: Yes.
1: All right, Martin.
0: And always, I think Brick and Lace also.
1: Brick and Lace.
0: Okay.
1: Brick and Lace.
0: I'm going to go to the house. Thank you.
1: All right. Okay. Mommy, thank you for calling.
0: You're welcome.
1: Yeah. Emmanuel, wa hi o mum frame your Y2K no. Say ma me ma no kogu wo bebra ye ntene de. Y2K bre no wo sana be me bi tare wo. What are you here? Na sa ma sa no. Oh, there's no phone. I think say was say ye na sa phone. Hello.
2: Yes.
1: Eva to the radio no mami. Me mo akwa baba odo ahoma so.
2: Don't
1: so. You baby or free.
2: I'm your friend, Ata. I'm a free citation.
1: Your friend, say?
2: Ata.
1: Ata. We Ata.
2: That's right.
1: All right. Who free citation? Tishi will be on here.
2: Will be on here.
1: I don't my FM. Jimmy, so Y2K jam.
2: Y2K jam.
1: Now, Baba.
2: What
1: old ticket?
2: I'm going to go to the house. Tell you. Now, if you crap or answer, no backers will be him or bar beautiful or shuffle crap on anything. A kind lady, Nammy Bobo, me pap, me mammy, me meata as me. Simply one trash me.
1: What does our band name?
2: Yes. Sometimes I go and so look a bobo by now, we should maybe some washing as soon as it because of all them tama a cata and the bosono. The no for a shoe kit to baby.
1: And I got a set at the shoe. Respect and a war.
2: Now, answer now for old old bar. Ubequaco, you know, put in the back as a map a pack so
1: what?
2: It's not a mother, you know. Bana, yes, in a small girl dinner, a knock or chalky conned. Yea, any pay me, you know, since I'm a bikina. Yes, you 3 days.
1: Mook or boy, most money girl be a day.
2: Yen and Kujina conned.
1: Mamma, you know.
2: Mamma, you know.
1: Sagala, na me kind, and a bina and one.
2: Yeah, no, no.
1: So, boy, girl, I said, my mamma will shame on you.
2: Oh, baby, poo.
1: Okay,
2: yes.
1: Yes. I don't know, you know, you don't really know what you are doing, you know. I mean, I know the milk, just I don't cry the young color, you how I would think of
2: that. Not that time, no, say daily graphic. I think that page you may almost say
1: cartoon.
2: Yes,
1: cartoon, you know.
2: Indeed, yes, sure, now, as you know.
1: Wow, you are imagining things.
2: Yeah. But now, okay. Could you enter in for some sugar?
1: Mm-hmm. Yeah, and now,
2: Aja.
1: Uh-huh.

0: ne AB Crane. 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
1: Yeah.

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0: Enti o mami suade, ni enti wow. 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
1: Okay.
0: But when na gaba kubi we mu ni mu gare enti
1: ko fa no oyi no. Na wa pa ma.
0: Aw ma chins 2 AM. So they are better, my papa de man go home.
1: Wow.
0: Intimate sad them shame.
1: Discipline.
0: Wow.
1: Wow.
0: Okay.
1: Yes, now I took
0: a I bet you.
1: Thank you.
0: Until then, no, pour some sugar.
1: And then many mamma as a mamma from me in a draw one I break it virgins mienu. Promise.
2: Bella.
1: Why to go break it one?
2: Oh, so when you come over, mini way did that.
1: Yeah.

0: TV na ba bonti na obeyi film no na ya kwohwe atisa na ya saba ebi before the movie no na ya bo video clip bi ohun eno no ya fe na makai sanya mani na jina da
1: musu sam e jina weni so
0: even though say ye about Ghanaian music but there are some Nigerian songs ah enyumu
1: yoli yoli chineke me I'm with you my no eno ache and also yeah 2000s Nimuho,
0: from
1: baby.
0: 2005 Ediba. But anyway, who can anyway? A Danfo driver.
1: Baby, you be Danfo driver. Stop. Or say then Sean or stop. Or say then.
0: Nigeria.
1: I'm not a member. See, you be Danfo driver. Then.
0: Swore.
1: I said just say. Swore.
0: Yeah. And I hope your video clip now.
1: I am an umbrella.
0: Into one said, set up on dressy any video clip. Be there. Me share our winner. Name say, yeah, it's like about 4 months.
1: Now, VIP me bow. Oh, VIP for so first, you know, mom would release you. What are an ass or more? Car wash. Enna. Ana African car wash no om no mo de sa me hu atari apart from to park money ade no atari numbers wo mu Jordan na 23
0: yeah good yeah
1: ano me go to before 19 e ton ma me atro for one
0: she move for ni din
1: moya bodino faudin bra
0: oh this guy
2: Jordan
0: no ida obrafo omone obrafo ni tiny mu ye
1: nyum men
0: oh nidi oh
1: nidi na omodi no nidi
0: last oh
2: Ghanaian.
0: Ghanaian. That was jeans nika kesie bi
1: baggy jeans
0: yes
1: t-shirt bola
0: any oh
1: na jeans
0: ne deni tiny mu na ye hwe see those video clips na hey see you
1: eh na Ghanaian na obenya cd
0: and I see the pen drive guy here to
1: move. I trim.
0: Yeah, it's online. Yes, you know, online. Yeah.
1: Okay. It's not a new baby.
0: I come.
1: And that's a new baby pan and your favorite.
0: Oh, prayer. Prayer.
1: Quade. Quade.
0: Quade. Quade. My all time
1: favorite.
0: Y2K favorite.
1: Yeah.
0: But prayer more.
1: Quade. And if new baby pan and your
0: Quade. Oh, you mean Murphy?
1: That's how they were the 2 votes so I quite do baby in the power.
0: Missy, quite
1: next week, you have a vote.
0: Quite the style of singing.
1: The style of
0: I like
1: a story or narrative
0: good.
1: Story.
0: I like it, I love it. Oh, my worry to
1: sister girl, come on, I to suit Muda with the TM and I'm kind of a baby request.
0: Sister girl, can I to that's my favorite.
1: I dry me yere.
0: And no.
1: Yeah, yeah, me mpuna.
0: Many a different song.
1: Will be a quad and me too for fro.
0: Quad and aha.
1: Me too for fro.
0: Yeah.
1: If you any pay me life, I say down. Nya me via and ye yo. Ne via and son, I'm in the world. Charlie, quad de.
0: Hey.
1: And I wind you.
0: Mikai, mini madam for four. You bet Troy, well, Lissy and Yumano.
1: I'm near singing notebook.
0: Enna. Dabi, we po your bed, listy and yumno.
1: Moon listy.
0: Nay, they are call. Yes, say your village.
1: Mboko cafe.
0: Na ya the bell call crooked him.
1: Okay.
0: Ye call Benny at to see this.
1: Okay. Hey, moody diggers, no.
0: Oh,

0: Dabi.
1: Dabi.
0: Saa
1: da. 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
0: Wan sa nyaminsum nyaminsum na do.
1: Ye asem wo.
0: O fie nti anhye da anya saa ba but on se na those days na minima de pa.
1: Okay.
0: E wo village.
1: Na say dey unima de.
0: I was a village.
1: FBI.
0: Oluma Bugi.
1: Lumba Leche Kangbe.
0: Ena.
1: Engineer Enchi. Sekina, Sekina, Sekina de. 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Promise. 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
0: Come, come. Sadano, sadano. Mide, I'm just happy about this.
1: La, la, la, la, pa, mube duwa tambe. Well, I'm on my eight. Eight, who say what to do?
0: Me, I'm not going there as a listener.
1: Wokwasa.
0: I'm not going there as a listener. I'm going there as Adom FM worker. I can even get there in the morning.
1: Hey!
0: Met me at Kohama.
1: Hey!
0: Sana, you are training a tier four.
1: Don't even tell me. And then say, what's happening in bed?
0: Aha. Yeah, you're going to Jumanka, sir.
1: My name is also the Atarebe, me and Sambeko. Because of Humber 4.
0: Humber 4. Now, Joy FM, they cry, yeah, like.
1: Can you see, yeah? Can you see 90s jam?
0: 90s jam.
1: But one my high life. One my first January, do you know? I don't highlight a high life something.
0: Yeah, I think that me was studio.
1: That was studio.
0: Yes.
1: Ja. Me run in Pablo. Me now go form.
0: I know that me call Joy FM, do you know?
1: Sometimes because we need to.
0: Say, yeah, I don't do the following day, yeah, Joy FM, do you know? Yeah. Imagine me call, yeah, do you know? I'm saying enjoy young quiet.
1: I promise sometimes who say memories beautiful.
0: Oh, who say
1: when you need to remember will press a crab cut down because when you cast your mind back, oh, it's great to be young. Oh, with the agro be no moon and now call every day when you do any other way. Promise, you move, you know, your diagros who are club. Hey, I got club now.
0: Club dear, on say baby, I free banu sa.
1: And I promise that we need story, baby. Bro.
0: Sorry, dear, mean she then. Okay, I also have my own way of.
1: Who have who own way story?
0: Obi a one way of.
1: The way of
0: yes,
1: story.
0: Yes.
1: My particular story be a do draw now when you
0: yes.
1: What they are see? I don't say answer my me mole.
0: Depending on the environment, baby, how you know.
1: Mm-hmm.
0: Yes.
1: And to me, ma with that, you know. It was a beautiful me why took a brain my minute Nagasano. That was in Kumasi.
0: You see, you.
1: I was in Kumasi.
0: Yeah, typical village.
1: Me see, it was great.
0: Typical
1: it was great. Up a chilling town. Hey! Up a chilling town. Cause a crew. Kokumasi. No. You're starting in 10 by 6. No more starting movie. Into from Bantama. Ufi bantu ma sport mo boilea me no monsa me asa me de ne yasa because ye kra na age ne say you know kola boni sem keke ne mo papi wo ho na then you move to golf room mo papi ah then you move so you keep moving ah finally na 12 for abo na say club dan bie ladies night forget it. Yeah, ladies, no. Who to me do get? And I'm my crap or bad in the room. Because when you're a bar, or bet to me, I guarantee or no, new room, no. Ain't you know? Oh, no, sister, me power to sister. Yeah, uncle. No room. I'm going to say, Jimmy. Now, come, baby, I discipline. Why am I smoking? Cosso. And then, that's a smoking, I say. I have lifestyle, like, as I have fashion.
0: No, China.
1: Yeah, as I have fashion.
0: Snap,
1: yeah, very fast, you know. Obi smoky common jaw to crana or cotete. Yen who know or cotete. Oh, not they were disciplined.
0: Yeah.
1: Or cotete or ba. Why not look what peppy can be out to the moon to crase?
0: Oh, no.
1: Wakoshi. At our own crown was a son. Into smoke ni ni who. But a ne, I have fashion. You to the full say, one yet, one smoky be, one she be, one no mubia.
0: Unka
1: era na ho ana say why you kolo unim ne koyo obviously you don't know what's up but what's up brene pano was the Y2K time. Very disciplined.

0: disciplined, very respectful. Then I whoop and you were basking, cry, mana kunya.
1: Oh, yeah,
0: man, it's an assin and that. And now, call about us with cheer.
1: Ah,
0: with cheer into no one, sorry.
1: I said, my aching. Say, whoa, womba. And I say, whoa, whoa. You feel
0: me, so pressure. You see, you don't have any day.

0: You feel.
1: Me see what pressure. You see, you, doctor, let me show you anything. Me see.
0: So we are Gen Z. Pona se wuti ya wude brabe shi adi.
1: So we ni be shi.
0: You will learn something. You will learn something.
1: Ah.
0: Na, even December. Tiny mu boshi ubi.
1: I will say.
0: Samini boshi wo La Boma Beach.
1: Uh-huh.
0: Ena yoko ye.
1: Ena you see prior, those.
0: Prior on any you prior to it, I no go upon a better performing you.
1: And that's some good.
0: Oh no, tiny and a samini.
1: Yeah.
0: Oh, Bella.
1: It was great. See, it was
0: me
1: fun.
0: We see.
1: A ponano was so ye. Oh.
0: Just say, many a dia. Oh, I come call.
1: I can try.
0: I come call.
1: My promise, your listeners, ni omeba.
0: Oh, omeba.
1: Me see. Me see. So be wo. Who be pia? Brabe fa medication me kan se be fa drew that near cause no is a medicine on its own.
0: Yeah,
1: because what once suppose be e bia na wa ho odin po wo form kakra once suppose now what you listening to the music alone. I wish he said you better me restrictions be better to say ye fa phone sin go na ye fa ye ho share that error ni mu na nka promise we be hu ne ye be si
0: na oni me ma na ye fa.
1: Yeah, for phone sing.
0: Yes, sing along.
1: Obia so no me to do now. Obia to be.
0: Obia air to be. You feel something.
1: Oh my God.
0: You feel. Obia ona Gen Z for ni jina wa eche.
1: Am I confused? I'm confused.
0: Know, but they don't know how to.
1: Na no imsa me small boy ni say ah. Me tu kwa dozi ni ude upe kwa de kwa ni ochire. 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I think 150 dian ka nyame adom adom e fe my dream obi a 150 Ghana cedi wallap ah come on e cheap and I'm mean, supposed to be 300 but we see 250 as such 50 Ghana cedi bra did you me enyum re die did you me ah why to gbe your baby now gina na chi say ya restriction nanka e be ye yanka ye ye nanka ye enye kete but ye nkoda era ni mu na ye nshad because am out that free mindset you know nobody is watching obi e busy enye afi no bi kofa phone on phone oni bi ye ni mu phone from ye ni mu phone ni okita phone my 33 phone 3310 camera na e dey
0: cha and your eye
1: no e ba ye. At the latter part, next that a honor, a buyer, no, a BlackBerry, no, a buyer, no.